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9: Hi, I'm Phoebe Humphrey. The Federal Women's Minister says family violence is at unacceptable levels. It follows three women being killed in New South Wales over the weekend in separate alleged domestic violence incidents, while investigations are underway into a stabbing that claimed the life of a child in the Blue Mountains. Katie Gallagher telling the ABC the government is making domestic violence a priority at National Cabinet.
10: It's hard to get your head around the level of violence across, particularly aimed towards women and children, but in families across Australia. This is something that is on our desk every single day.
9: Anthony Albanese is launching Australia's campaign to be given a temporary seat on the United Nations Security Council. The Prime Minister is in New York for the UN General Assembly, pushing for Australia to be given the non-permanent position. The PM says it's important to keep in touch with global issues.
11: It matters because it makes a difference to the cost of living, to inflation, to Australians' way of life. And that is why we can't afford to not be engaged with the world.
9: One of the big banks has changed its tune on interest rates and is now predicting a hike when the RBA meets next week. Commonwealth had earlier forecast an increase for November, but it's now tipping the cash rate to rise to 4.6% next Tuesday. And BYD has issued a safety recall in Australia. The brand has recalled more than 32,000 of its Shark 6 utes due to spare wheels falling off. It affects models built between August 2024 and June 26. In sport, the Knights' dream run in the NRL finals continues, downing the Warriors 12-10. Newcastle is now bracing for Sunday's prelim clash with Penrith. Coach Justin Holbrook is happy to head in as the underdog.
12: Each week you go further in, the opposition is going to get harder. And we knew that from last week to this week. Same again next week. So, you know, we're going to play Penrith, who have had a rest, on next Sunday afternoon. But again, I'm sitting here confident.
9: And it's AFL's Night of Nights tonight, with the Brownlow getting underway in Melbourne. Collingwood's Nick Dacos, the favourite to take home the league's

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5: Cloudy today, Murray Bridge 18, Adelaide 17, Strathalbyn and Victor Harbour 15, Mount Barker 14 and Mount Lofty 11. Tomorrow for you Tuesday, forecast to be sunny, Murray Bridge and Adelaide 21, Strathalbyn 20, Mount Barker and Victor Harbour 19 and Mount Lofty 15 tomorrow.
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5: Good morning. Happy Monday, 21st of September. Hope you're feeling good as we head into our working week together. Is your school just overloading on you? I mean, we had book week. Tomorrow my kids have got French day. I'm like, come on, man. It's the last week of term. No one wants to find any red, white and blue. We've had enough. Or maybe you just think I'm a grumpy mum. I'm not sure, but I'm like, come on. We're on the home stretch now. I don't want to find another costume and convince my children to wear it and all of that kind of stuff. Anyway, tunes to keep us rolling. Ella Langley, Eagle Eyed Cherry to kick us off. Shawn Mendes with Treat You Better on your home of the hits across the Adelaide Hills, the South Coast of Murraylands. You're on Power FM. Aye.

0: FM, the right stuff. Eagle Eye Cherry with Safe Tonight. Katie Wright, Dynamite with you. Happy Monday, 21st of September. One of my colleagues here, Chris Guscott, actually our local sports dude. He just saw me in the hallways here at the station. He went, Katie Wright, Dynamite. I was like, hey. And then I just giggled to myself. I'm like, how did I end up just as a, just by name, it added the Dynamite. Someone called me at once. I've been a stage performer for a long time. I used to use it on stage and it's stuck now, though. It's just kind of like infiltrated into just everywhere. I just thought how funny that is a little bit. And every now and then I'll run into someone, they're like, what's with the Dynamite? And I'm like, I try to explain it. It's not because I think I'm a Dynamite. This coffee that I'm sipping on right now is giving me life. It's giving me life. It's my first coffee. Somehow I've got to just past 10 a.m. and I'm having the first coffee of the day. And I tell you what, it is really sorting me out. Hope you're doing well wherever you are. Maybe you've been up since 3 a.m. like Craig and Shells for breakfast each and every weekday morning, live from 6 to 9. Maybe you've been up early listening to them out in your paddock somewhere, pumping them for the cows on the free iHeartRadio app. I'm not sure. 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T-Swizzle, Taylor Swift on the way with The Fate of Ophelia. 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
0: 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Are we talking about compulsory third-party insurance, the 90s band, or cannabis oil? 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
1: 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It's all in. 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Yeah. I'm on the cannabis and I'm driving.
0: You weren't stressed because you're on the oil.
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John Farnham with Pressure Down. Let's take that pressure down. Even if we can feel it and it's rising like a storm. Look, there's a little pressure going on right now. Just as I went live to air, my computer stopped, like it just shut down. It just shut down. So the things I planned to talk to you about, I'm trying to open it again as we speak. Oh dear. This sort of thing happens, doesn't it? But you just got to stay cool under pressure. She's got to open. Oh my goodness gracious. Happy Monday, 21st of September. Love me some old school Johnny Farnham. You know what else I love? I love it when you text me photographs of your pets. Send me a pet text. Slide right into my DMs with a picture of your pet. Okay. Power FMSA, Facebook and Insta, or on the text line. This is the number you need. I want to see your pet. 0417-901-9871. More time. 0417-901-987. Send me a photograph of your little four-legged friend, your lammy, your horsey, maybe your reptile, maybe you've got a snake that you just absolutely love. I can't wait. And I'm just going to try and love your snake. Let's bring it on. I know how much you love him. I'm going to love it too. For that reason. I've been here at the station for about 3 years. And you guys have been sending me photographs of your pets. Just all the time. Anyway, because I'm always talking about it. I'm a pet person. I sure am. So please send me a photograph of your pets. And I'm going to choose one and post it. Power FMSA. Facebook and Instagram. Each and every Friday around 1:30 p.m. Do it. 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Like I said, they're open 7 days. Gawler Street, Mount Barker. Plenty of tunes on the way to keep you going, and your pet texts are going to keep me going, so don't forget to slide into the DMs or get involved at 0417 901 987. Sam Fender, Olivia Dean, right after Metro Boomin, featuring The Weeknd with Creep into those DMs. I want the pet text. 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
1: We've made our way into the sheep shed and we're joined by Grace from Murray Bridge High School. 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

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Katie Wright, Dynamite here. 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
5: Hi, I'm Phoebe Humphrey. Anthony Albanese is launching Australia's campaign to join the United Nations Security Council today. The PM is in New York for the UN General Assembly alongside dozens of world leaders. Australia and Finland have nominated for the non-permanent positions. New South Wales police have confirmed the mother is a suspect in an alleged domestic violence stabbing in the Blue Mountains. A 5-year-old died in the attack. His siblings and a 42-year-old woman remain in a critical condition. Three other women died in separate incidents across the state over the weekend. Deputy Commissioner Peter McKenna says it's been horrific.
6: I can't remember a weekend like this in my career. It is really overwhelming. What I will say is none of those relationships were known to us for domestic violence.
5: The trial of former New South Wales police officer Beau Lamar Condon begins today. The 31-year-old is accused of shooting couple Jesse Baird and Luke Davies in Sydney in 2024. Lamar Condon has pleaded not guilty. And Angus Taylor has spent the morning spruiking his latest plan to lower petrol prices. The opposition leader wants to slash the tobacco excise, which would surprisingly see a rise in cigarette sales, and then use those profits to cut the fuel excise. He's told Nine it can begin today if Labor supports it.
7: Prices have gone up sharply in the last week. This is an ongoing permanent structure we're putting in place. It's fuel price relief, a fuel price shield when the price spikes, and the government can join us today in getting on with this.
5: In sport, the Dockers will decide today if they'll put in a request for Wharfie time to be unleashed on the Lions during Saturday's AFL Grand Final, while Brisbane's again expected to ask the league to play Country Roads for Charlie Cameron's goals at the MCG. And night skipper Kalyn Ponga is talking up the mindset of his side after yesterday's 12-10 win over the Warriors that secured them a preliminary final showdown against Penrith.
8: So many times we've had injuries, you know, had to overcome adversity and challenges, and as a playing group we've handled that pretty well.
5: That's the latest news and sport.
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2: Cloudy today, Murray Bridge 18, Adelaide 17, Strathalbyn and Victor Harbour 15, Mount Barker 14 and Mount Lofty 11. Tomorrow for you Tuesday, forecast to be sunny, Murray Bridge and Adelaide 21, Strathalbyn 20, Mount Barker and Victor Harbour 19 and Mount Lofty 15 tomorrow.
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2: G'day, Katie Wright Dynamite with you. Hope you're doing great. Happy Monday, 21st of September. It's started. Pets on text. Thanks, Jasmine. Listener Jasmine, shout out. She just sent me a photograph of her cat inside a shopping bag. Like, but you know, it's just a paper bag with its head out. Don't worry, it's all safe because I know how that kind of sounded. Cutest, most beautiful cat. Just apparently loves getting in those brown paper bags. I love pets. Send me a photograph of your pet. It's already begun. We're doing pets on text. Text me your pet. Pet texts. I want them. 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It's all thanks to Mount Barker Pet Care Centre, 19 Gawler Street, Mount Barker. They're open 7 days. And when you send me these photos, I'm going to have a really hard time choosing one to feature on our website, Power FMSA Facebook and Insta. I'm going to post every Friday a picture of your pet. It started. I'm happy. Harry Styles on the way right now. James Hype featuring Megan Della Rosa singing about my car again. It's Ferrari on your home of the hit.

Wright Stuff, Katie Wright Dynamite with you. Festival of Music, public schools, Festival of Music, a lot of regional schools get involved. So, yeah, you might have had that kid. You would probably know about it. It's pretty massive. It's been going on. My kid was in his concert last week on Thursday. I reckon there's about 1,000 kids on stage. It's at the Adelaide Entertainment Centre, main arena. So, you know, like it's a big deal. Huge audience, big production. Tickets are not cheap. Like, you know, when you have to buy a ticket to see your own kid, $70 or something, it's like, but I couldn't even see my kid. This is the main point. So many kids on stage, I'm like, I couldn't even see him. Then I keep getting my phone out, zooming in to try to spot my child amongst the white T-shirts of children, tiny little heads. I could not find him for the whole two-hour concert. And I keep zooming in. Security's like, put your phone down, put your phone down. I'm like, I'm not even filming. I'm just trying to zoom in and find my kid. So if you've just gone through that, and there's a lot of, like, you know, this time of year, a lot of concerts going on as well. People like to do it right about now so they don't have to do it when Christmas and everything else is happening. You know, I feel you. I understand you. It's a big deal, isn't it, parents? We got this, you know, and then you clap. There's only so much clapping you can do for someone else's kid. You know what I mean? Only so much energy when you're like an hour, 45 minutes in. $70 later, trying to look after a two-year-old. Sarah Lyson on the way with Midnight Sun. Right now, it's Green Day with Boulevard of Broken Dreams on your home of the hits, Parafam.

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0: FM Prince with 1999. It'd be so bad. Did they have the internet so rocking in 1999? I don't think they did. I don't think there was all this social media, all the problems that the social media is bringing. Maybe it would be good to go back to 1999, wouldn't it? Wouldn't have to be dealing with all the misogyny and everything being pushed on the algorithm and all that kind of stuff. Oh, it doesn't sound so bad. Hope you're doing all right. Happy Monday, 21st of September. In the wee hours of the breakfast show, 6 to 9 a.m. live in ears, waking you up. Craig and Chels were lucky enough to be joined live in studio by Narelle Zanker. Now, you probably might, lots of people listening would know who I'm talking about. Grew up with her, went to school with her and everything. She's from Dairy Adventures in Madam. If you don't know her, she's the winner of the AgriFutures Rural Women's Award for 2026. And she caught up with Craig and Chels to have a chat about it. Take a listen.
1: Have you had a chance to have a breath yet?
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1: Yeah.
3: Crazy. I mean, how does it feel to go from... Literally, I saw a post of yours that said a cow pooed on your head.
2: Yeah.
3: To then scrubbing up for a gala dinner in Canberra with all the pollies and everyone.
2: Yeah, you just take it as it comes. Yeah. I'm the same person everywhere I go. I've just got to change my outfits for the occasion.
0: Catch Craig and Chels each and every weekday morning live in your ears from 6 to 9 a.m. for The Breakfast Show. And keep an eye on our socials, Power FMSA on Facebook, for a photo of Narelle with Craig and Chels in the studio this morning. Shabuzi and Miles Smith on the way to take us there. Vance Joy with Fire and the Flood on your home of the hits. Across the Adelaide Hills, South Coast and Murraylands, you're

FM. It is your Monday, 21st of September. Katie with you. Pretty sobering news across the weekend. Three women have been killed in Australia just across the weekend in domestic violence acts. My heart goes out. Yeah, that's pretty heavy stuff, isn't it? And a new report into violence against women has revealed sexual violence in Australia hit a 33-year high in 2024. That's the latest figures available. Yeah, and I wasn't going to talk about it, but, you know, it's obviously in the national news and it's a big part of the conversation, but it's not big enough part of the conversation. Obviously, we have our great Kai Martin and other organisations here locally, and Kai has raised over $100,000 doing pretty epic runs, putting his body through a lot, raising issues and money around the issue of domestic violence in the Murraylands. And so we've had him on the show a lot and talked about that and how we're supporting our region, and people are pretty passionate about it, which is great. But obviously the wider conversation isn't big enough because the problem is huge. And I can't believe that in Australia we still have this problem so strongly, and young boys are a part of the conversation. You know, I'm a mum of two boys. I'm always trying to talk to them about respect and boundaries. It has to start now. I know that Kai has done some work locally in schools, and but obviously, we need to widen that education in schools. Some families don't have access to that kind of conversation, those sorts of thought processes. Also, they might be dealing with domestic violence themselves. Apparently, there's a statistic coming out, a study that boys between 13 and 17 years old think that the women, the conversation around women and women's rights has gone too far in Australia, and that they believe efforts to give women equal opportunities, yeah, has gone too far, which I just think is concerning. And yeah, I know teachers have got so much going on. They need to teach the curriculum, which is overwhelming and huge, and they've got all this differentiation happening in the classroom. So their job is huge, as well as teach, you know, about social expectations and relationships and health, and especially in primary schools. Like, I know it's the same in high schools, but primary schools, they have to teach so much, a general classroom teach, but the education needs to start then, because I think those habits and those attitudes are starting in that primary school space. But anyway, this is a pretty heavy subject. Take care of yourself if you need help. Lifeline Australia, 131114. Beyond Blue, 1300 224 636. Take care of yourself and be safe out there. Look after people in your community. Semisonic right now, Dua Lipa on the way on your home of the hits across the Adelaide Hills, south coast of Murraylands. Here with Katie on Power FM.

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Sonny Fedora and Becca Hill would say something. Caddy Wright, Dynamite with you. Monday, 21st of September. Happy Monday to you. 12 noon around the corner. News, sport, weather on the way. It's time for you to get out of my dreams and get into my car.

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6: Hi, I'm Phoebe Humphrey. Australia's Minister for Women says stopping family violence is a community effort. It follows four deaths in separate incidents in New South Wales over the weekend, including a stabbing in the Blue Mountains. Katie Gallagher telling the ABC it's unacceptable.
7: Governments can't alone deal with this. We need, it's a whole of community effort in every workplace, in every organisation. Governments have to lead and take responsibility, and we do that.
6: If you or someone you know needs support, contact 1-800-RESPECT. Angus Taylor denies the latest news poll is a blow to his party. The figures show support for the coalition is at just 19%, while behind Labor on 27 and One Nation on 30. The opposition leader telling Nine there's no need to panic.
8: Labor is absolutely on the nose, and we have a plan to get Australia back to where it needs to be, to fix our economy, to protect our way of life.
6: We're having fewer kids and living longer. That's according to the latest intergenerational report out today, which says the average life expectancy for women by 2065 will be 89 and 86 for men. It also warns our population growth is slowing due to a decline in the fertility rate. And Princess Diana's brother is defending his memoir, which makes shocking allegations against King Charles. Earl Spencer sitting down with the BBC, calling out the media treatment of the Duke and Duchess of Sussex.
9: It would be really beholden on people to learn from Diana's example. I'm not here to speak for Harry and Meghan. It must be such a cancerous influence in their life.
6: In sport, the Knights now look to a tough prelim against Premiership heavyweights Penrith after downing the Warriors 12-10. New Zealand were denied a chance to send the sudden-death clash into extra time at Eden Park. Leka Halasima appeared to be run off the ball, chasing a kick in the dying minute, but no penalty was called. And Fremantle has announced their Premiership Cup presenter should they win against the Lions on Saturday in the AFL Grand Final. Inaugural docker Sean McManus will present the trophy to coach Justin Longmuir and skipper Alex Pearce. That's the latest news. On sport.
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12: Cloudy today, Murray Bridge 18, Adelaide 17, Strathalbyn and Victor Harbour 15, Mount Barker 14 and Mount Lofty 11. Tomorrow for you Tuesday, forecast to be sunny, Murray Bridge and Adelaide 21, Strathalbyn 20, Mount Barker and Victor Harbour 19 and Mount Lofty 15 tomorrow.
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12: That makes this millennial mum go, My son, if he was listening, he's 11, and be like, Mum, stop, you're so embarrassing. Just stop. But I'm excited because we're kicking it back from 12.

0: to one. Let's get real. This is exciting. This is exactly what we need in our lunch hour to push us through on your Monday, 21st of September. It is the Power FM Throwback Lunch, thanks to McDonald's, Murray Bridge and Victor Harbour. Don't Maccas run, Maccas walk to the new Cheesy Quarter Pounder. 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To kick it off and keep it cheesy, it's Billy Ocean with Get Out of My Dreams, Get Into My Car. Hey, hey, you.
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0: 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Billy Ocean with Get Out of My Dreams. Get Into My Car. Happy Monday, 21st of September, as we roll through the throwback lunch, the Power FM throwback lunch, thanks to McDonald's, Murray Bridge and Victor Harbour. Don't Macca's walk, Macca's run to the new cheesy quarter pounder. Macca's new cheesy quarter pounder and cheesy double quarter pounder are here, both with a golden cheesy patty. Who remembers this from the Crash Test Dummies? So deep, that voice. And then, like, just hitting that for the chorus. The song is literally called that. I'll hit play at it inside five, but to take us there, all rise. It's Blue on your home of the hits across the Adelaide Hills, the South Coast, Murraylands.
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0: in the name of love. A lot of pride in the name of love and footy and community. Across the weekend with the Great Southern Football League win, McLaren Vale's district co-captain Reg had a chat with our breakfast team, Craig and Charles, this morning. Take a listen.
1: Being the last game of the day, you're always, you got that little bit of nerves and you don't want to stuff it up. And it was really good, and I think we're celebrating more the quad, like the quad flags, more than just the A-grade flag, which is great.
2: What was it like on the actual day, whether it was half-time or three-quarter time? What was the message that you were sort of giving to the boys out there?
1: I don't know. It was more like, obviously, Jay, he's probably more our vocal leader when it gets to the quarter-time, half-time speeches and stuff like that. But it's just more just ensuring to the boys is just to stick to what we're doing. Like we've been there a couple of times now. I think that's our fourth grand final in 5 years. So, you just got to hold the nerves and you just got to be the first team to settle. And I think it helps having a lot of people with it, community support, just so many people that get around it and love it, and it's fantastic.
0: Congrats to McLaren Districts and all the teams, our local footy across the weekend. It's exciting. Catch more of Craig and Charles chatting with all locals and keeping us up to date, waking you up from 6 to 9 a.m. for brekkie. Imagine Dragons on the way with Enemy on your home of the hits, Parafam.
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the right stuff. 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It's with Dr. Justin Coulson, and it's just a bunch of things like to sort of get you, help you out as a parent, because let's face it, none of us know what we're doing. 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
8: Hello, I'm Michaela Carr. Four more sea lions, including a pup, have tested positive for bird flu in South Australia. The mammals were among several found dead on the Pages Island, southwest of Adelaide. There was also a mass mortality event involving crested terns on the islands, with about 900 discovered. A mother is now considered a suspect after a child died and two others were critically injured in a stabbing attack in the Blue Mountains west of Sydney. Deputy Police Commissioner Peter McKenna says the woman, who was also critically injured, is the centre of their investigation. He's also told Nine support is being provided for the officers who were the first to arrive on scene.
9: That is the worst type of scene you could ever ask to go to for any emergency service person.
8: One Nation remains the most preferred political party in Australia. The latest news poll shows primary support for the party is now 30%, ahead of Labor on 27 and the Coalition on 19. One Nation MP Barnaby Joyce telling Seven they're not getting too carried away with the figures.
10: Polls are an indicator and they're not a vote, and we don't get carried away with ourselves. We believe that you just stay humble and keep trying to do the job and show what is actually required, a substantial change in behaviour.
8: A further blow for mortgage holders, with CommBank saying the Reserve Bank will hike the cash rate next week after previously tipping no rise until November. And summer is shaping up to be one of the hottest on record, with heat and thunderstorms as well as a heightened risk of bushfires. The Dockers will decide today if they'll request Warfie time during Saturday's grand final against Brisbane. In turn, the Lions are expected to ask the league to play Country Roads when Charlie Cameron goals. And Newcastle skipper Kalyn Ponga is talking up the mindset of his side. Yesterday's win over the Warriors secured them a preliminary final showdown with Penrith.
11: So many times we've had injuries, you know, had to overcome adversity and challenges, and we've handled that pretty well, and no doubt same with next week.
8: That's the latest news and sport.
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3: Cloudy today, tomorrow sunny. Murray Bridge and Adelaide 21, Strathalbyn 20, Mount Barker and Victor Harbour 19, and Mount Lofty 15 tomorrow. Then we're going to get some summery warm weather from Wednesday and into the weekend.
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4: Let's go. 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We've got singing chickens. They sing. They sing in chicken. A bit like that. 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Always got whole lambs, always available to fill your freezer. I mean, come on. You don't get that everywhere. Bruno Mars on the way to kick us off. It's Megan Tragon with Lips

0: the right stuff, Bruno Mars with On My Soul. Big weekend for local footy, and Craig and Chels have been pretty across it this morning. They caught up for a chat with Onca Valley Club President Shane Collins on the Hills win. Take a listen to this story.
1: Probably the story of the day was young Will Harvey, who's a local lad who's only sort of 20 years of age. He played every game in the A grade this year, and unfortunately in the first final he got dropped, and he was so upset, and he went back to the B grade and played really well. And then we had a another young lad in our side who honestly on Friday morning rang the coach and said, I'm not 100% and I don't think I can play. And Will Harvey got brought into the team and kicked three goals and was amazing.
0: I mean, just one footy game. It's been a big weekend for local footy, but just one footy game just has so many smaller little stories that make up that game. And like a family and a community, a neighbourhood, bunches of people coming together to support each other throughout that time. And I love those little stories, getting those insights. Catch Craig and Chels each and every weekday morning, live in your ears from 6 to 9 for breakfast. G-Flip on the way to take us there. It's Matchbox 20 with 3am on your home of the hits across the Adelaide Hills, South Coast. Of Murraylands. You're with Katie on Power.

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the right stuff. G Flip with Bed on Fire from off campus. Love it, love it, love it. 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Jackie from Mackie joins Craig and Chels for a segment that lets us know everything happening. 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

FM, The Right Stuff. Katie with you. The Offspring with Pretty Fly for a White Guy. Look, if you're a radio announcer and you can't shout out your mate, what can you do? You got to have some perks here. My friend Bo, he's on a little road trip. If you saw Hudson Circus, you know I'm friends of the circus, of course. Anyone who's a regular knows that. If you saw Hudson Circus when they played in Murray Bridge down at Sturt's Reserve, gorgeous lot there, beautiful bit of grass. We love Sturt's Reserve on the river, and so did the circus. They love playing here because it's so pretty. Anyway, he's the animal trainer, one of the performers who works with the animals, the six Welsh Liberty Mountain ponies, the gorgeous dogs, the flipping disc dogs. My friend Bo, shout out. He's on a road trip. He messaged me. He's like, Katie, where do I listen to you on the radio? I said, well, you can tune in. And I gave, 100.3, blah, blah, blah. But then I was also, you can listen on the free iHeart Radio app. You get it from the App Store. Set it to Power FM SA because there's more than one Power FM across Australia. And then you can listen to us anywhere you go. Like Bo, my mate, he's travelling on a big road trip across Australia. And you can listen to us. It's that easy. So good. Shout out. This was not an excuse to do an iHeart Radio app kind of plug. It was really to shout out my mate, Bo. But I just thought I'd tie that in. Plenty of tunes on the way before we hit 2 p.m. Justin Biebs inside 5. But to take us there, it's Cyril with Breathless on your home of the hits across the Adelaide Hills, south coast of Murraylands. You're with Katie Wright Dynamite on Power FM.

0: right stuff. If it's not you, it's not anyone. The Biebs with Anyone. Happy Monday, 21st of September. I'm wrapping another Right Stuff. I'll be back tomorrow, 10 a.m. to 2 p.m. to keep you rolling. Just after 11, I'm going to be chatting with the CEO of Tandanya, Brent Saunders, about Nature Festival in collaboration with Tandanya. It's going to be amazing. It's across the weekend. There's so much happening, and we'll including a performance from Electric Fields, absolute legends. So we'll get into that and find out more about what's happening across the weekend at Tandanya down there on North Terrace in, Grenfell Street in the city. Of course, Craig and Shells will be back live in your ears from 6 to 9 to wake you up tomorrow morning. They'll get you across everything happening in the celebrity world with what's trending with Jaden Forster. I'm sure we'll have something to say about the Ed Sheeran Macklemore controversy as that continuously unfolds. There's always seems to be something happening in that space. I can get you across all the celebrity news. You can also follow Jaden at Celebrity Lane. If it's happening in the celebrity world, he knows about it. Our chickens have got to join Craig and Shells for Chicken Tuesday, thanks to Murray Bridge's only independent butcher, Murray Bridge Meats. They're going to cluck up a tune. You know this title and artist. Get through all the phone lines to become our chicken champion and score yourself a meat pack, plus heaps more. That's enough. That's enough info for you. Right after 2, news, sport, weather on the way. Beyonce with Irreplaceable on your home of the hits, Power FM.
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7: Hello, I'm Michaela Carr. Australia's population is expected to reach more than 39 million by 2066. The government has released its intergenerational report showing for the first time deaths are expected to outweigh births. The Treasurer, Jim Chalmers, says they're prepared for that economic shift and there's an upside.
8: It's welcome recognition of the quality of our universal healthcare and the contribution that older people make. And it's worth every dollar of extra pressure that it puts on our budgets.
7: South Australia's bird flu toll has gone up again. This time another 4 sea lions have tested positive. The mammals, including a pup, were discovered on the Pages Islands, southwest of Adelaide. CommBank has changed its tune on interest rates and is now predicting a hike when the RBA meets next week. The bank had been punting on a rise in November. The Coalition is defending its plan to fund a cut to the fuel excise by slashing the tobacco excise. The Deputy Liberal Leader, Jane Hume, has told News 20 before, cutting the tobacco excise would raise more money to pay for its policy.
9: Believe it or not, the cut to the tobacco excise is actually revenue positive, and that way we can pay for any change that needs to happen to the fuel excise. It's a win-win for Australians.
7: And a man in his 20s has died in country New South Wales after hitting a goalpost while being towed on a quad bike. The accident happened on a reserve at Osborne, west of Wagga Wagga, yesterday afternoon. A former Fremantle captain will present the Premiership Cup to the Dockers if they beat Brisbane in the AFL Grand Final. Sean McManus will be on standby to hand the trophy to Justin Longmuir and Alex Pearce on Saturday. He played 228 games for Frio across 14 seasons. In the NRL, the Roosters admit the Dolphins' backline will be tough to spot in Friday night's preliminary final in Brisbane. The Finns have the third best attacking record so far this season. That's the latest news and sport.
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13: Cloudy today, tomorrow sunny. Murray Bridge and Adelaide 21, Strathalbyn 20, Mount Barker and Victor Harbour 19, and Mount Lofty 15 tomorrow. Then we're going to get some summery warm weather from Wednesday and into the weekend.
14: Singing at the top of your lungs for the next hour might get you a meeting with HR, but it'll also drown out Megan trying to tell you about her air fryer.

0: It's the Ride Home on Paro FM, and that was Beyonce Irreplaceable. Hey, it's Geordie, and get ready for summer.
1: If you like the heat over the weekend, the first summer outlook has arrived, with modelling indicating that we've got the potential for record heat. October and November looking likely to be dominated by above normal temperatures.
2: I don't mind that for spring, but I don't want an absolute scorcher of
1: the
2: summer.
1: Yeah, you don't want a stinker, do you? Mm. Meanwhile, influenza cases have been spiking. The Australian Centre for Disease Control has said although flu activity has increased later than usual, cases have started to slow, so we're going to kind of like hit the peak quite soon, and then it should be hopefully gone, as we head more into summer.
2: Yeah. I'll happily be sniffly for hay fever. But not the flu.
0: Hay fever. Ugh. Coming up, Bryan Adams, right now, Dasha Memo on Paro FM.

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0: Sam Smith, I'm not the only one on Parafem, your home of the hits, and in local news with Jenny Lemon.
1: Local wildlife rescue organisations say the bird flu crisis is placing an enormous burden on vets and carers. Southern Koala and Echidna Rescue in Onkaparinga Hills say their workload and costs are growing as vet clinics seek help caring for birds. The organisation's calling for wildlife vet care and rehab to be treated as an essential service and receive ongoing government funding.
0: And if you want more news, just head to parafmsa.com.au. Natalie and Brawley are up next. Right now, Disco Lines and Tinashe, No Broke Boys on Parafm.

0: Adelaide Hills, Murray Lands and South Coast, home of the hits, Power FM. That was Topic Breaking Me. And if you are in need of some health and fitness inspiration, well, you should check out a podcast called The Nutrition Couch. It's led by two leading dietitians who give us tips and advice on food, nutrition and weight loss.
1: When should people get back on track after the Christmas period? 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
2: 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Not January the 1st, not Monday, not the next day, literally the very next meal.
1: I think it's really dangerous waiting till New Year. And the reason I think that is that you write off over a week, and that's sort of often people are using it as an extreme opportunity to overeat. And I think then it gets to January 1 or 2, you're still partying, then you think, oh, I'll wait till the following week, and you've lost 2 or 3 weeks of time and often a couple of kilos. Really, I think that idea of New Year's resolutions is a bit long gone now, and people want to get back on track quite quickly. So if you've got 2 days of celebrations, then it's the 27th, but you don't want to lose that entire period and write it off.
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3: G'day there. Roads are pretty good for the run home today. The freeway working well if you're heading through to Callanton. No delays or accidents on Main South Road if you're heading through to Normanville. Do have some works at TEPCO to look out for. Reddy Creek Road near Blackheath Road. Activity at Manham. Manham Road near Patrick's Road with a camera today. Adelaide Road, Mount Barker. 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
5: Hello, I'm Michaela Carr. A Senate inquiry has recommended Australians be able to text 000 in an emergency. The probe was sparked after the deadly Optus outage in September last year, but was expanded as more 000 failures were revealed. The report is also recommending the mandating of domestic call roaming and compensation for those affected by outages. The cost of Australia's ageing population will eat up one third of the government's health spending. That's according to the Intergenerational report, which has also found Australia's population is expected to reach more than 39 million by 2066. The Treasurer, Jim Chalmers, says the government is preparing now.
6: The number of Australians over 85 will triple by the mid-60s, putting further demand on health services.
5: The trial of former New South Wales policeman Beau Lamar Condon is underway in Sydney, where he's pleaded not guilty to shooting dead couple Jesse Baird and Luke Davies in 2024. The Perth beach, where a 63-year-old man was taken by a shark last week, has been reopened. Greg O'Neill was swimming 15 metres offshore at Sorrento when he was attacked on Friday. Four sea lions, including a pup, are the latest to test positive to bird flu in South Australia. And more than 900 crested terns have also died in a mass mortality event. And the son of supermodel Cindy Crawford has reportedly died. According to Entertainment News TMC, 27-year-old Presley Gerber had been in rehab in Los Angeles. A nervous wait for the Lions to see if Lachie Neal can play in Saturday's grand final. He copped a one-match ban for punching Hawthorn's Jack Ginnivan in the prelim. Teammate Levi Ashcroft says Neal's inclusion is imperative.
7: It'd be a huge loss. One of our best players, you know, really crucial to our midfield and to our ball-winning ability and clearance.
5: And in the NRL, the Roosters are yet to confirm whether halfback Sam Walker will make his return for Friday's prelim against the Dolphins. He's been out for a month with an ankle injury. That's the latest news and sport.
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9: Cloudy today, tomorrow sunny. Murray Bridge and Adelaide 21, Strathalbyn 20, Mount Barker and Victor Harbour 19, and Mount Lofty 15 tomorrow. Then we're going to get some summery warm weather from Wednesday and into the weekend.
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0: It's Parafem's Ride Home, and that was Cat's Eye Animal. Geordie here. And if you're a fan of Charlie Puth and you're planning to go see him in concert, well, apparently you're not now.
1: Hey, Charlie Puth has turned his tour off, unfortunately.
2: Oh, like a light switch.
1: Like a light switch, yeah. Billboard posted to their Instagram yesterday, sharing that he's cancelled his Australian and New Zealand arena dates. This was notified to ticket holders in an email. All tickets are being refunded automatically. But it's just a shame that one of the only artists to tour this year that was coming to Adelaide has now had to cancel. Now, they've not shared the exact reason for this. However, some rumours are pointing to just low ticket sales.
2: Oh, I should have bought one.
1: Yeah.
2: Damn, that's on me.
0: Me too, Craig. Me too. Coming up, Bruce Springsteen, right now, Somber Home Wrecker on Power FM.

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0: FM, your home of the hits. That was Ella Langley, Be Her, and in local news with Jenny Lemon. 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
1: Medical retrieval helicopters are still unable to land at the hospitals in Murray Bridge and Victor Harbour. The two helipads are the final regional sites, still awaiting certification after 13 were closed in 2024 over updated safety requirements. MedStar crews have had to land at nearby ovals with ambulances transporting patients between the landing sites and hospitals.
0: And for more news, jump on to powerofmsa.com.au. 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
1: Good afternoon. It is accident and breakdown free at the moment through the Murrayland, South Coast and the Hills. Also, Adelaide Road at Manham Road in all directions. Just some ongoing works. Palamana Reddy Creek Road near Palamana Road, 40 both ways. And TEPCO Reddy Creek Road near Blackheath Road. 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

0: Up with Craig and Chels. You woke up to this.
1: Just the other day, a juvenile whale carcass washed up at Dump Beach.
2: Yeah.
1: Sort of between Hayborough and Kyneton. I mean, out of all the beaches along the Fluorio, for a carcass to turn up on.
2: Unfortunate irony, isn't it?
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0: Yellow Hills, Murraylands and South Coast Home of the Hits, Power FM. That was Justin Bieber and Nicki Minaj, Beauty in a Beat. And what type of pet do you have?
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0: Katie wants to see your pet. 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This is all thanks to Mount Barker Pet Care Centre, 19 Gawler Street, Mount Barker. They're open 7 days. 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

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And after four, there's Dua Lipa. 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
1: You're looking at a hassle-free run at the moment through the Murrayland, South Coast and the Hills. Also, Adelaide Road at Madame Road in all directions. Ongoing works continuing this afternoon. Palomino Reddy Creek Road near Palomino Road. That has speeds at 40 affecting both ways there in Mount Barker on Adelaide Road near Nan Street. 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

0: Mobile phone will work regardless of where in Australia they are.
1: A woman and two children continue to fight for life in a Sydney hospital after yesterday's stabbing, which claimed a child's life in the Blue Mountains. Police say they aren't looking for any other people regarding the incident. Australia's population is expected to reach more than 39 million by 2066. The government's intergenerational report shows for the first time that deaths are expected to outweigh births. One of the most popular new car brands in Australia is recalling more than 32,000 vehicles because of concerns the spare wheel might fall off. The issue affects BYD Shark 6 Utes, built between August 2024 and June this year, and demands for the BBC to apologise after using vision of crocodile-infested waters during a news report about the rowing venue at the Brisbane Olympics. There are claims the footage used was of a river 3,500 kilometres away. The Brownlow Medal will be handed out to the AFL's best and fairest tonight. Collingwood's Nick Dacos is favourite to take home the award and might do it with a record number of votes. And in the NRL, the Roosters are yet to confirm whether halfback Sam Walker will make his return from injury for Friday's prelim against the Dolphins.
2: Seems like it's gone quite quick, but that's credit to him. He's been working night and day to make sure he's ready to go. I don't know what's going to happen this week.
1: That's winger Mark Nwongani Twase. That's the latest news and sport.
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6: Cloudy today, tomorrow sunny. Murray Bridge and Adelaide 21, Strathalbyn 20, Mount Barker and Victor Harbour 19, and Mount Lofty 15 tomorrow. Then we're going to get some summery warm weather from Wednesday and into the weekend.
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I wonder what they're going to be clocking tomorrow. Well, to find out, you've got to be listening to Chicken Tunes Day. And if you play the game, you could be winning yourself a chicken meat pack valued at $35. And that's thanks to Murray Bridge Meats, 97 Adelaide Road. 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
1: Looking really good at the moment through the Murrayland, South Coast and the Hills. Also Adelaide Road at Manham Road in all directions. Ongoing works continuing this afternoon. Palamana, Reddy Creek Road near Palamana Road. Speeds at 40 both ways. Also on Reddy Creek Road in Tepco near Blackheath Road. And Mount Barker on Adelaide Road near Mann Street. We all want our kids to be safe, but many aren't. 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
1: 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I'm on the cannabis and I'm driving.
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Adelaide Hills, Marylands and South Coast home of the hits, Para FM. That was Ed Sheeran, A Little More. And you're invited to go along and meet award-winning Australian author Victoria Permant at Goulwood Library this Thursday starting at 5:30, because she's going to be talking about her new book called The Marriage Trap. Now, The Marriage Trap is set in Adelaide, and it's during the 1960s in which women were able to, for the first time, take control of their lives, their fertility, and as they entered the workforce, do things in record numbers, do things that were right for them, their bodies, and their family. Anyway, there's more about this event that's happening on Thursday, but yeah, 5:30. You've got to be there, but you need to book your ticket. So to get the link for that, go to parafmsa.com.au to the community events section. If you've got your own community event going on, you go to submit an event listing, fill in all the details. And if you're looking at doing some fun stuff over the weekend, but you're unsure of what to do, tune in Friday morning after 7:30, because that's when we have Jackie from Mackie. We live in the weekend local, and that's thanks to Harndorf Fruit and Veg Market, Mount Barker Road, Harndorf. They are a proud second-generation family gourmet greengrocer. Here's the Black Eyed Tees with Justin.

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1: Looking pretty good out there at the moment through the Murrayland, South Coast and the Hills. Also outbound Port Elliot Road as you head towards Goolwa Beach. Ongoing works, Palamana Reddy Creek Road near Palamana Road, 40 both ways. And Mount Barker Adelaide Road near Mann Street. 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
2: Hello, I'm Makata Carr. A key communications consumer group says telcos have a long way to go to restore the public's faith in the 000 system. A Senate inquiry has made several recommendations following the major Optus outage of last year. They include allowing Australians to text 000 in an emergency and be compensated if that connection fails. Carol Bennett from the Communications Action Group on the ABC.
3: Alongside reliability and performance, we need to see some changes that actually shore up our confidence in this system.
2: The Coalition could consider reviving the baby bonus payment for couples who add to the population. The latest intergenerational report says the birth rate is falling and by 2066, deaths in Australia will outnumber births. Liberal frontbencher Andrew Hastie says he wants it up for discussion.
4: I would support anything that allows young Australians to form families sooner.
2: One of the indecent assault charges against former broadcaster Alan Jones has been dropped. Prosecutors have announced the charge relating to the witness known as Complainant F has been withdrawn and dismissed. Jones is on trial in Sydney for 19 other sexual-related charges. South Australia's bird flu toll has gone up again. This time another four sea lions have tested positive, including a pup. And summer is shaping up to be one of the hottest on record with heat and thunderstorms, as well as a heightened risk of bushfires. A former Fremantle captain will present the Premiership Cup to the Dockers if they beat Brisbane in the AFL Grand Final. Sean McManus will be on standby to hand over the trophy to Justin Longmuir and Alex Pearce on Saturday. And good news for the Roosters ahead of Friday's preliminary final in the NRL. Daly Cherry Evans is free to play after escaping a ban from the judiciary. He was charged alongside Lindsay Collins and Billy Smith after the Sharks clash, but can plead early for a fine. That's the latest news and sport.
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8: Cloudy today, tomorrow sunny, Murray Bridge and Adelaide 21, Strathalbyn 20, Mount Barker and Victor Harbour 19 and Mount Lofty 15 tomorrow. Then we're going to get some summery warm weather from Wednesday and into the weekend.

0: Will and Woody here, guys. We're on a break right now. A well-earned break after we lost our jobs. But we're on a break.
1: We're about to have a huge break.
0: We're about to have a very big break.
1: This is a little break. We're about to have a huge break.
0: We'll be back from the little break. We will be back from the little break. But before we come back from the little break, we thought it was a great idea, a great opportunity was to reminisce on some great stuff.
1: Bloody Earth, let's get into a song. Up next, great stuff from Will and Woody.
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2: My wife, Will, has been laughing at me a lot because of something I did on a run.
3: Oh, yeah.
2: She thinks it's incredibly embarrassing.
3: Okay.
2: You're a runner?
3: Yep.
2: You run?
3: Yep.
2: Okay, I think a few members of the team run. We've got Annalisa's a runner. Joe? No, okay. Liv, you're a runner.
4: Yep.
2: Sexy D, you're a runner. Okay, so we've got a few runners.
3: Fresh runner, just sexy D.
2: Canvassing. Sorry, button pusher Tom. Sorry, you were shoving your finger in the air.
3: Early on.
2: Name me, please. I run. Okay, and I'm sure a lot of people listening run,
3: yeah.
2: And there is something that I do.
3: It's having a moment running.
2: Oh, run clubs.
3: It is. It's having run a moment.
2: Club, yeah.
3: It's having a moment.
2: Absolutely.
3: Yeah.
2: Since, I reckon COVID was the moment.
3: You reckon?
2: That running just took off.
3: I'd love that. If you guys could do some producing and get a graph, when did running take off?
2: But it's time versus
3: runners.
2: But you know, people are going to run clubs and they're like flirting with people at run clubs. That's where they like to meet people.
3: Yeah, no,
2: at these,
3: absolutely.
2: At these run clubs.
3: Yeah, no, producer right. Leob told me she goes to something called Park Run. And I just said to her, oh, yeah, I run in the park. Turns out Park Run was actually a thing.
2: You are sounding older and older every single day.
3: Isn't that crazy?
2: It is crazy how old you're getting. Anyway, I do this thing. It's the last couple of 100 meters
3: oh, yeah.
2: of my run.
3: Yep.
2: And I've done this for 20 years, I'm going to say, and never thought too much of it.
3: Yeah.
2: It was only that my wife,
3: she's out the front of the house.
2: Yeah. She can track my phone.
3: Oh, yeah.
2: So she knows where I am. So she was like, this will be cute.
3: Yeah.
2: I'll bring the kids out and we can cheer on daddy at the end of his run.
3: Cute.
2: Which I was like, this is adorable. And she saw me doing something. And since that, I've been a laughing stock of the family, but I think it's normal. So,
3: crazy that you've been with, how long have you been with Mim for?
2: 6 years.
3: It's crazy that she doesn't know that there's still a part of your relationship or you that she doesn't know about.
2: Well, yeah, because when was she going to see me at the end of a run? Yeah. It's rare for her to see me at the end of my run.
3: Yeah, well, I think it's cool. It's still a bit of mystery there is all I'm saying, right?
2: I'm also going to say that if I knew someone was watching, maybe I wouldn't do this thing.
3: No, I know. That's why I'm so interested.
2: Okay. So I'm going to tell you what happened from my wife's perspective. So it's the last 100 meters of the run,
3: mm-hmm.
2: and she witnesses me putting my hand through some bushes. It was just right hand out and like running my hand like inside a bush and through a bush.
3: Yep.
2: Finished my run, whatever. And then Mim was like, what was that? What were you doing with your hand through the bush there at the end?
3: Yeah.
2: And I was like, oh, it's a classic amongst runners. You get to the last 100 meters and you pretend that the bush is the crowd.
3: Oh.
2: And you put your hand out through the bush and you deliver some high fives.
3: Really?
2: Because you've won, because you're winning whatever, insert event.
3: So much worse than I thought.
2: So I do that every single run I go on.
3: What if there's not a bush?
2: I'll find something, mate. I'll find a fern. I just want to slap something. And then sometimes I'll go hand through bush and I'll couple that with a little fist pump.
3: Like you've won the race.
2: Like I love it because I imagine
3: that a crowd. Do you sprint at the end of the run?
2: Yeah, hell yeah I do, mate.
3: And is there a bit of commentary that goes on as well?
2: Not loud, but in my head.
3: Doesn't care about the volume.
2: In my head.
3: What are you saying?
2: There'll be a little bit of he's done it again.
3: Oh my God.
2: This is the fifth world championship. He's done it again and no one can believe it. And, you know, like I'll throw in things like, you know, there was the injury 6 months ago. No one thought he'd even get here today.
3: Oh,
2: and here he is.
3: Yeah, yeah, yeah.
2: And here he is taking out the title. Now, does anyone...
3: Did you expect, like, after you told Mim that, what were you expecting from her?
2: So it's funny. When I told her, I didn't think it was a big deal. Because I don't think this is weird.
3: Yeah.
2: I think it's just a normal thing to try and get a little bit of...
3: You're in the backyard. You've kicked a goal by yourself. You're like, oh, he's kicked the goal after the siren. It's that sort of vibe, right?
2: But I don't say it out loud.
3: No,
2: I'm an adult. I'm a 37-year-old man.
3: Yeah, yeah, yeah.
2: Okay. It's just what you see, though, is a hand through a bush and then sometimes a fist pump.
3: Yeah, yeah.
2: Now, sure. Have you ever done that?
3: No.
2: Okay. I'm going to go outside. Please tell me one of you guys has done that before.
5: I do something similar, but it's not like I'm not pretending I'm winning a race. It's like, you know, it's kind of satisfying to run past a bush and just grab a handful of like leaves and stuff.
2: Destructive.
3: Feels different,
2: doesn't it? Very destructive.
5: Or like running, like I've got a ring on, so sometimes I'll just like bang it against the fence, like, you know what I mean?
3: I like a different sort of emotion.
2: Annalise, you're a runner?
4: I'm a track star, yes.
2: Yeah, you are. Have you ever done this? Hand through a bush to celebrate?
4: No, I haven't. And it actually reminded me of when you came and ran with me for my 5K, and yeah. I thought you were pumping me up, but it turns out you were just pumping yourself up.
3: Oh, yeah. That's wonderful that you spoke to Annalise for the entire last kilometre of her race and she couldn't hear you.
2: Well, she had her headphones in. And so she was just, and she was, you were nodding at me to make me believe that you were listening to me.
4: Yeah, I was.
2: Yeah, that was incredibly rude. Incredibly rude.
3: It's kind of cute, man. I cried after a run recently.
2: Did you? Why?
3: Got a PB.
2: Here we go. I think it's just, to be honest, I think this has become two old men that are looking for any sort of validation. You're getting PBs and I'm making up fake crowds out of bushes.
4: So pathetic.
2: We are pathetic.

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1: It's Will and Woody. Woodrow, we got the biggest interview in the world.
2: Spider-Man.
1: Ahead of Spider-Man Brand New Day. These guys are easily the biggest thing in the world right now. Tom Holland and Zendaya. It just doesn't get any bigger than this right now. Like, honestly, like I cannot think of an interview that has more attraction. I've never walked into the office before and had multiple people on the way in, people that don't even work on our floor, come up to me and go, hey, heard about the Tom Holland Zendaya chat. So
3: my friends were messed. Like, friends of mine knew that I was talking to Tom Holland and Zendaya, and they were asking me, how did the chat go? Yep. We actually have some audio.
1: I've been overseas for the last month. I got it overseas.
3: Yeah, man.
1: From, like, my partner's family never talked to me about work. And they were like, wow, Sem told us you had this chat. So everyone knows that we've had this chat on the horizon.
3: Yep.
1: Do we give the context to the cock-up now, or do we?
3: I think we've built it up enough. I think just to save expectations, we have to let you guys know.
1: We couldn't
3: have spoiled the interview more. We couldn't have been worse.
1: Yeah.
3: Well, I've got some audio here of just the anticipation in the office that was going on.
4: I'm so excited to hear Tom Holland and Zendaya's interview with Will and Woody on KISS. I can't wait to hear everything they got up to on set.
5: Tom Holland and Zendaya on Will and Woody from Spider-Man. Oh, I can't wait. I've already got my tickets.
6: Oh my God, are you serious? Can I jump in on the Zoom call? I'm assuming that it's Zoom.
3: As you know, that wasn't scripted at all. That's just like genuine excitement from around. I weren't reading from a piece of paper. Well done, producers. Nice bit of colour. We promise you, though, there was a lot of anticipation.
7: This was a dramatic reenactment.
1: That was Tom Holland and Zendaya on Will and Woody on KISS, 4 till 6 p.m. Yeah. Oh, I love those guys.
3: Yeah, Will, but the only thing worse than those Vox Pops was our performance in the interview. So I do think we
1: just... That's fair. We can't be throwing rocks, can we? Because we ruined the best interview in the world.
3: Just got to give some context.
1: Did anyone else in the network get this chat, or was it just us?
3: Just us.
7: A lot of people reached out asking, like, how we got it.
3: And, like, why they gave it to Will and Woody, of all people.
1: Shoot, that's not good. Because we didn't,
7: I think a lot of people tried and were told no.
1: Did Smallsy not get one?
8: Smallsy was in London when the junket was happening, and he could have gone and got it in person, but he wasn't allowed to because we had it.
3: They chose us.
1: I feel good about that. That makes me feel good.
3: Because
1: he took that Billie Eilish interview off me, and I'll never forgive him about that. But he knows that.
3: We will never be chosen again.
1: Nah, we've ruined it forever. We've ruined it forever. Let's give the context before we ruin this any further. It was a big day. So
3: huge.
1: A lot of people don't know. We're kind of the only fish in the network at the moment. Mm-hmm. There's a few changes that have been going on with our breakfast shows. And so it's us and Smallsy.
3: Mm-hmm. Holding down the fort.
1: We're holding it down, and we're loving holding it down.
3: Hell yeah, we will.
1: And you know, reigning great guests. But that also means that we're getting flogged like dogs, and we're flying around a lot. We had to fly to and from another city to try and do a big giveaway. You know, 16-hour turnaround.
3: It was a big flight
1: there and back.
3: Got up very early. We flew there.
1: Big day.
3: Flew up there.
1: Had a lunch up there.
3: Yes. Business lunch.
1: It
3: was all work.
1: Lots of work. And then I had to leave the next day very early because I was packing to go to Europe with my partner and her family and my two kids. 30-hour trip. That was in the back of my head.
3: And because of the time difference, the interview was at 1 a.m. The interview was at 1.
1: They were at 1 a.m.
3: And we checked in at 12:30 a.m. and they were like, hey, guys, surprise, we're running late.
1: Yeah, we were like, that's fine. We were like, that's fine. We'll wait another couple of hours.
3: It's Tom Holland.
1: We haven't flown back and forth from Sydney to give away nothing and then had a business lunch and then traveling to Europe tomorrow with two children.
3: Mm-hmm.
1: None of that's going on.
3: No.
1: We'll move forward.
3: No,
1: one of us might have had a little Pinot on the side just to get themselves through, but maybe.
3: Alcohol-free Pinot.
1: Absolutely.
3: So with all that in mind.
1: With all of that in mind.
3: It's closer to 2 in the morning, and then boom, they pop up on the Zoom. Tom Holland, Zendaya, and of course, Jacob Batalon, who was also in the movie.
1: My favourite of all of them.
3: Spider-Man, Brand New Day, out this Thursday. Get that one in there. I can't go into specifics here, but we went to certain areas that have since been redacted from the interview.
1: Yeah, well, they were very, very specific about don't talk to them about...
3: Don't say. We're not allowed to give specifics.
1: We can't say that. There's a very obvious topic that we can't talk to them about, that no one can talk to them about.
3: I think everyone can join the dots. We're just not going to say what it was.
1: No, because we did in the interview and they've since redacted it.
3: And we're on the naughty list. So a 10-minute conversation.
1: And now Billie Eilish is going to go back to Smallsy.
3: A 10-minute conversation got turned into a 3-minute conversation. And that's what you're going to hear up next. 3 minutes.
2: Honestly.
3: 3 minutes with two of the biggest stars in the world.
2: The biggest stars in the world.
3: Yeah.
2: And we asked them about one thing, and it was the worst question.
8: It was a warm-up.
3: It was a warm-up.
2: We all know you have a shocking history of bad questions with big guests, with guests in general.
3: And we get them out early. We always go, Woody, you ask a howler early, because I always like to think it makes them feel comfortable. Anyway, that's all you're going to hear up next.
2: But still, Tom Holland and Zendaya, Spider-Man, Brand New Day, and Jacob
3: Batalon.

0: in your home. It's Will and Woody. The three rules of comedy are repetition, repetition, and surprise.
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2: Got that final check of your roads for your Monday night. 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Just some ongoing works, Palomino, Reddy Creek Road near Palomino, Road 40 both ways, and Mount Barker, Adelaide Road near Mann Street. 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

0: Will and Woody. Guys, we've got the biggest interview in the world. Tom Holland and Zendaya. They came to us. So Woods and I got the big chat. Smallsy didn't get this. Tom Holland, Zendaya, Will and Woody. Couldn't believe it. Been asked by a lot of people. How did it go? How did it go? How did it go? I'm being honest. I've been delaying. I've been delaying for a long time. We've got to play the chat, though. Spider-Man Brand New Day is out this Thursday, so we've got to get this off.
1: And this is no knock on the movie, can I just say?
0: No, absolutely not.
1: The movie's extraordinary.
0: Sensational.
1: I think Tom and Zendaya, they seem like incredible people.
0: Lovely.
1: We just were not on. And if you missed what we were talking about before the song there,
0: there's a lot of context.
1: A lot of factors.
0: There's a lot of context.
1: Lack of sleep. We had a big flight that day. We had a huge giveaway we had to attend.
0: There's a lot going on.
1: 2 a.m. in the morning,
0: yes.
1: The interview was. You had a flight to Europe the next day.
0: It was back in my mind. I found that hard to focus. Anyway, look, we had a 10-minute chat with them, guys. We were allowed to keep 3 minutes of that. Now, that's us. That's on us. We tangented and...
1: Things got silly.
0: We got a bit wild.
1: Things got weird.
0: And... Is it Sony? Is that who we're dealing with, Sony? All right, well, if they're listening...
1: Aren't they amazing,
0: we
1: Sony?
0: Love them. We love them so much, and we hope that they continue to give us opportunities in the future. I've got 3 Sony cameras at home, and I think they're great.
1: As do I. I'm wearing Sony headphones right now and a Sony T-shirt and Sony pants. Anyway, here is our interview. Our amazing interview with Tom Holland, Zendaya, and Jacob Batalon.
2: Oh, hello.
3: Hey, guys. How you doing?
2: Hi.
4: We're good. We're very good. It's the middle of the night here in Australia, but if there's anything that is going to get us up, it is you guys.
2: Yeah. I'm Will.
3: You look double cozy.
2: Oh, thank you.
4: Yeah, thank you. Like, we feel underdressed all of a sudden looking at you guys.
3: Okay. I have those slippers on.
5: No, seriously.
6: It's the middle of the night for me.
4: Yeah. I want to start off, though, by addressing a bit of a rumor that I've heard from the set. I hate to get really serious here, and I'm only going to allow Jacob and Zendaya to answer this question, but Tom, I know you look very good in the Spider-Man suit, but I have heard a little rumor that you continue to wear the suit even when it's not required. Even when you're going to the shops to get coffee, the suit is on. Is that true?
3: No.
5: No.
2: I think that's true.
3: I don't think that's true at all.
2: Not even a little bit.
3: Where have you seen that? Really?
6: Who said that?
4: There's whispers in Australia.
5: Wow.
4: You're wearing the suit.
3: We are so far away from Australia geographically that the game of telephone.
5: It just reached you guys in such a crazy way.
3: Apparently, he got the suit tattooed onto his
5: skin. Yeah, fused onto his body, and he can never take it off.
3: Yeah.
6: No, he definitely take it off as soon as you can.
3: I gotta take it off because they can't wash them. So they kind of wash them in alcohol. Because they're so delicate. If you put it in a washing machine, it would just destroy it. So it gets to a point where I sort of have to look at my costumier and say, "Can I have a new suit, please? Because this one is beyond cleaning."
5: Yeah.
4: What goes first? Is it the sight or the smell when you're in there?
3: It's definitely the smell, friend.
7: Wow. How many suits do you go through over the course of filming, do you think?
3: I would say 15, 16.
7: Wow.
5: They're like, holy shit.
3: Yeah.
7: That's kind of cool. It's kind of like when a tennis player brings out a new tennis racket. You just go to the bag and get a new suit out.
3: It's so weird as someone that loves tennis and obviously an amateur tennis player.
7: Yeah.
3: I love that they have a bag full of rackets because I'll have one racket until I break it inevitably.
7: Yeah, that's right.
3: And then you get another racket. I would never go to a tennis shop and buy 2 rackets.
7: Or go to a court with a bag of 5 and be like, oh, I might go nuts here. Who knows? Yeah. Could smash a few.
0: Okay, so that's where it got cut off. I got a bit lost in the tennis thing. It was late. There may or may not have been an alcohol-free bottle of Pinot Noir going around.
1: We spoke more about tennis than the movie Spider-Man.
0: Oh, I think you spoke about the suit. Let's be honest, mate. The suit question was a shit question.
1: It was bad.
0: It was a bad question.
1: It didn't deserve another 3 minutes of chat. That's for
0: wonderful,
1: sure.
0: A wonderful show of... Don't try for sarcastic banter on a video call because it just doesn't read.
1: It's a great lesson for everyone.
0: So we learned that lesson. Strong lesson I've learned, and has since been pointed out to me by our audio producer, Mark the Man Daniel, is don't speak when the biggest star in the world's talking. I'm not sure if you heard it, but I cut Zendaya off twice.
1: Yep.
0: So she doesn't talk much. She tried to talk.
1: Yep. And you said, sorry, Zendaya, this is the Will and Woody show. I've got a point to make about tennis rackets.
0: And more importantly, I'm on a great tangent with your husband here about tennis rackets.
1: Great movie, though. Spider-Man.
0: Brand new day.
1: Mm-hmm.
0: Out Thursday.
1: Unfortunately, go and see it.
0: Not a brand new interview. That's all we've got.
1: Oh, no, we'll play that again tomorrow, no doubt. We'll get a replay of that one. For sure. Get it on the pod.
0: Will and Woody. I think we're just in a state now where we're laughing at ourselves, so it's okay to say this, but Will and Woody on the socials, if you want to have a good laugh at actually seeing that.
1: Don't. Please don't.
0: Just, I think Sexy Das has just cut the bit up where you ask about the suit and they say no.
7: It was a painful edit.
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0: It's Will and Woody. Hope you're having a wonderful drive home. Woodrow, the good news is I don't have to... Well, it appears that you're across the fact that your child could be taken from you.
1: Well, yes, because you've made it very clear that
0: you made it clear, mate. You said on air, I took my daughter to the pub 3 times over the weekend.
1: Well, yeah.
0: One each day.
1: Here's how much I've been talking on air about taking to my daughter to the pub.
2: But hey, you were at the pub 3 times on the weekend with your daughter.
1: That's wow. Hey, that's my downtime. That's my downtime. And yes, we may have gone to the pub last night after kinder, but you know, whatever. That was just a pop in, Will. That was just a pop in. We did the triple header this weekend. We were Friday, Saturday, Sunday at the pub.
2: Jesus, mate, that's not okay.
1: No, but it's fun.
2: I think that's a flag.
1: No, she loves it.
2: I know it's fun for you.
1: She runs around. I think all the patrons love it.
2: What? If you said to me, if you go the weekend with your daughter and you're taking her to the pub 3 times, like, I called child services.
1: Okay, so.
0: I would have.
1: So have you actually called
0: child services? They contacted me and I said, guys, it's a watch and act at the moment.
1: Okay, well.
0: They use bushfire terminology as well.
1: Okay. Well, if I'm a watch
0: you're
1: at the moment.
0: You're a watch and act.
1: Well, that might turn to act when I play the next piece of audio because on the weekend, it was a bit of a quieter one. We just did the double. So there was a Saturday pop-in and then we went to the pub last night.
0: You went twice.
1: Yes. I want to stress that the pub is 70 metres away from me. So we go to the playground for 5 and then I'm like, come on, let's get to the pub, right? But it concerned me that she was hanging out with my mother-in-law and my mother-in-law informed me that Remy had been saying to her that she lives at the pub.
0: Wow.
1: And I was like, oh, I think you've misheard my daughter.
0: She lives there.
1: And I was like, think you've misheard my daughter. I don't think my daughter would say that she lives at the pub. So I obviously wanted to run my own Q&A with my daughter just to make sure that, you know, she's not saying publicly that
0: just
1: she lives.
0: Child services come knocking.
1: At the pub.
0: You want to make sure that she's got her answers straight.
1: So before I play this audio, I do want to let you know that my local pub is called Eaglemont Cellars. Okay, not a paid bit, but it's a beautiful pub. Eaglemont Cellars is what it's called.
0: Don't do food.
1: Food's coming. Food's coming. We're really excited as a local community. Anyway, I wanted to run that Q&A with my daughter around where she lives. Here's how it went. Hey, Remy. Remy.
3: Yeah.
1: Where do you live?
3: In Eaglemont Cellars. Let's go to your pub. Let's go to the pub.
1: Yeah, okay. Okay, let's go.
3: Where's the pub?
1: You know where it is.
3: Down that way.
1: Yep, that's right.
3: Hold on, as fast as you can.
1: Okay, not near the road.
0: I can't believe that.
1: I think it's time.
0: I can't believe that.
1: I think it's time I stopped going to the pub.
0: I live in Eaglemont Cellars.
1: Yeah, man.
0: Wow.
1: Yeah, not good.
0: And it's not one of those pub names where you could have confused it for anything else. It's not like, you know, the Night's Watch or something like that. Mm. It's a cellar.
1: Yeah. And she lives there. Sure, she believes. She now believes she's spending more time at the pub than she is
0: she
1: in her actual
0: home.
1: Yeah, yeah, yeah.
0: Wow.
1: Can't wait for that chat with the kinder teacher.
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12: Hi there, I'm Rana Hussein. The Crows have kept their AFLW finals hopes alive with a 9-point win over the Lions last night to wrap up round 6. Earlier in the day, the Eagles downed the Saints by 11 points. The Suns had a 41-point victory over the Bombers. And the Tigers were 7-point winners over the Giants. And Netball Australia will announce the Diamond Squad tomorrow for the upcoming Constellation Cup against New Zealand. Game 1 is in Auckland on October the 18th.
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1: Got that final check of your roads for your Monday night. It is looking really good at the moment to close out the start of the week around all the majors, including the Murrayland, South Coast and the Hills. Just some ongoing works, Palomino, Reddy Creek Road near Palomino Road, 40 both ways, and Mount Barker, Adelaide Road near Mann Street. 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
3: Hello, I'm Makata Carr. A Senate inquiry has recommended a major overhaul of the 000 system because it's failing Australians. The probe was sparked after the deadly Optus outage in September last year, and Committee Chair Sarah Hanson-Young says there needs to be other ways that the public can get help.
4: Australians should be able to contact the police, the ambulance, the fire department via text, not just voice. Over the phone.
3: Australia's population is expected to reach more than 39 million by 2066. The government has released its intergenerational report showing for the first time deaths are expected to outweigh births. The Treasurer, Jim Chalmers, says they're prepared for that economic shift and there's an upside.
5: It's welcome recognition of the quality of our universal healthcare and the contribution that older people make. And it's worth every dollar of extra pressure that it puts on our budgets.
3: More bad news for mortgage holders. ANZ has joined the other major banks in predicting that the cash rate will go up next week. The catch

0: our midfield and to our ball-winning ability and clearance.
1: And in the NRL, the Roosters are yet to confirm whether halfback Sam Walker will make his return for Friday's prelim against the Dolphins. He's been out for a month with an ankle injury. That's the latest news and sport.
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4: Cloudy today, tomorrow sunny. Murray Bridge and Adelaide 21, Strathalbyn 20, Mount Barker and Victor Harbour 19, and Mount Lofty 15 tomorrow. Then we're going to get some summery warm weather from Wednesday and into the weekend.

0: know, taking a well-earned break at the moment.
1: Absolutely. A little bit of R&R, William.
0: Yep.
1: So we're going to give you a great song right now.
0: Yeah, that's
1: right. It's a zooter.
0: Yeah.
1: And then on the other side of that song, a couple of our best bits.
0: Oh, some of the most delicious gear that you guys are going to enjoy right now. So we'll get into a song. And then on the other side, the best of us, brought to you by us and the beautiful people of McDonald's.

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1: Hey, it is Will and Woody. Hope you're having a wonderful drive home. So, Woods, I said an iconic TV show host has suggested that they will make a new streaming platform which just does reruns of the show.
2: Wheel of Fortune. Larry Emder.
1: No.
2: No, I would watch that. I loved that show. Burjo's catchphrase.
1: No.
2: Burjo's
1: not doing it. Neither's Mike Whitney, Who Dares Wins.
2: Oh, I definitely hit that. What about Who Wants to Be a Millionaire? Eddie McGuire.
1: No.
2: Stablemate of Ours.
1: No.
2: Big Ed.
1: Big Ed's not doing it.
2: Okay.
1: The streaming platform, Who Wants to Be a Millionaire?
2: I'd watch that, though. I'd watch that as well.
1: This show, they've banked 800 episodes, and they've got 850,000 followers on Facebook. Facebook is the key. It's a little bit older.
2: The panel.
1: Spicks and specs. No.
2: It's not a game show.
1: Yep. No. It's got game show themed. It's like just one of those big.
2: Oh, Rove Live.
1: No, you're getting close. Oh, it's one of those big shows. It was particularly on a weekend night.
2: It's Saturday.
1: Yes. It's
3: Saturday. And now you culture vultures, let's hear it for the host, David and Daryl Summers.
2: Is Daryl starting a streaming service?
1: Daryl wants to start a streaming service.
2: I love
1: this. He's 75.
2: I love
1: this. And he said, we need to have a streaming service where we just do reruns of Hey Hey, It's Saturday. They've got 800 episodes and he wants to just roll them out. And you reckon people will pay?
2: But hang on, because they did that. They did the.
1: They will pay. They've got 850,000 followers on Facebook. They'd all be over 60, and they would all pay $10 a month to get this.
2: I'm in. My family's in. 100%. We loved Saturday nights. Yeah. Like, hey, it's Saturday. Yeah. But you know they did their reunion show, like a 20-year reunion, 25-year broke records.
1: Yes.
2: That Daryl Summers, he's a genius. You know because he was the first one to host Dancing with the Stars. Nothing so Daryl Summers touches.
1: Yes.
2: Everything he touches turns to gold.
1: Yes, it's true.
2: He's a wizard.
1: Now, much as I kind of agree with you.
2: Oh, right. So we're going the other way.
1: I also think this is one of the things that the world doesn't need.
2: Oh.
1: And I've made a list of other things that the world doesn't need.
2: Okay.
1: And it starts with the Hey Hey It's Saturday streaming platform. But I've also.
2: I disagree with you, but go on.
1: Okay. Well, feel free to pull me up at any stage here because I think I should just be able to go through this list and these are for me a clean hit, things the world doesn't need.
2: Can I give you a yay or a nay after each? Because I reckon I'll disagree with a lot of yours.
1: All right. I mean, Annalise, you can also give me a yay or nay if you'd like to as well.
2: Let's do it.
1: All right, here we go. 3D movies.
2: Nay, nay, nay, nay. Keep that. Keep. Nay. We recently got a 3D movie from a market. I need to find the goggles. Where do you buy?
1: They stopped making the goggles because it was so shit.
4: You're kidding.
5: Yeah, just get blue and red cellophane.
2: Remy watched this movie and it was in 3D, but she just thought it was blurry.
1: Oh, that's great. My next one is 4D movies.
5: Yeah. Nah,
2: what was 4D?
5: Keep them.
1: Oh, shut up.
2: What the hell's 4D?
1: Shut up.
5: They're the ones when you go to the cinema and it's like an immersive experience.
2: Oh, the seat moves.
5: Yeah.
2: Oh, I love that. Yeah, yay, we're keeping that.
1: I shouldn't have given you this power.
2: Sorry.
1: Guys who wheel their expensive watches around in stainless steel suitcases.
2: Stainless steel suitcases?
1: Yeah, guys have got really expensive watches and they put them in a suitcase?
2: Yeah, lame.
1: Gone?
2: Like, get rid of that.
1: Yes. World doesn't need that.
2: See just ya. Expensive watches. Don't
1: Labubus.
5: Nay.
2: Oh, they're cute. All right.
1: The world does not need that. Thank you very much. Thank you. We're starting to get a little bit of sense
2: here. Cute accessory on a bag.
1: Animals on planes.
5: Oh, nay.
1: Gotta go.
5: Get rid of it.
2: I think put them in, as long as you put them in coach.
1: Gotta go.
2: I think I'm okay with it.
1: Bubble tea.
2: Bubble tea. Never had one.
1: Gotta go. Don't get it.
2: Fair enough.
1: Launceston.
2: Oh. Whoa, I love Launceston.
1: Not seeing it.
2: Whoa, we've got some beautiful Tasmanian listeners, by the way. We're on in Tasmania.
1: Don't get it.
2: And we love
1: Don't get
2: tea.
1: It. Shia LaBeouf. Yeah.
5: He can go.
1: Gotta
5: he
1: go.
2: Can
1: go.
2: He can go.
1: Lindsay Lohan.
5: No,
2: She's having a great redemption arc. Lindsay's still got it.
5: Bring back the Ibiza Club.
2: Did you see Freakier Friday?
5: Yeah.
1: No.
2: Oh.
1: Did you see it in 3D? Chicken crimpy shapes.
5: Yeah. Oh, Will.
1: Must go. Must go.
5: No, keep
1: must
5: them.
1: Go.
5: Keep them.
1: No. Will doesn't the best, need them. Will doesn't need them.
5: They're underrated.
2: Did you just shush her? Whoa, shushing people. I think that needs to go.
1: The world needs that because sometimes you got to shh someone.
2: Yeah, sure.
1: These are things the world doesn't need. Yeah. Decorative pillows.
2: Yeah. Oh, yeah, I'm off that.
1: Don't need them.
2: Off that. Yeah, yeah, yeah.
1: Don't need them. people that put loud mufflers on the exhaust on their cars.
2: Yeah. Oh, I hate that.
1: Don't need that.
2: Yeah.
1: At least six of the modes on any household washing machine.
2: No, you need all of them.
1: The world does not need them.
2: You clearly don't do the washing.
1: I don't.
2: Every single mode has its benefits, my friend.
1: Reality show cast reunions.
5: Oh, no, they're good.
2: Oh, yeah.
5: They're really good.
2: I've got an I'm a Celeb. I've got an I'm a Celeb one coming up very shortly. Five-year reunion.
1: Not your personal one. No, oh. I mean like...
2: A direct stab at me. I was like, whoa, mate.
1: No.
2: Back up. We're still
1: I don't
2: mates.
1: Care if you get a beer with Pete Hellier and Liz Ellis in your own time.
2: That's a reunion. No, I mean, that's what we call a reunion.
1: No,
2: chuck it on the socials. This will get some clicks. Who remembers 6 years ago?

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10: Will and Woody, our interview with Tom Holland and Zendaya has gone viral for all the wrong reasons. If you missed it, the tweets, the comments, the messages that are coming in all over the world laughing at you, Woody, which I'm pumped about.
11: I'm getting trolled.
10: Will and Woody on TikTok, Instagram, if you want to see it for yourself. You can always text the show as well. I haven't opened the text line in a while. But I was reminded of the fact that I had a Great Wheels Reddit yesterday because I got a text from Sue. She said, Great Wheels Reddit yesterday, Will.
11: I can see your notes. You just wrote down.
10: Thanks, Sue. Appreciate it. And she was referring to the fact that I uncovered a social phenomenon yesterday in Will's Reddit.
11: Oh, well done.
10: Yeah, which is this idea that single guys are not attending single events. Like single hetero guys.
11: Yeah.
10: Like the guys who like crawl through broken glass mm-hmm. for a woman to look at them.
11: Mm-hmm.
10: They are not going to single events anymore, which is very strange. Anyway, here's one of the women after one of these single events talking about it. Have a listen.
12: I've never been in a room with that many single people. We even thought that it was even, I thought I was like the only one left. I mean, beautiful women, all types, shapes and sizes. Where are the men? Where are the men?
10: Awesome. So the video compilation that I stumbled on was like a video, like a montage of like gorgeous women
11: mm-hmm.
10: dolled up because they're leaving these single nights that have been organized.
11: Yeah.
10: Livid that they've rocked up and there are no dudes there.
11: Because I was under the impression, and this is just a wild assumption, that those events would be way too many men. Singles night, you'd be
10: course.
11: Like, surely they're trying to control, like, how are they going to attract women to these events? Because I just thought, God, yes. They're going to have hundreds of guys.
10: Yes.
11: It's the reverse.
10: It's the reverse.
11: And you were saying yesterday as well.
10: Yes.
11: It's because guys are scared of being rejected.
10: So the where this flowed to online in the comments section, again, if you missed Will's Reddit yesterday.
11: Get on the podcast.
10: Get it on the podcast. Yeah. Get it on the podcast. It was a great Will's Reddit. But there was this feeling amongst the women that the phenomenon is that guys are willing to date you online because they're willing to get rejected online, but they're not willing to publicly make themselves vulnerable to get rejection in person. So they're happy if someone doesn't swipe right on them because they don't know, they don't see them.
11: You're anonymous.
10: Anonymous. Yeah. Like you miss 100% of the shots you don't take. So they just sit there, they swipe right, they wait for somebody to swipe right on them, and they're like, well, you know what, you liked me. You like how I look, so now I feel comfortable talking to you.
11: Mm-hmm.
10: But it's a crazy flip on a social stereotype. Producer Leo was at a music festival recently. You were telling me about a dating thing they tried to do there.
1: Yeah, they had like a speed dating line, and the women's line was twice as long as the men's line.
10: Yeah.
1: And the women had to start doubling up and talking to each other and just try and find some speed date friends.
10: How many men rocked up?
1: I want to say like probably 20 to 30, I would say, compared to like maybe like 50 women.
10: Wow.
11: Guys out there, just for the two girls in the team, are guys out there approaching you guys still, or is that not happening really anymore?
1: I mean, not me.
11: I didn't want it to go that way.
1: My housemate got hit on the other day. I was very proud of her.
11: So that is still happening a bit, that guys are walking up to girls and saying like, hey.
1: I think it does happen, but it's like it's amongst rarer. My single friends, it's really rare.
10: It's rarer and rarer.
11: Because now you can just go online. Like there's no need to walk up to someone in real life and risk being rejected in public.
1: Well,
11: I'm sure that's
1: like,
11: the psyche,
1: I think,
11: right?
1: Especially in different cities, people don't want to be like creepy. You can get cancelled really easily.
11: I do.
10: Well, by going, but this is like a, we're single women consenting to meeting.
1: Yes.
10: Single guys event. This isn't the...
1: No, it's not the Wild. Well, it is the Wild, but it's not like...
10: Yeah, it's a controlled environment. It's like, we're all agreeing that there's going to be some, you know, frivolity here, there's going to be some awkwardness here, but we're all trying. This isn't guys hitting on you in public. This is like, this is literally like opening the door and being like, hey, we would like to meet someone. Like, I feel like it's almost like you're putting, what do they call it when they're like burly in the water and you're trying to attract sharks.
11: Sure.
10: That's like that. But do you know what I mean? Like it's like surely this would work. But you're putting on a singles night.
11: Yes.
10: There are single women there.
11: Yes.
10: It is full of single women and there are no men.
11: Yes.
10: I'm finding this hard to come to terms.
11: Well, you've never been rejected, Will. You know, you can't relate.
10: That's true.
11: You famously said in this show that you've never been broken up with. You don't know what it's like. As someone who's been rejected so many times, it does hurt. But the one thing that would keep me going and keep me afloat would be I would always walk into an interaction where I knew I could be rejected and I would say to myself, this will either go well or this is a really funny story.
10: Yeah.
11: And that would always help me. It's just like, don't take it so seriously. Like at the pub later, this will be a hilarious yarn to tell everyone about how badly you were rejected.
10: Okay, well, I would like to take some calls because this is you and I talking from a different time, a different generation.
11: It is, isn't it?
10: Where we didn't have the option of online dating. So are you a single guy? Why are you not doing the public dating thing? Why are you not approaching people? Are you scared of rejection?
11: And please feel safe. Again, this is coming from a guy who I had one date with a girl. It was a beach date, bad idea. And she said to me after that she couldn't see me again because she was moving back to the States. I then saw her at the supermarket 2 weeks later.
10: Oh, that's right. That was really funny. What was her name?
11: Jill.
10: Jill, that's
11: And
10: right.
11: So happy to give her name because if you're listening, Jill, I know you're still here.
10: Yes.
11: All right, just say you don't like
10: me. She was moving back on.
11: All right.
10: Also, are there other women out there that want to join the conversation here? Do you think guys are scared? Is that what's going on? You can text us, are single men scared of rejection? Is that the problem? It's Will and Woody. It's up next.

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8: It is Will and Woody. Hope you're having a wonderful drive home. Hey, Woods, the world is laughing at us for our interview with Tom Holland and Zendaya. We've gone viral for all the wrong reasons. Biggest interview in the world. Couldn't have done it worse. But right now, if we are talking about this cultural phenomenon of young dudes, or just men in general, it doesn't necessarily need to be young, but guys not going to physically meet women in public. What is going on there? That's what I want to know. It's fascinating.
9: We've hypothesized that maybe there's a fear of rejection.
8: I should stress this isn't just the thing that you and I have come up with. Online, there are women who are leaving single nights all over the world, dolled up to the nines, looking beautiful. Just devastated that there wasn't a single man in the room. So, the idea is that they're swiping right. And they're happy to be rejected at home. It's also like, it doesn't look good for guys, I suppose. I don't know. I'm trying to put myself in a young man's shoes. It's tough. Maybe I think producer Joe mentioned before the idea of being scared and cancel culture and coming across the wrong way.
9: I think that
8: a bit of that going on. Maybe that
9: if you're approaching women in the gym and stuff when it's not that it's consensual, but like that's when you don't want people to walk up to you. This is a singles night.
8: Yeah, they're going
9: as you said. Like,
8: please
9: it's like
8: come and say hi.
9: Women who are going want to be chatted up.
8: Yes,
9: like that's the whole bit.
8: Yes.
9: They're still not going. Which
8: So Sheree, what do you reckon? Why are single men scared?
10: Yes, absolutely.
8: You've experienced this, Sheree?
10: Yeah, so probably in the last 3 months, I've had like whatever you want to call it, an online relationship with two separate guys where we've been talking for a long time, organized to meet up. Both of them have then ghosted on the day that we've organized. One actually blocked me.
9: What?
10: And just probably last week, he unblocked me, sent me a long message explaining that it was the fear of rejection. He was afraid to get rejected in person, and he was terribly sorry.
9: And so are you picking things up again, Cherie, with this guy? Like, are we going to give him another chance?
10: No.
9: Yeah.
8: Yeah, fair enough.
9: No, totally.
11: Fair enough.
9: Because Cherie, I'm sure it's like, it feels like a bit of a slap in the face, I'm sure, because at the end of the day, you're putting yourself out there as well. Like, it needs to be a mutual, you're both at risk of rejection. Am I right, Cherie?
10: Yeah. And for me, it's a bit harder because I'm 27, I'm a single mum, I've got a little girl.
9: Yeah.
10: So I don't want to have someone that is going to waste my time.
8: Yeah.
10: Mm. And like, even if I was to potentially give him another chance and like in the future he like ghosted again, like what type of role model am I being for my daughter allowing someone like that being around?
9: Mm.
8: Thanks for the call, Cherie. Wow, strong. One for the boys here. We've got Joe who's called. Joe, do you reckon single guys are scared?
9: Sorry, mate. Your phone's just breaking up a bit. We'll come back to you, Joe. Let's go to Mary here. We'll get another woman's perspective.
12: Hi.
9: Mary, do you think guys are scared out there to get rejected?
12: No, I don't think that at all. I think they're just too lazy to go out these days.
8: Lazy. It's a bit of a lazy factor, isn't there? Too much going on at home.
12: They've got Tinder, they've got online dating, so why not stay at home with my dog who doesn't give me grief and loves me at all costs?
8: So they've
12: got the love
8: Fire
12: of their
8: up
12: life
8: the Xbox.
12: That's it, and they've got Netflix.
9: Netflix, maybe the footy on in the background. I mean, it does sound nice. Little microwave meal, beautiful. So, Mary, are you single, Mary?
12: I am, and me and my girlfriends, for years, we've been going all over Sydney, different places, and go to singles events, and there's 80% women, 20% men.
9: God.
12: And then it's
8: crazy.
12: The same man every time you go, wherever you go, same guys.
9: What do you mean? So, it says they're familiar.
8: Trying. Yeah.
12: Yes, very familiar.
8: It was some wild study I remember reading about a little while ago where they trialed, this was in like in Texas, I think, they were trialing robot sex workers versus human sex workers. Uh-huh. And over time, the men preferred the robots because they didn't feel judged.
9: Because
8: there was they never questioned them. They just affirmed everything about them and just made them. So it's obviously like an endemic thing.
9: Fellas, that's not real life. Aiden.
8: That's why it's so appealing, the online girlfriend.
9: Totally.
8: Or the robot girlfriend or the relationship with the OnlyFans model because they're not probing you. They're not questioning
9: just
8: you.
9: Not real. It's like when I used to chat to ChatGPT about my issues and I was always like, I've had to delete it. Because it's totally addictive because you just got this person validating everything that you're saying, but it's not the real world. Aiden, again, great to get a male perspective here. What are your thoughts on guys not going to singles nights because they're scared of being rejected?
13: Well, bizarrely, the last dating event I went on, there were too many men to not enough women.
8: There you go.
13: And the age ranges for the event, I think it was like 20 to 30, but people who turned up were more like 28 to like 45.
9: Okay.
13: And I'd say the other main issue is just sometimes it's really hard to get to dating events. And I know there is obviously this endemic of some people being scared of rejection, but honestly, I think more men just need to get out there and just give it a shot because the worst that's going to happen is you're just going to have a great night.
9: And how good's a great night?
8: That's true. At the end of the day, you just go and have a couple of beers, don't you, Aiden?
13: Just have a couple of beers, you know, grab some food. It's a great night out regardless.
9: Are you scared of the rejection, Aiden, though? I've never been to a singles night, Aiden. Like, is it nerve-wracking?
13: I think at the start it is, but I think it's more so just, you know, once you find your people, it makes things a lot less nerve-wracking because I recently went to a dating event and like I said, there were way too many men to women.
8: How many dating events have you been to, Aiden?
13: I'd say probably 6 or 7.
8: Nice. And you're still single now, though?
13: Unfortunately so, yes.
11: That's all right, mate.
9: You'll find someone, Aiden. Because you're getting out there. I think the lesson here is that, mate, you're getting out there. You will 100% find someone. And as you said before, if you don't find someone, it's still a great night out, Aiden.

0: Will and Woody. Will's Reddit.
1: Beware of the Barbet creeps. It is the best of the internet, according to me. I've got a story I've been trying to get to for a long time.
2: Well, let's go.
1: Nah, it's been trumped by my favourite story of all time.
2: Huge.
1: On Reddit.
2: Huge.
1: So, it has 118,000 upvotes, this story. It's actually
2: is that good on Reddit?
1: Amazing.
2: Okay.
1: Yep. Never get over 100,000 upvotes.
2: Whoa.
1: Yeah. We're discerning. We're discerning on Reddit.
2: Yeah.
1: We don't just like willy-nilly.
2: I like how you call it so, now. It's we. Anyway, go on.
1: So, a Japanese boy noticed that his butterflies seemed to recognize him. So he spent two years, he's 11 years old, he spent 2 years designing an experiment and proved that the metamorphosis, so when a caterpillar turns into a butterfly, it's called does not erase memories formed during the caterpillar stage. Proved it himself.
2: Get out.
1: Yeah, now click on the story. I put it on your show planner so you can see how cute he is.
2: Oh, he's adorable.
1: Isn't that just
2: and he's surrounded by butterflies.
1: He's butterflies.
2: Who can recognize him from when they were caterpillars.
1: From when they were caterpillars.
2: That is phenomenal.
1: Isn't that amazing? So he did this and he was wow, this is a thing. I think we can get into it. I don't know how he did it, but he put it online and then it found out that it had already been an experiment which is done in the US, but like with like a university over the course of 10 years. He did it in like his backyard. So cool. So cute.
2: He's 10.
1: So there you go, guys. If you see a caterpillar and you offend it, it will remember that all the way through to when it's a butterfly. Now.
2: Oh, my God. Memories are passed on through genetic memory.
1: Yes. They genetically remember things, butterflies.
2: That's unbelievable. That's the best story I've ever heard in my life.
1: From an 11-year-old boy, he was like, hang on a second, my butterfly seems to recognize me.
2: At what point can we just, as a world and a society, just give him $1 million now and just go, like, do something else? Yeah. Do you know, like...
1: Oh, I think that would corrupt him. Not like Justin Bieber.
2: That's good. Good discussion anyway.

0: Wake Up with Craig and Chels. You woke up to this.
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2: We got Oliver. 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
1: What was it that you lost?
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1: Oh, dear. No.
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3: Probably a drone.
1: Another one.
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9: I did think it was Tidbit for years.
10: It's Tid. Annoyingly, it's
9: Yeah,
10: Tid.
9: Wish it was Tid.
0: And Tom.
11: I'd love to get compo one day. 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
10: Shut up.
0: Cheaper than therapy and way less professional.
12: Yeah, that's right. It's ChatGNT with Georgie and Tom. Cheers, guys.
9: Yeah, cheers. Welcome.
12: Happy Monday night.
9: Yes, happy Monday.
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9: If you're like, what are those funny fellows look like?
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1: If you like what you hear, listen to the podcast wherever you get your podcasts, and you can also watch us on YouTube. Patrol. Yeah, this is a new segment. Scenarios or people or things that are happening and you don't feel sorry for them.
0: Yeah, what goes around comes around.
1: This one I actually got from my sister-in-law, Jules. She was ordering a coffee.
0: Hey, Jules.
1: Julia was at the coffee shop with Ruby, her one-year-old, and the person in front was like, can I get a cappuccino on tiger milk, please? Oh, if you don't have tiger milk, I'll have macadamia milk. Just like, what? So then we were like, what's tiger milk? We looked it up. It's a legit type of milk.
0: No, it's not.
1: So I thought, don't tell me it comes from tigers.
0: They're milking tigers now.
1: Thank God they're not.
0: I guess it is a mammal. Like, it's got teats.
1: It uses.
0: I have nipples, Greg. Can you milk me?
1: It uses tiger nuts.
0: Oh, that's way worse. What's a tiger nut?
1: Oh, it's from Africa, apparently. So we looked it up.
0: Some poor African blokes bloody mining these now.
1: The introduction to tiger nuts came through Boubacar.
0: Oh, all right. Don't be racist, mate. What are you doing? Bit of Boubacar gear. What?
1: It's just someone's name. I can't pronounce it. Oh, no.
0: Come on, give it to me.
1: I'm crying. All right. Okay. Boubacar Koulibaly. Oh, my God. Now this is on YouTube and everyone can see me crying.
0: That's great.
1: So the father-in-law, whose upbringing in Mali, West Africa, exposed him to the versatile uses of tiger nuts as snacks, cooking, flour, and...
0: So it's Barbanut Koulibaly's tiger nuts. Is that on the brand name? Is it Barbanut Koulibaly's tiger nuts?
1: So on the
0: deliciously
1: actual,
0: creamy or something. Creamy tiger nuts.
1: On the actual brand, on the bottle or the carton, is a picture of a tiger's face.
0: Not the tiger's nuts.
1: No, but what is so crazy about this is the main ingredient is water, and out of the 100% of ingredients,

0: there's only 12% of tiger nuts. I'm like,
1: what are you paying for? Water? African water?
0: Yeah, and it's so expensive.
1: Well, they don't have the best water anyway. I wouldn't be buying their water.
0: Oh, mate, you're going to get a sore belly on that water. That's for sure.
1: Well, you look at oat milk, it's like 98% water.
0: Yeah, that's just oat squeezed, yeah. Isn't it? I find oat milk the weirdest concept.
1: What's never your favourite milk? Call in now.
0: Full cream.
1: Just full cream. Just mate, moo juice, mate. Moo juice.
0: I ordered you a coffee the other day and you asked for skinny.
1: I'm trying to be skinny.
0: Is that a new thing?
1: That's not working.
0: I was like, oh, should I get skinny? And then I was like, nah.
1: It's got nothing to do with the 6 beers I drink every night after a full dinner.
0: Oh, but then I've got to have a skinny cappuccino.
1: Coke Zero.
0: Oh, definitely don't feel sorry for you putting on weight then.
1: No, well, there you go. Well, what happened with the tiger milk, man?
0: So they were like, we don't have tiger milk. And so they made it on macadamia milk. So I don't feel sorry for that person that there's no tiger milk, because tiger milk sounds ridiculous. I mean, if tiger milk want to sponsor us, I love it. It's delicious. But the fact that it only has 12% tiger nuts,
1: yeah.
0: I don't get it. And then it's water.
1: If a meal has anything, any meal has 12% tiger nuts, I'm not having it. Give me the full 100% tiger nuts. If I order a tiger nut, give me a tiger nut.
2: 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Georgie and Tom are professionals, apparently. 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
1: We've got full-length episodes up now. Or grab the podcast from wherever you get the podcasts. Yeah, I put this out there on our socials. And you can get involved anytime. Mm-hmm. Drop us a DM, chatgnt.podcast at Instagram. I put it out there, signs you're getting old. Went yep. bunter.
0: It did.
1: Absolutely bunter. So I'm going to read you out a couple of good ones.
0: Okay.
1: You can let me know if you're doing any
0: Yeah, I was going to say, am I really doing these things? Let's find out.
1: I reckon you are because you're classic meniscus.
0: Oh.
1: Yeah, yeah.
0: Geez, that was on the fritz the other night because I just sit down.
1: On the fritz. Meniscus on the fritz.
0: I just sit down cross. It's if I have to cross-legged. If I was a
1: Who's going cross-legged? Mate. Are you mad, woman? You're nearly 40. You might not get up again.
0: All primary school and kindy teachers do. I see them and I'm like, you're 50 and you're yeah. sitting down cross-legged. If I do that, I am effed.
1: They're special people.
0: Yeah.
1: I can't be on the floor anymore. I go to story time with my daughter. I can't get up back up.
0: Are you in a chair at the back like granddad?
1: Well, that's a good sign you're getting old.
0: Yes.
1: You're in a bloody chair at the back of story time. Who's this old prick? From my mate Kim. Holding everything 2 feet away
0: from your face. Oh, yes.
1: To make it like you can see it clearly.
0: So I noticed the other night now, so the kids will bring like little matchbox cars up to me and yeah. Hot Wheels. And
1: what are you holding? I don't know what you're talking
0: yeah,
1: about.
0: Yeah, they're like, Mum, what sort of car yeah. is it? Turn it over and read it. Do you know how hard it is to read the embossed like type yeah. of car, Nissan Patrol or whatever?
1: Yeah, or Jack brings me a dinosaur. What's the name of this?
0: Yeah,
1: oh. I don't
0: No, I'm
1: know.
0: Feeling that.
1: No, that's a good one. Love a spring clean.
0: Oh.
1: I love a spring clean. That's
0: me too.
1: Yeah. I love getting rid of stuff.
0: But
1: chucking stuff out.
0: Do you mean
1: kids,
0: after it? Yeah.
1: Get rid of them.
0: After it or at the time are you enjoying it?
1: All of it. I love thinking about it.
0: Oh.
1: I love going, that can go, that can go.
0: Yeah, again, that
1: to
0: is.
1: To put into my kids, they can go.
0: That is an old person thing. I
1: look
0: think.
1: At things and I go, we could get rid of 50% of our shit.
0: And do you
1: I
0: do
1: reckon
0: it?
1: Half. Well, I if it had my way.
0: Oh yeah, I would here get we go. You sound like my husband, Jumbie.
1: I would get a skip, and yeah. I'd fill it up with half of our possessions.
0: Yes,
1: and we wouldn't even know. We wouldn't even miss
0: yeah.
1: it.
0: Yeah, no, he would love to live like a minimalist. One time, he did the toy clean out without me, and then I was like, "Where's the other part of this toy?"
1: Look
0: and he
1: out.
0: Just threw out like actual use toys they use and parts that
1: you
0: like
1: threw out Max.
0: Yeah, it was like that. I was like, "You are never doing a toy clean out again."
1: You keep a spare hat and jumper in the car.
0: Oh, that is, I
1: That's
0: don't do
1: old
0: that.
1: School. I remember. So, Mum, this comes from my lovely mother, Julianne.
0: Shout out.
1: She goes, I got one for your old thing. Yeah, getting old chat.
0: Oh.
1: I go, oh yeah, great. She goes, remember, Auntie, Grandma Sol used
0: oh, yeah.
1: to keep a cardigan in the back of her car. And when it would get to like 5 p.m., she'd go to Kev, can you get my cardigan out of the car? And he'd trot off and
0: that is a great one.
1: Yeah, it's a real good one.
0: Oh.
1: My mate Digby, you know Digby, he's got a lot of good ones, like a lot.
0: Yeah.
1: He sent through an annoying amount of suggestions in individual messages.
0: It's like, mate, I just needed a couple.
1: Just three, mate, just three. He said, you have to consider for a second if it's worth it to walk down some stairs. Like, this could be the end of me
0: wow.
1: if I don't get this right.
0: No, I'm not doing that yet.
1: Talking about having had a conversation with another couple about the following, pool pump prices.
0: Oh,
1: that'd be way in your wheelhouse.
0: That would, seeing as we have like a pool spa thing. Yeah, I think talking about the price of like anything, don't you reckon?
1: Yeah,
0: like
1: no,
0: just various things. It's like boring.
1: Ducted V split system aircon.
0: Oh, yes. Is that an old person thing?
1: Bit of chat. Yeah, it's quite a, I mean, like, oh, no young person has the money for ducted aircon.
0: Gotta say, ducted aircon sucks.
1: Does it?
0: Oh, yeah. Our old house had it. It's the worst.
1: Tell me more.
0: We're old.
2: We're not saying you should judge, but Georgie and Tom probably will. This is Chat G&T.

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1: We are super stoked. My mother-in-law, Trixie, she and her husband are moving house, basically, and they need to downsize a few items. Yep. So she said, would we like her pianola?
2: Knew it.
1: Yes. So not just a piano, you did guess it.
2: A pianola.
1: A pianola.
2: Old school.
1: You didn't guess that part, but yeah.
2: Wow.
1: Old school. And it still has the parchment, whatever it is.
2: Signs you're getting old. You have a parchment in any shape or way or form.
1: Whatever it's called. The scroll. You put it in there and then you with your little feet. So it is a working pianola that obviously can be a piano. And so my husband Jumbie was like, hey, we've been offered a sofa. If we want, that's a pull-out sofa. And I was like, oh, yeah, boring.
2: Yeah, boring.
1: And then he's like, and a pianola. And I was like, oh, ding, ding, my ding, God. Ding, ding.
2: He's like rolling his eyes.
1: Yeah. He did not expect my reaction to the pianola to be as excited as
2: here's,
1: I was.
2: Here's what I think the differences in sexes are. In a married couple, the wife will bring things into the home and the man will endeavor his hardest to get them back out of the home.
1: So true. I mean, I definitely know some women that are good clearers.
2: They're probably married to a hoarder, though.
1: Possibly.
2: It's
1: That's
2: always
1: it.
2: The opposite,
1: hey,
2: yeah.
1: You wouldn't want two hoarders together.
2: You're right. I'll take it back. It's not gender or sex. It is opposites in a marriage.
1: Yes.
2: You get a hoarder with a clearer and they'll butt heads.
1: Yes, that is it.
2: You don't want two hoarders, though, do you? You just said that, didn't you?
1: I did.
2: I'm blind.
1: Tom's had too many Becks.
2: Have you watched?
1: He's not listening to me.
2: Have you, what? Have you? I just lost interest halfway through. We're both like that, though. We're ADD. Oh, we definitely have ADD because we just like.
1: Definitely. Yeah. Also, I just know people getting diagnosed with that left, right, and center. So many friends are being diagnosed in their 40 years old and they're getting on the gear, and I'm so
2: envious.
1: Give
2: me some of those Dexies, mate.
1: Yeah.
2: Dexies midnight runners.
1: They're just going to be getting things done, unlike you and I, just flailing over here.
2: Flailing.
1: That's okay. So obviously we'll have a piano, which is great because I've always wanted the kids to learn an instrument.
2: Yep.
1: So now we'll have that. My friend, actually, she listens to the show, Pip, her husband, Zav, he got that, they have a piano, and he got that Simply Piano app on the iPad.
2: On the iPad.
1: And started teaching himself.
2: It's great. My nephew's doing it on his iPad, so it's really good.
1: And is it working? Is he learning?
2: Yeah, he's 8, so that's about all level.
1: It will be. Well, Louis, I've said he could do it on the iPad. Yeah, on the iPad too. So, but then I'm like, well, then I need to learn as well.
2: Is it working, this old pianola, or is it just an old dusty thing that she wants to get rid of?
1: No, so it fully works. We're getting it in the next couple of weeks. I'll report back. But the problem is, like, when I go to practice, everyone's going to come up and be like, and then if I do it, if I do it at night when they're asleep, it's going to wake them up. I don't know when I'm going to find time to do it.
2: They quite famously didn't have like headphone outputs in pianolas back in the day.
1: I know, can you believe it? But what I did do, I did jump onto ChatGPT and I said, is Simply Piano?
2: Yep, the right way to do it.
1: Is it the right, and is it legit? Can it actually teach me, blah, blah, blah?
2: Yep.
1: I don't know where it's pulling its data from.
2: This is a paid ad.
1: Simplypiano.com. And it said, yes, if you do 20 minutes of practice every day, in a year's time, I should be able to play a song like
2: Drops of Jupiter.
1: Tell me.
2: Train. I've been playing a bit of Train, mate. Bit of Kryptonite.
1: It says I should be able to play like a Taylor Swift song and sing along at the same time.
2: What would you go for?
1: I'd love to learn a Taylor.
2: All right. I'm going to put this challenge to you right now.
1: Oh, God.
2: I reckon in a month. In a month,
1: I can't play Taylor Swift in a month.
2: Every Taylor Swift song is 4 chords. That's it.
1: That's true. They're very simple.
2: It'll be G, A, C, and D.
1: Okay.
2: Learn them and you'll be able to do it.
1: Okay.
2: I reckon you can do it. Pick a simple one, like Google simple Taylor Swift
1: song.
2: Well,
1: it'll be 1 month from when I get the pianola.
2: Don't put Simpleton and Taylor Swift. You'll get a husband, obviously. Don't do that.
1: I wonder how Travis would go with Simply Piano.
2: No, he wouldn't be able to do it.

0: Mikey is counting down from 20 to 1.
1: Yeah, you got that.
0: Hot
2: 20.
0: With the hottest artists from around the world. 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

0: Yes, that's right. ChatGNT down for another week. Cheers, guys.
1: Cheers.
0: Have I told you about the 1 million beers chat that I'm in?
1: No.
0: So I'm in this WhatsApp group named 1 million beers.
1: Okay.
0: I don't know who added me.
1: Should I talk about the other WhatsApp group you're in the name of that one?
0: What are the thoughts I make? Not on this podcast.
1: But I've got that to use.
0: How do you know that?
1: Because you showed me one time some messages that we were going to use on the pod, and I was like, what's with these?
0: Oh, well, that's a
1: what's with
0: up.
1: The name?
0: Why would I show you my phone?
1: I know.
0: Ridiculous.
1: Idiot.
0: The point of this group is we got to hit 1 million beers.
1: Oh.
0: So every time you you drink a beer, take a photo of it and add one to the count. So I'm in a group chat with about 1,000 other people.
1: You don't even know who these freaks are?
0: No idea.
1: What?
0: I'm assuming a mate of mine added me, but I can't tell.
1: Oh.
0: But it's a bit of fun. And like, so, you know, I'll have a, let's pretend this is a beer. I'll go, add it. And we're up to 30,092.
1: No way.
0: So for every beer you have.
1: And how do they keep a tally of it?
0: There's one, there's little boffin in there keeping a tally.
1: Oh.
0: And it's a rolling tally, so I might add one and then you will add one and it'll go, okay, we're up to two.
1: Oh.
0: And then it just goes up and now we're up to like 30,000 beers.
1: Wow.
0: So.
1: Is it pinging a lot too? Like,
0: well, I had to mute that because it pings all night.
1: Yeah.
0: Because there's people in like Calgary and like the UK.
1: Oh.
0: Scotland and like Malta and Bali, and you get all these great like photos from around the world and all these different beers.
1: That's
0: a bit
1: cute.
0: Of fun. But it's so funny. The rules are like only one beer at a time. It's got to be a beer, like it can't be wine, and no chit chat. Like, so why? And they take it really seriously. Like, it's classic guys. Like, one bloke was like, saw that someone posted from a location. He's like, oh, I love that place. I went last year. And everyone started going, no chit chat. Like,
1: no
0: and
1: way.
0: Thumbs downing his chat. And he's like, oh, don't be assholes, guys. I was just having a chat. And they kicked him out of the group.
1: And he got kicked out.
0: No chit chat. You know the rules, mate. This is beers only.
1: And are those. So the no chit-chat rule, has that been, does that get reiterated every now and again? Because obviously if people are joining the group, they don't know that rule.
0: Big time. Like a lot of people make the error of going, oh, you messed up the count or something. And they're like, no chit-chat.
1: Oh.
0: Yeah, pretty strict.
1: This sounds so weird. This is reminding me of, remember when we were kids, it's got a proper name where you would, oh, chainmail.
0: Chainmail.
1: It's
0: remember
1: like
0: chain
1: the modern
0: mail?
1: Day chainmail.
0: It really
1: you'd
0: is.
1: You'd get sent the letter and then you'd post it and send it to someone else. And then that went into email territory and it'd be like, send this on to 10 people and your dreams will come true.
0: I still feel embarrassed. I got tricked by that. And I knew, like, you know when you do stuff when you're a kid and your parents just go, okay, we'll do it. Like, and they know. But I definitely got, you know.
1: Yeah, I was never allowed to send the chainmail on. Mum would be like, nah, and so it'd always end on me. I'd be like, oh, okay.
0: Yeah.
1: So there you go. You're on your new chain mail.
0: Yeah, and but see if you do the quick maths, 1,000 members.
1: Yep,
0: we've each got to drink 1,000 beers to get to 1 million. 1,000 times 1,000 is 1 million.
1: That's a few years.
0: Well, this is the thing. Like, what's the time? Like, how quickly can we achieve our goal?
1: But if you had a big night on the piss, wouldn't you have like 10 beers?
0: 10, I'll be under the counter.
1: Okay, 6. So
0: well,
1: would
0: I probably
1: you
0: have
1: one, two. Like you'd have to take a photo of each of them. Ah, okay.
0: You know what? It's annoying now because it's definitely encouraging me drinking more.
1: Ah.
0: Uh-huh. Like 4 p.m. I'm like, we're going to add one to the tally.
1: Oh, so you're really into it.
0: But then I get annoyed when I have a beer out and I miss uploading it. So I'm like, oh, there's a miscount.
1: Yeah, okay. Well,
0: no.
1: The
0: Great Northern's like, meh.
1: Yeah.
0: No Great Northern's.
1: Yeah, no Great Northern's, no chit chat.
0: No chat.
1: Nah, I'm going to leave you to that lame group.
0: This is what men do. Still don't know who dobbed me in, but hey, if you like this podcast, dob in a mate, send it to a mate.
1: Yeah.
0: I'll enjoy it.
1: Yes, please do, because if you're listening, it means you must think it's okay.
0: Yep.
1: Send it around. Follow us on Insta, TikTok, all that jazz. Watch us on YouTube if you like.
0: Please do.
1: Okay. Bye.
0: Bye.
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Behind me was a girl who was too fine. 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

0: 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You woke up to this.
1: So on Monday, I believe they do the exit interviews. And yeah. They just go on and say everything. And I guess it would have been a pretty quick and sweet one for Tex Walker.
2: What do you do to commemorate that time? What do you take with you? 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
1: I know you moved on to someone new. 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

0: 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It's Will and Woody keeping you up.
1: I want to talk to you about Tom Cruise's nemesis.
2: God, it's got to be... I'm trying to think Tom Cruise... Arnold Schwarzenegger. Nah, it's not quite right.
1: Same era. You got that right. So
2: Jeremy Renner.
1: Before I give you Tom Cruise's nemesis as well, I'm interested to know whether Jeremy Renner and Tom Cruise are actually close. Similarly God, yeah. intense people. And you remember Renner played a couple of roles. He's cameoed in Mission Impossible.
2: He has too. Yes, they like
1: each other.
2: He was the guard who was looking after.
1: Yeah, they like each other.
2: Yeah, okay.
1: What I would like to do though, 131065, because I'm talking about Nemesis is very much like a Disney villain sort of a setup, or it's something that you'd hear about in professional sport or Hollywood.
2: Or
1: the Wild West. Or war, like wartime. A lot of people had nemeses when you're, fighting against the general.
2: Yeah. For us mere mortals, you say, I hate that person. You don't call them your nemesis.
1: Well, it feels almost a bit over the top. That. It does feel over the top, but I would love to know. On 131065, if you've got a nemesis,
2: it'd be cool having a nemesis.
1: Have you got one?
2: I don't have one.
1: I'm not asking you. You can text us as well. 0429 131065. If you're a mere mortal with a nemesis, have we got a nemesis?
2: No, I was just trying to rack my mind for that. Maybe Dua Lipa for a little bit. But that was one of those situations where we saw her as our nemesis and she didn't even know who we were.
1: I think this is the thing, we had an issue with her, but she didn't know who we were.
2: It wasn't really an issue. We just wanted her to promote our sushi roll effectively, which is crazy to think. The true
1: definition of a nemesis is that you both have to equal parts hate each other.
2: Well, you have like one,
1: the Duke of York and Napoleon.
2: You have one, but I definitely won't mention that one. It's an entertainment industry.
1: Yeah, I've got one.
2: Arch nemesis.
1: Yeah.
2: Yeah, and it's funny.
1: And it came out of nowhere.
2: And when it's real, it's like, whoa.
1: Yeah.
2: You know? Yeah. It's an arch nemesis.
1: Well, I've cooled off on that a little bit, but I think it's still pretty hot for me.
2: I think it's definitely still real. I think if that person walked into this room, it'd be icy.
1: It'd be a bit frosty, no doubt. It'd be Frost Nixon. But look, 131065, if you've got a nemesis, I'd love to hear from you. The reason we're talking about this, we'll keep thinking about our nemesis, Woods. The reason I want to talk about this, though, is Tom Cruise's nemesis, as I said before. So this person has said that they kept going for roles in the 80s and 90s that Cruise kept pipping them for. So
2: Matthew Broderick.
1: No. So they tried for Jerry Maguire.
3: Show me the money!
2: Iconic.
1: And this actor was like, I want to do Jerry Maguire. And they said, no, sorry. Tom Cruise has got that. He also read Top Gun. And he was like, wow, this is going to be just it in a bit. And they said, really sorry, Tom Cruise has got it.
2: Matthew McConaughey.
1: Too early, 80s and 90s.
2: Damn.
1: So I can tell you who it was.
2: Righto.
1: Rob Lowe.
2: Rob Lowe.
1: Sorry for the anti. Sorry, I built that up. It's a bit of an anti-climax. But
2: I'm sorry, but Rob, grow up, Rob. I just you can't. Don't sit here and.
1: Hey,
2: tell
1: Rob
2: us
1: Lowe's
2: that,
1: a big deal.
2: I, no, I,

0: Rob Lowe wanted that role. Didn't quite get it.
1: All right, let's take some calls up next, or you can text us. I'm happy to, if we don't get anyone, it may well be the case that no one in real life actually has a nemesis. Happy to be proven wrong. Would love to be proven wrong. If you have a nemesis.
0: I have an idea for someone who could become our nemesis.
1: 131065. 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Yeah. 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
2: Hey, we've got Patrick Bramall and Harriet Dyer in the studio. No, Colin from Accounts returns for a third and final series out now on Binge. Brand new episodes dropping weekly. Woods, before we get to the chat with you lovely guys, I had a moment in the shower before. We're both very excited to talk to you, but I remember the last time there was contact with you guys.
3: Yep.
4: You've said excitement in the shower. You've said contact.
3: Go.
4: Those are the three words that have popped out at me so far.
2: Woody. Okay, well, Woody ended up with your number, Pat. Private number. And I couldn't remember how this was pieced together. Can I just relive how that happened?
5: So I sent you both a direct message on Instagram saying I wanted you involved for a bit for the show. Do you remember this?
3: No. Was it for season two?
5: It was for season two. And what I witnessed was, Harriet, you throwing your man Patty straight under the bus and effectively saying, I'm busy, but Patty would love to do the chat.
3: Oh, did I? Maybe I was busy, though. I might have been shooting something.
5: The way that I read it was, poor Patty here's been stitched up. He doesn't want to do it either. But now that you, Harriet, have basically said, Patty's not doing anything.
3: Do we have dementia? Yeah. It's not even early onset. It's just onset.
5: And Patty, you basically said to me, hey, mate, just so you know, though, happy to do this for the show, but as of today, you will delete this number and never, ever contact me ever again. Yeah.
4: And I feel like you did.
3: Did you really say that?
2: He did. He did.
4: It does sound like something I would say.
3: He would have been joking.
4: Oh, definitely.
3: You can text this man constantly.
4: 24/7, guys.
3: Really? He's available.
4: We'll put the number here. We'll put the number probably just there.
3: Also, can I say, Patty is an extrovert. He says yes to all things social, chatty.
4: Oh,
3: it's like not an ish.
4: Hey, I don't mind.
3: I'm not. And so I was A, busy, but B, shy guy.
2: Yeah, nice.
3: Got it. Shy guy. Hashtag shy guy.
2: Because you put the fear of God in Woody. Like,
4: for
2: Woody,
4: real?
2: We were going to cold call you a number of times.
3: We're going to text you every day.
4: Every day now.
5: I seriously, I could talk to you guys for hours, and I will talk to you, Patty, for hours.
2: Yeah, I'll call you a number. I've locked it down.
4: 1 hour a day.
3: I can't believe you took that serious. I feel so sad for you. He was definitely joking.
4: I'm kind of proud that you, like, thought I was serious.
5: I thought you were joking because I think he's so funny, but then at the same time I was like, if there's a world where he's a very private guy, I'm not going to invade that because I do respect you both so much.
3: Oh.
5: So I'd never want to annoy either.
3: Oh my God, please text. That's so funny.
5: I'm going to text all the time.
3: I'll give you my number.
5: Great. Perfect. We'll do a group chat. Let's do a group chat. We're going to do a group chat. Starting with foot pics, then we're slowly going to work up a leg. It's weird as soon as I've involved Harriet with that. That got really weird as Harriet's involved.
4: Yeah. You made that weird.
5: I did.
2: Can't send Harriet.
4: It was really normal before that moment.
2: Can't send Harriet your feet. We got more with Pat Bramall and Harriet Dyer right up next on Will and Woody, talking all things brand new season of Colin from Accounts on Binge. It's Will and Woody.

0: replace your Z's with W's. It's Will and Woody keeping you up.
1: Australia's script writing, show creating couple genius. Pat Bramall.
2: Nice, great sell.
1: And Harriet Dyer. I wrote that down. I'm reading from a script. We're talking all things Colin from Accounts Returns for a third and final series out now and binge. Final season.
2: I didn't think it could possibly get better. I feel like season two was better than season one, and the first three episodes of season three are phenomenal as well. So everyone
3: should go and watch it.
1: Yeah,
3: really appreciate it.
2: When did you decide to start every season with the car crash?
3: I don't know. We just thought when we hit the dog in the first one, we thought, wouldn't it be funny to like hit a person in the second one?
4: Yeah.
3: But then the third one, we're like, what is this?
4: We've got
3: like,
4: to do something.
3: Just got to punctuate it.
2: Was that one take? That all happened in real, and you had to nail your line in one take, Patty?
3: Yeah, and he had to sit there and pretend that it didn't just happen behind
4: and
3: his
4: head. And it was meters behind me.
3: Remember
4: the stunty going, you know, if something goes wrong, I'll leap across and I'll grab you. And I was like, in my mind, I was like, well, that's not happening. Okay, no worries, because I'm like, I want to get this shot.
3: Yeah.
4: Contrast that with this Apple show that I just did.
1: Yeah.
4: And I had to stand with Dan Henschel, like, on this cliff in regional Victoria, like, meters. We weren't going over the edge. We were, like, literally 3 meters from the edge.
3: Just chatting.
4: Right, just chatting with a nice backdrop. We had harnesses and rigs and stuntmen handing off.
1: It was
4: unbelievable.
3: The level of safety, yeah.
4: Colin was like,
3: a huge car accident happened. I had to stay holding his gaze, even though I was on camera, and I knew he could tell from my eyes
4: that it was coming.
3: I could hear
4: it behind me. It was a car screeching behind me.
2: And the guy who crashed nailed it too. Like, his stumble out of the car, it was all perfect. It was perfect. Yeah.
3: Thank you.
2: No worries.
3: Yeah, that cost a lot. And they were like, why? It's in the background.
4: Yeah.
3: It's no characters. And
4: we initially wrote, hey, we want two cars to collide. And our line producer was like, absolutely not too much money. And went, okay, how about a peloton of cyclists come down and collide?
3: He's like men in middle age, like the mammals, the middle-aged like, men.
4: That's heaps more expensive. And then we bartered and we ended up on basically one moving car hitting a parked car, and that's how we managed to do it.
3: Yeah, we offer them something more expensive. They're like,
1: you kind of highballed them.
3: Well, we didn't know it was highballing. I would have been happy to crash a peloton because they're so annoying.
4: That's awesome.
3: I
4: mean, funny.
1: That's the trick. Woody's a big cyclist, by the way. He's a big lycra cyclist.
3: Sorry, mate. I'm sorry for your people.
4: You're not that big. You look like you work out. You cycle, do you?
2: I do. I'll send you some photos of my next ride.
4: That'd be great.
2: I'll send you some shots.
3: Literally, though.
1: You don't know what you've opened up.
2: You're in big trouble. You're going to change your number.
1: I'm getting a sense of like, he's like, oh, it's all a little bit of fun. And then he's going to turn the mics off.
2: I'm going to get my phone now and text you.
4: I'll send a text going, hey, mate, that was all funny and shit. But you seriously do not text me.
2: I'm just sending you a text.
3: Okay. Do it, literally.
1: Get out of here, guys.
3: Love you guys.
1: Bye. Congrats.
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1: Australia's script writing, show creating couple genius. Pat Bramall.
2: Nice, great sell.
1: And Harriet Dyer. I wrote that down. I'm reading from a script. We're talking all things Colin from Accounts Returns for a third and final series out now and being final season.
2: I didn't think it could possibly get better. I feel like season two was better than season one, and the first three episodes of season three are phenomenal as well. So everyone
3: should go and watch it.
1: Yeah,
3: really appreciate it.
2: When did you decide to start every season with the car crash?
3: I don't know. We just thought when we hit the dog in the first one, we thought, wouldn't it be funny to like hit a person in the second one?
4: Yeah.
3: But then the third one, we're like, what is this?
4: We've got to do something.
3: Just got to punctuate it.
2: Was that one take? That all happened in real, and you had to nail your line in one take, Patty?
3: Yeah, and he had to sit there and pretend that it didn't just happen behind
4: his
3: head.
4: And it was meters behind me.
3: He just sat there.
4: If something goes wrong, something, I'll leap across and I'll grab you. And I was like, in my mind, I was like, well, that's not happening. Okay, no worries, because I'm like, I want to get this shot.
3: Yeah.
4: Contrast that with this Apple show that I just did.
1: Yeah.
4: And I had to stand with Dan Henschel, like, on this cliff in regional Victoria, like, meters. We weren't going over the edge. We were, like, literally 3 meters from the edge.
3: Just chatting, right?
4: Just chatting with a nice backdrop. We had harnesses and rigs and stuntmen handing off.
1: Yeah, it was unbelievable.
3: The level of safety,
4: Colin was like,
3: a huge car accident happened. I had to stay holding his gaze, even though I was on camera, and I knew he could tell from my eyes
4: that it was coming.
3: It
4: and
3: was
4: I could
3: okay.
4: hear it behind me. It was a car screeching behind me.
2: And the guy who crashed nailed it too. Like, his stumble out of the car, it was all perfect. It was perfect.
3: Thank you.
2: No worries.
3: Yeah, that cost a lot. And they were like, why? It's in the background.
4: Yeah.
3: It's no characters. And
4: we initially wrote it, hey, we want two cars to collide. And our line producer was like, absolutely not too much money. And went, okay, how about a peloton of cyclists come down and collide?
3: He's like men in middle age, like the mammals, the middle-aged
4: like,
3: man.
4: That's heaps more expensive. And then we bartered and we ended up on basically one moving car hitting a parked car, and that's how we managed to do it.
3: Yeah, we offer them something more expensive. They're like,
1: you kind of highballed them.
3: Well, we didn't know it was highballing. I would have been happy to crash a Peloton because they're so annoying.
1: That's awesome.
4: I mean, funny.
1: That's the dream. Woody's a big cyclist, by the way. He's a big lycra cyclist.
3: Sorry, mate. I'm sorry for your people.
4: You're not that big. You look like you work out. You cycle, do you?
2: I do. I'll send you some photos of my next ride.
4: That'd be great.
2: I'll send you some shots.
3: Literally do, though.
1: You don't know what you've opened up.
2: You're in big trouble. You're going to change your number.
1: I'm getting a sense of like he's like, oh, it's all a little bit of fun, and then he's going to turn the mics off.
2: I'm going to get my phone now and text you.
4: I'll send a text going, hey, mate, that was all funny and shit, but you seriously text me.
2: I'm just sending you a text.
3: Literally.
1: Get out of here, guys.
3: Love you guys. Be good.
1: Bye. Love you guys. Bye. Congrats.
3: Bye.

0: need sleep when you have these two? It's Will and Woody keeping you up.
1: So if right up next, we've been doing this show together for 2 weeks. This whole time I've got something that I need to tell you, I think.
2: Why?
1: Why now is it a confession? I just feel, yeah, it's weighing on me.
2: It's done something. You've done something to me?
1: And I haven't done something to you. I used you.
2: That's okay. Everyone uses me. No, I'm joking. It's not cool.
1: In like a really embarrassing way.
2: Oh, what do you mean? For me? You better not have embarrassed me. I'm trying to live up to some cool factor.
1: I think by association, I've probably brought your cool down as well. But it's most embarrassing
2: so
1: for
2: much
1: me.
2: What people think of me.
1: It's
2: oh, really?
1: Yeah,
2: oh,
1: yeah,
2: good.
1: Yeah.
2: Okay,
1: it's,
2: good.
1: It's horrific for me.
2: Really?
1: I'm going
2: to
1: tell you.
2: I can't wait to hear it.
1: I'll tell you up next. It's Will and Woody with Sophie Monk. I said it.

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1: Hey, Matt.
2: Yeah, Sam.
1: Hey, you talked to Mark lately?
2: I haven't really talked to him, but he looks pretty down.
1: He looks pretty down. Yeah, well, maybe we should cheer him up then.
2: What do you suppose we should do?
1: Well, does he like

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1: Then you've got to drive to main roads and say, hey, this is what's happened.
0: TMR, mate.
1: You're not covered for CTP insurance?
0: Is that it? CBD oil. Are we talking about compulsory third-party insurance, the 90s band, or cannabis oil? What are we talking about?
1: Knows.
0: All three.
1: All three. It's all in. I'm listening to that. Yeah. I'm on the cannabis and I'm driving.
0: You weren't stressed because you're on the oil.
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0: or up early. It's Will and Woody keeping you up.
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3: Beware of the blob, it creeps.
4: I just want to confirm. Do I still have a buzzer in this segment, or have I lost my buzzer privileges?
5: If it may, you can try.
4: That's not a buzzer. That's not a buzzer. Should mean that if I hit the buzzer,
5: buzz him out. He's carrying on way too much.
4: Your buzzer against me.
5: All right, here we go. So Jesse Eisenberg, yes. I've been trying to get to this story for a little while.
4: I know.
5: It's real. I've got some amazing audio of Jesse Eisenberg. Okay. Jesse Eisenberg, obviously a very famous actor. He played Zuki Zuki in The Social Network, amongst other things. Mark Zuckerberg, I should say.
4: Yes. Yeah.
5: Anyway,
4: played Lex Luthor in Superman.
5: I do really like. What's that one he played with Kieran Culkin recently?
4: He wrote it and he directed it.
5: That was very good.
4: I want to say
5: horrible
4: it's called The Trip
5: thing,
4: or something.
5: Insulting person. Annalise, find it quickly because Kieran Culkin won the Oscar for it.
4: A real pain. Great movie.
5: Great movie.
4: Jesse Eisenberg. He wrote it. Yeah. Anyway, go on.
5: I think he's great. Anyway, he's so great. Mm. This I don't think it gets any better than this. This is him talking about when he discovered kidney donation.
6: When I heard about kidney donations, my first thought was, why is there not a line down the block of the hospital? I don't even call it a sacrifice. I got treated like a king in a hospital for 3 days. I would donate a kidney every single day if I had them. And the most interesting part of this entire experience for me was sitting in waiting rooms with people who were having the worst day of their lives. And I am there on this kind of like happy little quixotic jaunt.
4: Wow.
5: He found out you could donate a kidney. Yeah. He walked straight down to his local hospital and was like, I only need one. Get it out.
4: That's awesome.
5: And got one out and like immediately cancelled everything and was like, I need to remove this because I know somebody else needs it.
4: Does he know where his kidney went? Like, does the person know they've got Eisenberg's kidney?
5: Don't know.
4: That'd be cool.
5: I reckon that might be in breach of a privacy.
4: If I'm Eisenberg, though, like, I think I'd want to know. Like, you know, you want to be able to check in on them. You know, give them a call. How's the kidney health?
5: Is that because you're under that weird superstition that people might adapt?
4: A little bit.
5: Start barbecuing their carrots at 8 o'clock in the morning.
4: It'd be interesting, right?
5: Yeah.
4: It'd be a little bit interesting. Yeah, like, has some of my spirit.
5: I think that
4: gone
5: happens
4: with
5: your heart transplant.
4: Yeah, that's fair.
5: That's the myth. I think kidney, it's just processing your urine at the end of the day.
4: But I think also, like, selfishly, and this is maybe a little bit wrong, but like, I'd maybe call that person and say, like, hey, I'm moving house.
5: Oh, yeah, because I think this
4: How's my kidney going?
5: So I think this is why it's private.
4: You want to give me a hand?
5: I think this is why it's private.
4: Did you want to? Oh, no, you're busy, are you? Oh, how's that kidney going?
5: Yeah. I think it's why it's private. Because they don't want that. from one great guy to another great guy.
4: Oh, yes?
5: So I saw this interview the other day.

0: I can't remember exactly who her name, what her name is, but he says to her, "What, like, how hard was it being around the sexiest guy in the world?" And basically, right, were you, you know, totally infatuated with him? Anyway,
1: yeah.
0: Simon Pegg sees a flag and goes, "Don't worry, I'll step in here."
2: The Cumbers Bumbers Wumbers. The Benedict that everyone sees is a little different to the Benedict we know. The real Benedict is like, "Hello, I'm Benedict." He talks like that. And he's what I call dyspraxic, which means he can't dance and he can't sort of like physically move himself. But you switch a camera on the guy, he becomes this super sexy, live Sherlock, super intelligent. It's like cut and it's like, "Was that any good?" Like, "Benedict, forget, someone's going to see that and they're going to know." So what, after a take, what, Benedict will be shepherded into a small room and he's just kept there. And we tell him he's there for, you know, "I just stay there, Ben. We'll be out. We all go and have dinner and lots of stuff." And he just sits there like playing with his, like, you know, we've got a little toy. It looks like a Rubik's Cube, but it's simpler. It's like a four. It's like four, not six.
3: Oh, God,
2: so the Benedict that you, that all the girls love and stuff, it's a myth.
1: That is awesome.
0: How good is
1: That's
0: that?
1: That's really great stuff. He's very funny.
0: He's so good.
1: He's very funny.
0: So there's some great stuff there. A final thing from Will's Reddit that I learned today, Woodrow, and you guys can spend your time scratching your head about this, but it is 100% true. 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

0: If you creeping, just don't let me find out. 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
1: Up late or up early? It's Will and Woody keeping you up.
2: Woods.
3: Joe Jonas made us a huge promise 2 years ago.
2: He
3: said we could perform with the Jonas Brothers when they were touring Australia 2 years ago.
2: Yes.
3: We have had the plan, Will, to get his attention. He's going to be here in Australia this Friday. He's literally going to be just over a kilometre away from us.
2: Yep.
3: It feels like the perfect time to get his attention so finally he can fulfill the promise that he owes us. And our executive producer, Joe, is in the studio right now with an update.
4: So,
3: yes,
4: producers have been doing some reconnaissance.
3: Here we go.
4: And I think we can get you two tickets to the NFL game where you can potentially talk to Joe Jonas yourself.
2: Shut up.
3: Get lost.
2: What?
3: How?
2: No, I don't believe you.
4: Producers.
2: No, everything here is a stitch up.
4: No, it's not. No, it's not a stitch up.
3: I believe. I think we all want this.
2: I don't believe you.
3: Right, hang on, just slow down. Because so Joe Jonas owes us.
5: Woody,
3: he owes us a promise.
5: Don't believe them.
3: No, just
5: don't
3: let me, just let me believe for 2 seconds and then I'll crush in flames if I have to, right? He owes us a promise.
4: Yes.
3: You've just said we can get two tickets to, he's performing the halftime shows at the MCG, right?
4: Yes.
3: But you just said talk to Joe.
4: Well, so you have to figure that out yourself.
5: What do you mean?
4: It's just two tickets to the game.
3: We're close to the stage?
4: Don't know yet.
5: Oh, so all we know is we're going to the game. You could have told us this off air.
4: No, first I need you to check your diaries.
3: I can be free. I will make myself free.
4: Oh, really?
3: Yeah.
4: Friday night?
6: Gates open at 7 a.m.
5: It's a day match.
4: Oh, is it a day match?
3: Well, it's a day match.
6: 10:35 a.m. is when the game starts.
5: Oh, yes. Oh,
3: that's, yeah.
5: 100%.
3: Done.
4: Perfect, then.
3: More than happy to.
4: And you're happy to create your own. Well, no. Show starts at 4. So.
3: Right, okay. So we're still doing work.
5: Good day.
4: Yes, absolutely.
3: Right.
4: Well, you would have had the opportunity to meet Joe before that day's show, so you absolutely still be required in the studio.
3: Yeah, it's a fair point. Okay, so you're saying we're going to be in the stadium.
5: So you just got to stick a
4: seat. I can get you in there, is what I'm telling you.
3: And then
5: you've got to.
6: Stop trying to make it sound sexier than it is. I've got you two tickets in the nosebleeds to the MCG. There's going to be 95,000 people there.
3: What are you reading?
4: Thanks to the limited edition Y Series NFL Wines, the Aussie wine putting you right at the center of the action.
3: Okay.
4: And they're giving us two tickets. It's from a sales rep in Sydney. Thank you very much, Brett.
3: No, love that, Brett.
6: Thanks, Brett.
3: Brett.
6: Love your work, Brett.
3: Are we getting a couple of those wines?
4: I don't think so.
3: No worries.
5: So what's our link in with Joe? Is there any path that you can foresee where we actually do get to talk to Joe?
4: I reckon you guys can create the world's biggest sign and then we're creative on how we get that in.
3: Love.
4: Recruit some people that are also going down.
3: What if we blow up one of, you know, the car dealerships? We can talk about this more tomorrow, but you know the car dealerships, they got those big wobbly guys?
5: Yeah.
3: You could, like, deflated.
5: Oh, you need compressed air and that's a lot.
3: No, but it's deflated when you go in. Blow it up.
4: Yeah.
3: Yeah, but someone will figure it out.
4: I mean, listeners might have ideas on how we get, like, the world's biggest sign into there anyway.
3: Okay.
4: Second part, they are only letting talent use these tickets. So we can't be there with you, so you have to capture all the audio and all the video yourself. So Sexy D can't be with you either. We just have to leave you be, and we put our trust in you that you will get, first of all, Joe to see the sign. Second of all, you'll get all the video and all the audio to play back on the radio show that night.
3: Feels like a lot
4: of
3: hard
4: work. Which is just really doing your job, isn't it?
3: Yeah. It's not doing that.
5: Is it worth it?
3: We just do the fun stuff.
5: If I had a chat, can't we just get a chat with Joe? Just
4: I don't think he wants to talk to you, mate.
5: No one wants to talk. No.
3: What's the fine for running on a field these days?
4: Since this is all thanks to the limited edition Y Series NFL wines, the Aussie wine putting you right at the center of the action. I don't reckon we want to do anything that brings the game into disrepute.
5: So the idea is we take the sign into the game.
4: Yep.
5: Which says Will and Woody, Joe, contact Will and Woody.
4: Perfect.
5: Right.
3: Oh, and then we've got it. Like,
5: what happened to the skywriting? Too expensive.
4: Well, yeah.
6: And you asked people to call and nobody called.
5: About
3: the
5: skywriting.
3: Are there any pilots out there? Like, there are some skywriters out there.
4: We have tickets so we can get in there. It's the closest we've been.
5: It's the closest we're going to get.
3: It's a great step. It's a huge step. We're in the stadium now. We just have to get his attention.
4: Say you have 50 people all holding a letter each.
3: Yeah.
4: He will see that.
3: Yes.
5: Oh, that's clever.
3: And we can also.
5: They don't have to stick together or anything. We just put them all in order. Yeah. Hand them out to everyone and go, guys, can you hold this up at the same time?
3: Yes. And you could charm someone who's sitting closer as well, just in case we're not super close. He will see it. He's going to see it.
5: So and then maybe- Joe DM Will and Woody. It's starting to sound a little bit better. It's still a long shot, but it's all we've got. Really?
4: And just one more time, all thanks to the limited edition Y Series NFL Wines, the Aussie Wine putting you right at the centre of the action.
5: Okay, cool. Let's go with it.
3: Huge.
5: Okay, I've got to check my diary, but yeah.
4: Great.
3: Because I should be free. We work that day. surely that's free in your diary.
5: My time is precious. All right. It's Will and Woody.

0: snores with laughs. It's Will and Woody keeping you up.
1: Woods, I think with the invention of things like AI and just technology getting better and better, I think guys in particular have lost the ability to know when is the right and wrong time to flirt.
2: Yes, yes.
1: I think it's a skill that we just don't have it anymore because it's, you know, we're on the dating apps and whatnot. I managed to witness this morning, Will, and please don't tease me for this, it's important for the story. I was on my bike simulator this morning.
2: Yeah, that'll be hard.
1: Right.
2: What were you watching?
1: For those that don't know, I wasn't watching anything. I was just watching myself in a virtual world cycling.
2: Great.
1: In a land called Watopia.
2: Awesome.
1: And for those that don't know a bike simulator, it's people from
2: No one cares.
1: No, it's important. No. It's important for the story. People from all over the world can log into this virtual world and we're all cycling together in Watopia, right? And you can chat with people.
2: Ah.
1: Now, while I was cycling, I managed to see a guy trying to flirt with a girl. I've never
2: have
1: seen
2: you
1: it
2: got
1: before.
2: Like while you're riding?
1: Yeah.
2: Have a photo? Can you see what each other's profile is?
1: You can choose to add a photo if you like, for sure. You can see where everyone's from. So it says like where you're from and then obviously your name and then you can see each other's stats. So people would know that I'm level 61, which is quite impressive.
2: Okay. And is it like a simulator? Is it just voice chat or is it text chat? Or do you see a video? It's just text chat.
1: And you can give people thumbs up. There's a lot of thumbs up action.
2: Who's texting in cycling? No one taking it seriously.
1: Well, see, there's certain apps you can get where it's easier to text.
2: Have you got a headset?
1: No, you can't talk. You can only type. So you might say like, "You're on fire, John," or something, "Great climb, Mary."
2: Have you ever said anything?
1: So I don't chat because I just focus on cycling. Okay?
2: You've never said anything?
1: Some people chat to me.
2: What do they say?
1: I don't really actually even know how to write back because I'm just, you know, I'm not very technologically sound.
2: What do they say to you?
1: They might go like, "Great climb, Wood Dog." That's my name in the virtual world.
2: I assumed as much.
1: What I've never seen is flirting on this virtual simulator, right?
2: Yeah.
1: But all of a sudden this morning, this was a real treat. I was on a bit of a climb and there was clearly a guy who said, "You finishing this route?" Question mark. Because you can do different routes.
2: Like a double entendre?
1: I don't think he was going for that, but who knows. Anyway, this woman then goes, "Me?" Question mark. Because she wasn't even sure he was talking to her.
2: Yeah.
1: And then he goes, "Yeah, I saw we had the same mileage, so I assumed we were on the same route. Are you finishing this route?" Question mark. And then everyone who was in this peloton got to witness her just go offline.
2: Hang on. Is he actually flirting with her, though, or is he...
1: Who really knows that it was like, you just don't ask someone...
2: And she
1: someone.
2: Just goes, nah.
1: She just went offline. She just disappeared, right? Oh. So it's got me thinking, and I think we need to use the platform...
2: So before we go on, you said it's the worst place to flirt. I think if you're into cycling, surely that's a great place to flirt, because you know someone else is into cycling there.
1: I think it's similar to like flirting with someone at the gym.
2: Okay.
1: Which I think is a... We're all getting the sweat on in there. We don't want to be asked.
2: Would you mind someone flirting with you at the gym, Joe?
3: Depends who it is.
2: Right.
1: Well, I think the whole. I don't know.
2: You don't want to be a creepy guy.
3: But an easy place to be like creepy. Mistaken for just an absolute freak.
1: Okay. Yeah. Well, this is exactly what I want to talk about right now. I want to mention between junior producer Annalise, who's in the studio, and you, Will, as to whether you believe these places that I'm going to name are flirty places or not flirting places.
2: It's been 10 years since I flirted.
1: Yeah, and I'll be interested to see, like, just how off you are here. Okay. So I'm going to ask you first.
2: It's a similar
1: time
2: for Annalise, by the way.
4: Shut up.
1: She's out there.
4: I'm out there. Depends on the day.
1: We're just not mentioning specifics, but she's out there.
2: Okay.
1: Now, Will.
2: Are you texting someone right now?
4: No, writing my notes for the show.
1: Nothing specific.
2: All right.
1: Now, Will.
2: Yeah.
1: Do you think it's okay to flirt with someone in a cafe when you're waiting for your coffee?
2: Yep.
1: Annalise.
4: Yeah, I'm down for that. Yeah.
2: Absolutely.
1: This
2: is going to be a very, very easy pass mark, by the way. You've got a desperately single woman and a guy who's been out of the game for ages who thinks everything's above board. There's not going to be one place which is out of the
1: way. Wouldn't you feel trapped there, Annalise? It's like because you're waiting for your coffee and you feel trapped.
4: Yeah, but I can just pick up my phone. I'm not stressed. I'll just be like, I can shut that down as much as I can start it up.
1: Tick. Let's make things more interesting here. Will, do you think it's okay to flirt with someone on a beach?
2: Oh, beach is tricky. Beach is a bit of a flag. I know you have before.
1: And how did it go for me?
2: Very well.
1: No, at the time.
2: Oh,
1: awfully.
2: Sorry. So you ended up with that chick. You were there in Europe. But no. If you're fully clothed and it's winter, not a problem. If you approach someone and they're just in bathers, I think it's hard to get out of the, are you just approaching me because you want to,
1: Yeah, Annalise?
4: On beach, on sand, I'd say no.
1: On sand.
2: So it's water.
4: In water.
2: Yeah, you've done some water flirting before. Look at you, you little turtle. Have you done a water flirt before?
4: I haven't water flirted before, but I'd be open to it.
2: You would.
4: Because you can just like dive away. Do you know what I mean?
1: Oh, yeah. Okay.
2: No, that's not what I was saying. I was saying the reason that water flirting's okay is because they can't see the merchandise. It's heads above water. Like, you only see the head.
4: Yeah, so it's just like a bit more like less vulnerable.
1: Also, fully, you can't be at waist. I can't flirt at waist level.
4: Well,
2: you can if you want, you sicko.
1: I mean, you've been... I'm asking for the listener. Annalise has told you, as a woman,
2: she wants it above the shoulders.
1: Okay, I think this one's a really interesting one. And this is the last one we'll do today. I think we'll do it again another day.
2: Yeah.
1: I've always wondered whether this was inappropriate or not.
2: Yeah.
1: Dance floor.
4: Ooh.
2: Ah, perfect.
1: Totally fine to go and flirt with someone on a loud dance floor, even if there's smoke and it's dark.
2: I reckon if you can nail it, a good flirt on the dance floor is all time. I would never go for it because I was not a good enough dancer, but I would just like drop a bomb. A word bomb.
4: Smelly.
2: I wouldn't fart. Wouldn't fit.
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0: replacing snores with laughs. It's Will and Woody keeping you up.
1: Woods,
2: I think with the invention of things like AI and just technology getting better and better, I think guys in particular have lost the ability to know when is the right and wrong time to flirt.
1: Yes, yes.
2: I think it's
1: yes.
2: a skill that we
1: in the wild.
2: We just don't have it anymore because it's, you know, we're on the dating apps and whatnot. I managed to witness this morning, Will, and please don't tease me for this, it's important for the story. I was on my bike simulator this morning.
1: Yeah, that'll be hard.
2: Right.
1: What were you watching?
2: For those that don't know, I wasn't watching anything, I was just watching myself in a virtual world. Cycling.
1: Great.
2: In a land called Watopia.
1: Awesome.
2: And for those that don't know a bike simulator, it's people from
1: No one cares.
2: No, it's important. No. It's important for the story. People from all over the world can log into this virtual world and we're all cycling together in Watopia, right? And you can chat with people.
1: Ah.
2: Now, while I was cycling, I managed to see a guy trying to flirt with a girl. I've never
1: have
2: seen
1: you
2: it
1: got
2: before.
1: Like while you're riding?
2: Yeah.
1: So do you have a photo? Can you see what each other's profile is?
2: You can choose to add a photo if you like, for sure. Okay. You can see where everyone's from. So it says like where you're from and then obviously your name. And then you can see each other's stats. So people would know that I'm level 61, which is quite impressive.
1: Okay. And is it like a simulator? Is it just voice chat or is it text chat? Or do
2: text.
1: You see a video? It's just
2: it's,
1: text
2: it's
1: chat.
2: It's text and you can give people thumbs up. There's a lot of thumbs up action.
1: Who's texting in cycling? No one taking it seriously.
2: Well, see, there's certain apps you can get where it's easier to text.
1: Have you got a headset?
2: No, you can't talk. You can only type. So you might say like, you're on fire, John, or something, or like, great climb, Mary.
1: Have you ever said anything?
2: So I don't chat because I just focus on cycling. Okay?
1: You've never said anything?
2: Some people chat to me.
1: What do they say?
2: I don't really actually even know how to write back because I'm just, you know, I'm not very technologically sound.
1: What do they say to you?
2: They might go like, great climb, wood dog. That's my name in the virtual world.
1: I assumed as much.
2: What I've never seen is flirting on this virtual simulator, right?
1: Yeah.
2: But all of a sudden this morning, this was a real treat. I was on a bit of a climb and there was clearly a guy who said, you finishing this route, question mark? Because you can do different routes.
1: Like a double entendre?
2: I don't think he was going for that, but who knows? Anyway, this woman then goes, me, question mark? Because she wasn't even sure he was talking to her.
1: Yeah.
2: And then he goes, yeah, I saw we had the same mileage, so I assumed we were on the same route. Are you finishing this route, question mark? And then everyone who was in this peloton got to witness her just go offline.
1: Hang on. Is he actually flirting with her, though, or is he...
2: Who really knows that it was like, you just don't
1: and
2: ask
1: she
2: someone.
1: She just goes, nah.
2: She just went offline. She just disappeared, right? So it's got me thinking, and I think we need to use the platform...
1: Sorry, before we go on, you said it's the worst place to flirt. I think if you're into cycling, surely that's a great place to flirt, because you know someone else is into cycling there.
2: I think it's similar to like flirting with someone at the gym.
1: Okay.
2: Which I think is a we're all getting a sweat on in there. We don't want to be asked.
1: I don't know. Would you mind someone flirting with you at the gym, Joe?
3: Depends who it is.
1: Right.
2: Well, I think the whole. I don't know.
1: You don't want to be a creepy guy.
3: But an easy place to be like creepy. Mistaken for just an absolute freak.
2: Okay. Yeah. Well, this is exactly what I want to talk about right now. I want to mention between junior producer Annalise, who's in the studio, and you, Will, as to whether you believe these places that I'm going to name are flirty places or not flirting places.
1: It's been 10 years since I flirted.
2: Yeah, and I'll be interested to see, like, just how off you are here. Okay.
1: Okay.
2: So I'm going to ask you first.
1: In a similar
2: think,
1: time for Annalise, by the way.
4: Shut up.
2: She's out there.
4: I'm out there. Depends on the day.
2: We're just not mentioning specifics, but she's out there.
1: Okay.
2: Now, Will.
1: Are you texting someone right now?
4: No, writing my notes for the show.
2: Nothing specific.
1: All right.
2: Now, Will.
1: Yeah.
2: Do you think it's okay to flirt with someone in a cafe when you're waiting for your coffee?
1: Yeah.
2: Annalise.
4: Yeah, I'm down for that. Yeah.
1: Absolutely.
2: I just feel like...
1: Sorry, this is going to be a very, very easy pass mark, by the way. You've got a desperately single woman and a guy who's been out of the game for ages who thinks everything's above board. We're both going to... There's not going to be one place which is out of the...
2: Wouldn't you feel trapped there, Annalise? It's like because you're waiting for your coffee and you feel trapped.
4: Yeah, but
2: if
4: I can just pick up my phone. I'm not stressed. I'll just be like, I can shut that down as much as I can start it up.
2: Tick. Let's make things more interesting here. Will, do you think it's okay to flirt with someone on a beach?
1: Oh, beach is tricky. Beach is a bit of a flag. I know you have before.
2: And how did it go for me?
1: Very well.
2: No, at the time. Oh, awfully.
1: Sorry. You ended up with that chick you were there in Europe. But no. If you're fully clothed and it's winter, not a problem. If you approach someone and they're just in bathers, I think it's hard to get out of the, are you just approaching me because you want to,
2: Yeah, Annalise?
4: On beach, on sand, I'd say no.
2: On sand.
1: So it's water.
4: In water.
1: Yeah, you've done some water flirting before. Look at you, you little turtle. Have you done a bit of, have you done a water flirt before?
4: I haven't water flirted before, but I'd be open to it.
1: You would.
4: Because you can just like dive away. Do you know what I mean?
2: Oh, yeah. Okay.
1: No, that's not what I was saying. I was saying the reason that water flirting's okay is because they can't see the merchandise. It's like its head's above water. Like, you only see the head.
4: Yeah, so, it's just like a bit more like... less vulnerable.
2: Also, fully, you can't be at waist. I can't flirt at waist level.
1: Well, you can if you want, Jessica. I mean, you've been...
2: I'm asking for the listener. Annalise has told you,
1: as a woman, she wants it above the shoulders.
2: Okay, okay. I think this one's a really interesting one. And this is the last one we'll do today. I think we'll do it again another day.
1: Yeah.
2: I've always wondered whether this was inappropriate or not.
1: Yeah.
2: Dance floor.
4: Ooh.
1: Nah, perfect.
2: Totally fine to go and flirt with someone on a loud dance floor, if even if there's smoke and it's dark.
1: I reckon if you can nail it, a good flirt on the dance floor is all time. I would never go for it because I was not a good enough dancer, but I would just like drop a bomb, a word bomb.
4: Smelly.
1: I wouldn't fart.

0: focus on keeping your eyes open, because they have your ears covered. It's Will and Woody keeping you up.
1: Sof.
2: Yeah.
1: It's over for your small tenure on the show. Will is back tomorrow, which is obviously very exciting as well. Like, I don't want to make it seem like it's emotional.
2: No,
1: Will,
2: it's great.
1: He's coming back. That's very exciting that Will is coming back. But I have had so much fun with you, Sof.
2: Oh, me too. Thank you. And next child, maybe I'll come around. Or puppy. Or cat.
1: Yeah, bloody.
2: Or bird. Whatever you have. I will be there.
1: Okay, great.
2: This music's making me feel so sad.
1: It's an emotional time.
2: Oh my gosh.
1: And you said before, I just want to get this on record, I can call you whenever anytime. I want, any time of the
2: Doesn't
1: day.
2: Doesn't mean I'll answer, but you ring me whenever you like. And if you see the green come up, it's because you're blocked. Thanks for having me.
1: Oh, thanks for making me laugh.
2: Thanks for listening to me, everyone, too, by the way. Sorry if I wasn't great, but... Kiss, kiss. Love you guys. They've been very nice on socials.
1: It's radio. Stop blowing kisses.
2: Oh, yeah, that's right. I thought they could hear it. And I said kiss, kiss anyway. Oh, well. Bye, guys.

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1: If you woke up with Craig and Chels, you woke up to this.
2: 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What's happening here today?
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2: You're here with Madam Community College.
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2: Hello, I'm Jenny Lenman. A Manham resident is doubling down on his call for the government to fix potholes in the region. Paul Smith has been capturing evidence of the region's worst roads on his Jubba Photography social media page, calling Australia the newest third world country. After featuring on 7 News on Friday, he says crews were sent to Ridley Road for temporary repairs that just aren't good enough.
3: This is even worse than it was the first time I saw it now. You hear that on a bike, you're dead.
2: Since those comments, the department says they were back out on the road to continue works. The RAA claims local drivers have saved $55 million on petrol simply by using real-time fuel price apps. 33% of drivers surveyed have used apps more often since the Middle East conflict, with the average motorist saving 10 cents a litre by shopping around. Under beefed-up state laws, retailers must update price or availability information within half an hour, with the maximum penalty now $20,000. OTR Littlehampton, United Strathalbyn and Caroonda Fuel Stop have all been fined in the past for failing to report fuel as unavailable under the real-time pricing scheme. A P-plater has lost his licence for 6 months after allegedly cruising at 145 k's an hour in a 100 zone on the freeway. The 20-year-old was stopped at Mount Barker on Sunday, patrols impounding his sedan. He'll be called into court in future on aggravated excessive speed charges and for breaching the conditions of his provisional licence. And affordable housing's taking shape in Yankalilla, with 14 modular units craned into place at a new community site. The $5.7 million project's being built at Club Florio off Main South Road. One-bedroom homes, private courtyards, parking and shared gardens all being built. The homes are being developed by non-for-profit Cottage Homes for older people on limited incomes, with the first tenants expected to move in by Christmas. And now you're up to date with the latest in local news.
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4: Hi, I'm Phoebe Humphrey. Anthony Albanese has joined forces with other world leaders calling for international action on AI. The PM is among 22 world leaders penning a statement warning the rapid development of the technology poses serious safety and security risks if not managed. The statement comes on the eve of the UN General Assembly in New York. A new poll shows plenty of support for One Nation's push to let Aussies redirect some of their super contributions into their take-home pay. A Compass poll that was commissioned by One Nation found 62% of voters supported the plan, 28% were against it. And Collingwood's Nick Daicos has created history in bagging his first ever Brownlow medal. The 23-year-old polling a record 47 votes, 11 clear of runner-up Bailey Smith. He's told Seven he owes a lot of success to his brother Josh and to the Pies.
5: It's been a hell of a ride. It's been a really exciting 5 years, and I feel like we're in the window to attack again, and we've got some really good youth, so I'm so grateful.
4: In sport, good news for Roosters fans. Sam Walker's teammates are confident he's fit and ready to return for the Chooks for this weekend's NRL prelim against the Dolphins. The 24-year-old suffered an ankle injury in round 26, but Victor Radley has told Nine he'll be back.
6: So I think he will be 100% fit. During that game, I feel like he'll be fine, and I think it'll be more after the game, he'll pull up sore, but then he's got a week anyway.
4: And the Lions hold their final main training session today in Brisbane ahead of Saturday's AFL Grand Final against Fremantle. That's the latest news and sport.
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10: Expect patches of frost around this morning. That's ahead of a sunny day. 21 the top for Murray Bridge, 20 for Adelaide, 19 for Strathalbyn and Mount Barker, 18 for Victor Harbour, and 15 the top for Mount Lofty today. Tomorrow, it's looking warmer and a mostly sunny day ahead.
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13: Welcome to the show. It is a Tuesday morning. In fact, it's a Tuesday.
10: I was going to say it's a 2-2 Tuesday.
13: Yep.
10: It's a 22nd
13: of September.
10: Yep, September.
13: Good start.
10: Yes. So that pretty much sums up how the day's going, everyone.
13: Did you do anything memorable last night?
10: Well...
13: Oh, sorry. Can I rephrase that?
14: Do you remember when it was September?
10: I remember it.
13: Yeah, what happened?
10: Ate some grilled chicken.
13: Yeah, great. I had a very non-memorable dinner.
10: Yeah.
13: So hopefully you did something interesting last night. So
10: you didn't say, was it something super memorable? You said, do you remember it? I remember it.
13: Yeah.
10: It happened yesterday.
13: Good point.
10: So
13: fair point.
10: We've succeeded there. That's good. Hey, a huge show ahead today, which is always very exciting.
13: It's good to have a full show.
10: It is. The chickens are going to be back today.
13: Yeah, off the back of you saying you had grilled chicken last night. I don't know if they're going to be swinging on in here.
10: Well, this is true. I don't think they'll be swinging.
13: No.
10: They'll be clapping.
13: Flapping and clucking. They will cluck up a tune after 8 o'clock. Your chance at a meat packle thanks to Murray Bridge Meats. Just tell us the title and artist of today's chicken tune.
10: Our celeb reporter, Jaden Forster, will join us. Get us across what's trending in that world. We're also going to go, unpack. When did you kind of give someone the wrong idea, mislead someone after something I posted to social media, misled a few people?
13: Yes, if you've got a story for us, jump on the socials at Power FMSA. In fact, you can see that photo there as well.
10: Yeah.
13: It is officially World Rhino Day today.
10: Ooh,
13: I know
10: cute.
13: Where there's a couple of rhinos. Monado
10: yes.
13: Safari Park.
10: Yes.
13: We need to chat to a representative from there. Beth is going to join us after 8:30 on the show.
10: Excited for that. Petty letters are also on their way, but first we better get you across an overnight update, including potentially saving a little bit on petrol.
13: Oh, yeah. Apparently we've been doing very well in South Australia.
10: Go us.
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0: 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It's 11 past six.
1: Happy Tuesday morning. Craig, there's been a bit of a meth bust at Adelaide Airport.
0: That on the way in a moment. First up, four more sea lions have tested positive for bird flu.
1: Oh, no.
0: On South Australia's Page Islands. That's sort of between Kangaroo Island and Deep Creek, like they're out in the middle of the ocean. Totals up to five. It also follows, they found 900 deceased greater crested terns nearby. I think, like, I feel like we've been hearing about bird flu, but when you hear 900 on these, that really starts to, like, you're almost at 1,000 there.
1: Yeah,
0: you start to realise the gravity of it more. The state government is seeking federal approval for a vaccine trial targeting mammals. Meanwhile, Australian magpies have tested positive at Hindmarsh Island.
1: Oh, dear.
0: Which is not good to hear. The native species getting knocked around as well. And 150 vaccines have already been administered last month by Cleland Wildlife Park. So they're
1: that's good to hear,
0: they're getting their birds all up to date with their vaccines.
1: Absolutely. Hey, you've probably heard this talked about a lot over the past few months, but especially this week, the road conditions in Manham. Now, everyone who drives around the area, particularly on the Murray Bridge roads, but more so the road out to Sedan and Cambrai, will know that the conditions have worsened over the years. Now, I could have this slightly wrong, I'll say, but I believe it's because of an increase in their use by trucks.
0: Right, the heavy vehicles.
1: Yeah, and because, higher traffic there, and also some of the jobs have been more of patch-up jobs than a proper fix.
0: Right.
1: So Ridley Road in particular has a number of major potholes, which crews did move in over the weekend to fix, and they also installed some warning signs. The story has obviously been catching a bit of media attention this week, and the community's been making lots of noise online. So we'll keep you updated, but yes, hopefully some better roads coming to Manham soon.
0: Less band-aids, more actual fixing.
1: Exactly right.
0: Round of applause for everyone in South Australia. Well done. We have officially saved $55 million just by using real-time petrol price monitoring apps.
1: Let's use them for the roads.
0: Yeah. On average, we're saving about 10 cents a litre by shopping around, or around $6.50 per tank, and that adds up.
1: It does.
0: It comes as the government begins a fuel price inspection blitz. They're going to be hot on all these petrol stations as there's an anticipated rise as we come to school holidays and lots of people going to the AFL grand final as well. So they'll be watching it, and you be watching those apps and keep saving.
1: Absolutely.
0: You're doing a very good job. Sound like mum.
1: I'm going to take that on. Thank you. To Adelaide Airport now, and a man is in custody after allegedly smuggling 1 kilo of meth into the airport, which was hidden in bath salts. He and a group of two others had been interstate, and when they were there, they were caught on CCTV at a department store filling up containers with Epsom salts. When they returned to Adelaide later that day, they were stopped by police. 997 grams of methamphetamine was found. That's worth up to $396,000.
0: Whoa.
1: But one particular man said of the group, claimed that he doesn't know how it got there. On the trip, though, he had seen a big male in the hotel room.
0: A big male.
1: Saw a glimpse of him from the bathroom. So obviously, that's you know how it got there.
0: Where did this man come in from?
1: When he was just having a shower. He was just, so he pleaded not guilty to large commercial drug trafficking, and he's due to face trial next year. So we shall see how that unfolds.
0: And that is your overnight update with Craig and Chels on Power FM.

0: 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It is 17 past 6.
1: Happy Tuesday morning.
0: Pop stars are just, they're trying to get as close as they can to their audience.
1: Mm-hmm.
0: Without touching them.
1: Oh, like physically close to them,
0: yeah.
1: Not emotionally close.
0: Well, a bit of both, but physically close at their concerts, and they just, it's not working.
1: Right.
0: If you wind your mind back to Malta and Katy Perry in the big inflatable. The inflatable bottle, the Katy-Aid. And she went out into the crowd, and then they just took her.
1: Yeah, I was going to say, they loved it. They just didn't want to take her back to the stage.
0: Take me back to the stage!
1: Very funny.
0: So the latest victim of this is Akon.
2: So long.
1: Oh,
0: Akon?
1: Yes.
0: He's still performing.
1: Great.
0: Do you know where he's performing?
1: Not in Adelaide, because no one is.
0: At Bishkek Arena in Kyrgyzstan?
1: I have Kyrgyzstan. No idea where that is.
0: It's next to Kazakhstan.
1: Oh, you know I don't know geography.
0: Oh, no, but it's where Borat. Yeah.
1: Okay, gotcha.
0: So just next door to where Borat's from.
1: What's he been doing over there?
0: So he was performing to 40,000 people.
1: Great.
0: That'd be enough to hold him up, right?
1: Yeah.
0: He hasn't gone out in a big inflatable bottle. He's gone in like a Zorb ball. You know the old Zorb ball?
1: Oh, yeah.
0: You get inside and you sort of flip around.
1: Yeah.
0: So he sort of goes out. That's him going, yeah. And he's sort of on the crowd.
1: He sounds pumped.
0: And a little bit. A lot of them have their phones up filming the amazing moment they're going to see Akon. Maybe a few too many, not enough holding him up, and he just goes down.
1: Oh.
0: So he's standing at ground level in a Zorb ball next to the fans and just couldn't do anything.
1: I can imagine it would just get worse, though, because some people would have started filming and then as less held on, lower he gets, so then more people pick up their phones. Oh, no. Did he ever? Is he still there?
0: No, security stopped the music. They got the ball back to the stage, safely removed him, and he laughed it off and continued to perform.
1: Them stopping the music and picking him up is an ick. I'm so sorry, Akon.
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0: 27 past 6, Tuesday morning. Craig and Chelsea on Power FM. I believe Josh is in town this Friday night with old mate Jason Derulo.
1: Really?
0: I think he's opening up.
1: I did not know that. Mm. Is it just a computer on the stage?
0: I think they just hit play.
1: Yeah, great. On the way, petty letters coming up. Every Tuesday we write to someone or something that's wronged us in the past week. Sounds like just a bit sassy, but trust me, it's a great way to get something off your chest, and we encourage you to do the same as well. We'll do that inside 10.
0: Yeah, my quill's at the ready.
1: Yes.
0: Before that, we got local news with Jenny Lemon at 6:30. The state's bird flu toll has risen again with 4 sea lions testing positive. More details with Jenny in a moment.
2: Good morning. 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
8: Hello, I'm Jenny Lenman. The state's bird flu toll has risen again with 4 sea lions testing positive. They've been found at the Pages off Kangaroo Island, where 900 birds have died in a mass mortality event. A magpie at Hindmarsh Island is also one of the latest H5 casualties. Questions are being raised about the future of SA's no jab, no play policy for the Liberal Party after the election of Alex Antic as their president. The former Marshall government introduced the rules in 2020 to prevent children from attending early childhood services if they're not up to date with required vaccines, unless they have an exemption. Senator Antic's against financial penalties or social punishment for not vaccinating kids. His federal colleague, Tony Passon from Barker, also weighing in, saying while he's pro-vaccine, it should be a personal decision. A blow for retailers, with foot traffic in Adelaide CBD down by nearly 17 million visits. Visitation numbers from January to July have been down compared to last year. Business owner Paul Bully from Bridgewater telling Adelaide Now he's noticed a significant decline in foot traffic at his Central Market Photography store, calling retail and hospitality precincts ghost towns. And celebrations are continuing at the McLaren Districts Footy Club following a historic day at the Great Southern Grand Final on Saturday. The Eagles becoming the first club on record to win all 4 premierships, ranging from the junior Colts to the seniors. A-grade co-captain Alex Moyle says it's a reward for effort across all grades.
9: especially for the B grade too. They've made the grand final for quite a fair few years and have just missed out at the last beat. So it's really good, and we're celebrating more the quad flags more than just the A grade flag.
8: And that's the latest in local news.
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10: Hi, I'm Phoebe Humphrey. Collingwood's Nick Dacos has paid tribute to his brother Josh while accepting his first ever Brownlow medal. The Pies superstar polling a record 47 votes, 11 ahead of the next best in Geelong's Bailey Smith. The 23-year-old telling Seven the enormity is still sinking in.
11: I truly am a bit lost for words, to be honest, to be up here. It's a massive honour for me, and I'm so grateful, so thank you guys.
10: An 11-year-old boy remains in hospital after being shot in Sydney. Emergency services were called to Norwest just before 5 last night to find the boy with injuries to his face and neck. An 18-year-old male has been charged while two others were released pending further inquiries. Police do not believe it's linked to organised crime. And new stats show Aussie drivers are paying some of the region's highest fuel prices, with unleaded here around 87 cents a litre more expensive than what it costs in Japan and costing a lot more than in the US and South Korea. In sport, it's D-Day for Lachie Neale, with the Lions star to front the AFL Tribunal tonight in a bid to play in Saturday's grand final against the Dockers. He's trying to overturn a one-match ban for gut-punching Jack Ginnivan in Saturday's prelim win over the Hawks. Brisbane holds a main training session today before flying to Melbourne. And South star Latrell Mitchell could hit the NRL open market from November 1. The 29-year-old is one of six players entering the final year of their deals in just under 6 weeks' time. Injuries have meant that he's only managed 34 games for the Rabbitohs in the past three seasons. That's the latest news and sport.
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1: Expect patches of frost around this morning. That's ahead of a sunny day. 21 the top for Murray Bridge, 20 for Adelaide, 19 for Strathalbyn and Mount Barker, 18 for Victor Harbour, 15 the top for Mount Lofty today. Tomorrow, it's looking warmer and a mostly sunny day ahead.
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0: Welcome to the show. It's a Tuesday morning, a Tuesday and the 22nd.
1: Sure is.
0: It's 25 minutes away from 7.
1: We're here thanks to Encounter Lutheran College. From Lighthouse Early Learning to Year 12, a community that grows with your child.
0: And shout out to the boys' state knockout, year 9-10s yesterday. They took on Trinity College. Now, they're from Gawler.
1: Not Gawler.
0: So had them, hosted them, got that home ground advantage. And, yeah, it was a tricky one. Trinity are very good at basketball.
1: Are they?
0: Yeah, they always, yeah, always very, very good. I reckon we got the win back when I was... that was ages ago.
1: When you were bowling back in the day.
0: Yeah, yep. When I was a bowler.
1: Yeah.
0: Now I'm a bowler.
1: Yep.
0: But they ended up winning 71-54, so big one in front of the Encounter crowd.
1: Very
0: knocked
1: good.
0: Him out. Good job.
1: Oh, one of their coaches is called Troy. It's like Troy Bolton.
0: Like from the High School Musical.
1: It's like from High School Musical.
0: They're also in the top 8 in SA now, so good luck onwards and upwards.
1: Get your head in the game, boys. Yeah. Hey, it is time to pen some petty letters to the people or things that have wronged us in this past week and kind of get it off our chest.
0: I'm so ready.
1: Are you?
0: When I say I'm ready, I'm about 65% of the way there.
1: Okay, great.
0: So I'm going to get
1: well,
0: typing.
1: Well, I'm ready.
0: I'm in. Penning. We'll get to it next on Power

0: Craig and Chels with you. Tuesday morning on Power FM. It's about 20 minutes away from 7.
1: Happy Tuesday. It is time to write a petty letter to something that has wronged me this past week, or this past whole month, should I say.
0: Oh, a whole month. Mm. This has got to be pent up.
1: It is.
0: And now it's going to be penned up.
1: So true. Dear Spring.
0: Oh, okay.
1: Firstly, Spring, the season, of course. I want to thank you for the warmer weather because I very much do not like winter and I've been loving feeling a bit warmer, so that's great. However, I have not been loving being unsure whether the weather will actually be warm each day or not. Sounds like a riddle. Being a quite indecisive person sometimes, I'm qualified to identify when something else is being over the top with indecision, and you sure are. Spring, you should be warming each day as we, you know, lead up to summer, not being all over the place. See, how am I supposed to explain to my heater that I actually still need it some days, but then I don't want a bar of it the next? How am I supposed to explain to my windscreen that some nights it will get to enjoy the cool night air on its face, but other nights it'll just be suffocated with ice? It doesn't understand that. How am I supposed to plan my outfits correctly? It's a big mental load added when I'm not sure if I'll actually be kept warm or cool enough during the day. And don't get me started on the sickness. I managed to not get sick all winter. I don't know how.
0: Yeah.
1: This is a record year for me. But as soon as spring has sprung, bam, unwell. Even had to take a day off. Didn't have a voice. It's even going now. But I think we'll blame that on the ground. Now that I've recovered from that, hay fever is rearing its ugly head and will continue to do so for the next 6 months. Spring, you really need to figure that out.
0: Yeah,
1: we don't
0: stop
1: need that. Spring, you are still my second favourite season after summer, but you really need to get it together. Figure out who you are. Be your true self. Stop trying to impress all of the other seasons by just taking little bits of their character. You, Spring, are a comfortable, temperate season. Remember that. It's just a lesson for you. Sincerely, Chels.
0: Yeah, very well done.
1: I'm just not handling it. I normally love spring. It's just not blooming like it normally does.
0: We did school pickup yesterday, and Rory went in a T-shirt, and I went, he'll be fine. We got out. It was blistery cold.
1: Freezing. Windy. Yeah. What is going on there?
0: Ironically, I also have something spring-related.
1: Ooh.
0: In some way, shape, or form.
1: Great.
0: To write a petty letter about next here on Power FM.

0: 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Tuesday morning, Craig and Chels at 14 minutes away from 7.
1: We are penning some petty letters this morning to those who have wronged us in this past week. Sounds negative, don't worry, it's kind of funny.
0: No, it's good. We get it out, we have a giggle, and then we move on with our lives. We've got a lot of these things on our show where we just voice stuff out loud, then it's done and we feel better.
1: It's a good method for non-confrontational people because, like, am I actually going to go up to someone and say, hey, I didn't like that thing you did? No, that's the healthy option. I'm not choosing that.
0: No.
1: Gosh.
0: We like the junk food version.
1: Who are you penning to today?
0: Well, good acting, because you did point it out to me. It happened moments before we went on air this morning.
1: Moments before? I don't know.
0: Well, let's have a listen. Dear headphone cord. You were like, you got to write it about this.
1: Yeah.
0: Dear headphone cord. Just because you are like the leash to a dog, there's no need to reel this hound in.
1: Wow. Wow.
0: I've treated you beautifully for many years, storing you in safe spaces between uses, taking you on little excursions like to Better in Victor Harbour on the weekend.
1: Cute.
0: But you've become a literal pain in my neck. Thanks for taking an interest and taking on my interests and trying to be like a Pokemon. But why did you have to pick Tangela? I shouldn't have to explain that one. I've seen less tangled situations in fishing nets. You're a spiral cable. Your entire job description is to stretch out and spring back. Yet somehow, every day, you do not. I'll phrase that again. You do not. With the K, the silent K. You're not.
1: Yeah, yeah.
0: The most insulting part is your timing. You never tangle during a song. You don't tangle up during the ads. No, you wait until the precise moment I'm about to press the live button. Of course, being the consummate professional that I am, I push through calmly. But this morning, Chels got an interpretive dance called Man vs. Technology.
1: It was great.
0: Which, I think we need to sell tickets to next year's Fringe.
1: Yeah, absolutely.
0: But I must say another thank you, because after last week's impossible to unwrap souvlaki, I've now completed 2 escape rooms.
1: Great.
0: I'm on a roll now.
1: You are.
0: I would replace you, but I suspect you'd probably somehow notch yourself around the new cord out of spite.
1: Mm.
0: Sincerely, Craig, currently broadcasting from within your approved radius of movement.
1: You should maybe, firstly, fantastic. Secondly, maybe you should thank the headphones because it gave you an apology for Thursday.
0: Yeah.
1: Referring to yourself as a hound? Absolutely not, Craig.
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0: Tuesday morning. Craig and Chels here, 2 minutes to seven.
1: If you went ahead to Power FMSA on the socials right now, you would see a photo of myself, my lovely partner Thomas, and the fact that we accidentally misleaded a couple of people with a photo we recently posted. Have a look at that and let us know, when did you accidentally give someone the wrong idea? Because I have a theory that it's happened to all of us. Pop a comment there. We're going to chat about it up next.
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9: Looking good around the place still. 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Roadworks today, Mount Barker Road, Totness, Stott Highway, Swan Reach, Randall Road, Palmer, and Ridley Creek Road, Palamana as well. 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
10: Hello, I'm Jenny Lenman. A road safety advocate in Manham says pothole repairs just aren't adequate. Paul Smith has been calling on the government to fix Ridley Road in recent weeks, gaining national media coverage on Seven. He's told followers on his Jubba Photography Facebook page that road crews were called out to fix the issue on the weekend, but that they left a lot to be desired.
11: How many people are going to have cars damaged, or how many people have to die before you'll start taking us serious? These band-aid patches that you do on our roads aren't cutting it whatsoever. Do something about it.
10: Following those comments, the department says they went back out to continue works on the road yesterday. It seems we're a thrifty bunch when it comes to tracking down the cheapest fuel. Figures from the RAA show South Australian drivers are saving $55 million a year using real-time petrol price monitoring apps. Servos now face fines of up to $5,000 for an expiation or up to $20,000 if a case goes to court. A number of local servos have been fined in the past for failing to list LPG as unavailable in the real-time fuel system, including United Strathalbyn, the Caroonda fuel stop and OTR Littlehampton. A 20-year-old man's been charged with aggravated excessive speed and for breaching his provisional conditions. Police allege the P-plater was going 145 k's an hour in a 100 zone on the freeway on Sunday. His car's been impounded and his licence has been revoked for the next 6 months. And 14 new affordable homes are being built in Yankalilla to help older residents struggling with rising rents. Modular units have recently been craned into place as part of the $5.7 million cottage homes project at the Club Fleurieu grounds. One-bedroom homes will be self-contained with private courtyards and shared gardens. The first residents are expected to move in by Christmas. And now you're up to date with the latest in local news.
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12: Hi, I'm Phoebe Humphrey. The Prime Minister has inked a statement with other world leaders calling for global AI safeguards. Anthony Albanese is among 22 leaders signing the declaration at the United Nations in New York, warning the rapid development of the technology could outpace government's ability to manage it.
13: Australians do want to know that artificial intelligence won't be in control of us. We need to shape how it rolls out rather than have artificial intelligence shape the way that our society functions.
12: The Queensland Government assures it'll be sticking to budget when it comes to Olympic builds for the 2032 Brisbane Games, but it's ruled out giving regular cost updates. And Collingwood's Nick Dacos has won his first Brownlow with a record 47 votes. That's 11 votes clear of runner-up Bailey Smith, the 23-year-old, telling Seven he owes a lot of his success to his brother Josh.
14: I couldn't have asked for a better role model since I've entered the club, mate. You're my brother, one of my best mates, but I love coming into work every day and getting better with you.
12: In sport, James Tedesco has made history after becoming the first player to be selected in the RLPA Players Dream Team six times. The Roosters star named in the fullback role, while Dolphin Kurt Donoghue was named as the impact player in the squad, telling Nine it's pretty special.
15: I'm pretty lucky, you know, coming at the 20-minute mark. A lot of my starters do a lot of the hard work for me, so yeah, definitely give them some of the credit.
12: And thousands of Lions fans are set to watch the players train for the final time in Queensland before heading to Melbourne for Saturday's grand final against the Dockers. That's the latest news and sport.
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1: Expect patches of frost around this morning. That's ahead of a sunny day. 21 the top for Murray Bridge, 20 for Adelaide, 19 for Strathalbyn and Mount Barker, 18 for Victor Harbour, 15 the top for Mount Lofty today. Tomorrow, it's looking warmer and a mostly sunny day ahead.
2: Murraylands, Adelaide Hills and South Coast. Allow me to introduce Mount Barker's tiredest man and the woman who puts the up in madam. This is Craig and Charles.
0: Welcome to the show. It is a Tuesday morning, 6 minutes past seven.
1: Happy Tuesday. We have been on a bit of a quest in bowling. We're trying to bowl a perfect 300 game, which, if you don't know, is 12 strikes in a row, which also, if you don't know, is pretty hard to do.
0: Well, we've just got three, so.
1: That's a turkey.
0: That's a turkey. Good. Gobble, gobble.
1: We're on this quest with the help of Bridge Bowl. They're up on Morris Road in Murray Bridge, and school holidays kicking off next week.
0: Yeah.
1: A very good idea for you to book in your bowling sessions.
0: It'd be
1: now.
0: A great thing. Even if it's just one day, you know, the kids can look forward to it. Oh, we're going bowling on Wednesday. How good.
1: Yeah.
0: Although you should go Tuesday or Friday.
1: Tuesday or Friday, we'll be there. We would love to see you there. Yeah. We'll be back, today, 11:30.
0: Four strikes.
1: If you want to come along, we would love to see you there. And I think today we're just back on track, normal three games, just trying to implement everything we've learned over the past few weeks and just get some PBs.
0: Yeah, it was a very good improvement on Friday. So hopefully we'll go upwards and onwards from there.
1: Onwards and upwards.
0: The opposite way around.
1: Yes.
0: Oh, look at that. Another strike.
1: Hey, up next, we want to know, when did you give someone the wrong idea? We want you to give us a comment on our socials, Power FMSA. You can do that right now, or give us a call if you really want.
0: 1300 137 317. We're going to hear what you've misled people with.
1: Yeah. Who did you give the wrong idea? Confess up next.

0: Yeah, influencer you.
1: Heavy on accidentally misled people. So I, myself and my partner Thomas, we went to a wedding, not this weekend, just gone, last weekend. And they kind of said like, oh, can you not post any photos until we've posted ours,
0: which oh, yeah, I love. Oh, yeah, that's fair. That's a rule.
1: And while I didn't include photos of that couple, I was like, oh, I'll just hold off posting our photo too in case people are like, oh, where did you go, blah, blah, blah. So just wait it out. So this weekend, 2 days ago, I posted two pictures of Thomas and I. One of us just standing together with a nice like, farm in the background, and then one close up, a selfie that Thomas took, and I just like placed my hand sort of, I don't know, on his chest, I guess, in the photo.
0: Yeah.
1: It's just a way to pose in a selfie. I was wearing a ring on the day on my right hand, on the middle finger, because that's just the one that it fit on.
0: Right.
1: But when you look at the photo, it is on the left side of the photo, and if you don't look closely at the finger that it's on.
0: As people are scrolling these days, they're not, you know, taking everything in. They just, what am I seeing here?
1: And the caption probably didn't help because we were at a wedding. I wrote celebrating love with my love, hashtag wedding, hashtag love, hashtag happy.
0: Oh.
1: We went to a wedding. We weren't planning one. So no, not engaged.
0: When it came across my feed, I looked at it and I went, oh, she went to a wedding. And I've known that you sometimes post things a little bit later. So it didn't clock for me.
1: Yeah, no. Well, someone, an eagle-eyed commenter, I'll call them, said, oh my God, does that mean what I think it means? Well, it means I went to a wedding. Okay.
0: Is that what you thought it meant?
1: It doesn't mean that a wedding is happening anytime soon. So I, admittedly, we looked at the photo and went, oh, yeah, kind of does look like the same kind of selfie people would post in an engagement announcement. It's not that. So I feel a bit bad giving someone the wrong idea. But I think it's not just me that it's happened to.
0: No, not at all. In fact, I remember, I think it must have been a Christmas time or something.
1: Mm-hmm.
0: I gave a ring to my partner, Sian.
1: Mm.
0: And it was like, you know, because she likes jewellery and I wanted to give her a ring. But we were also in front of like all my family. And
1: oh,
0: so
1: no.
0: I made a specific card that said like, this is not an engagement ring.
1: Mm-hmm.
0: But of course, as soon as they open it up, they go, what, is that an engagement ring? What,
1: No,
0: it specifically says not. Sorry, I didn't use the red Sharpie.
1: Yeah.
0: I should have used that.
1: And that was like when you were first together
0: It was probably like a couple of years in.
1: Yep.
0: Yeah.
1: Yep. Look, it happens. And I think, look, partly on me, partly on people jumping to conclusions. So we want to know, when have you done something accidentally and made someone else jump to a conclusion? It doesn't have to be engagement related. It can be that thing where like you've started a conversation with someone and someone else absolutely thinks you're talking to them. Or maybe you've texted the wrong person something and then you've accidentally led them on. Whatever it may be, we want to hear all about it.
0: Give us a call, 1300 137 317, or you can jump on the socials at PowerFMSA. When did you give people the wrong idea?
1: Yeah, get it off your chest. Because it feels better to do so.
0: Yeah. 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
1: Upon reflection, let's hear it for the boy might have been a better caption to the recent Instagram photo that I posted of my lovely partner Thomas and I, which accidentally misled a few people.
0: I think you were...
1: Yeah, to think we were getting engaged. We went to a wedding and I wrote, celebrating love with my love, hashtag wedding, hashtag love, hashtag happy. And in the photo, I do have a ring on my right hand on the middle finger, but people didn't want to look closely at that.
0: I reckon if you just had one photo in there of, like, more people and the realisation that it was someone else's wedding, probably
1: actually
0: would have been better.
1: Didn't take photos because I was emceeing that. I just wasn't on my phone.
0: That's so fair.
1: Like, the photo that's misled people was Thomas taking a selfie, which is a rarity. Hence, I should have said, well, let's hear it for the boy. He's done the content for the day. But no, instead, some people thought I was getting engaged. Nope, not yet. Does not mean what you think it means.
0: Trust me, we'll know.
1: So we were asking, yes, you will know. we're asking, when have you given someone the wrong idea?
0: I reckon there'd be a lot of girls out there, a lot of women who would say, you know, just my over-friendliness has given a few people the wrong idea, as in, oh, you're interested in me. Well, yeah, I'm interested in you as a friend, but maybe not more than a friend, and some people take that the wrong way. It does happen, doesn't it?
1: Yeah. It kind of, there are a few situations where that happens, where you kind of go, I just can't tell, but I've always been one of those people that doesn't assume.
0: Yeah.
1: For example, Thomas, when we kind of first were getting together, I was like, oh, no, we're just friends. And people were like, he likes you. And I was like, oh, I didn't know.
0: Oh, why are you sneezing like that?
1: We did get a comment from Jess. Now, she said, I've literally just posted about this. Check out my story. Had a look. She had a few photos with her friends on the weekend. One of them was in this just nice, nice spring white dress, heaps of flowers around and stuff. And they said, oh, like, we did a cute activity on the weekend, just making some bouquets of flowers in our little friend group. How fun. People thought she was at a wedding. They've instantly gone white dress wedding. Congrats.
0: Can girls not wear a white dress without having questions?
1: Well, I don't know. I know that wedding season is coming up, but never, other than this year, has it been so intense of people like, are you engaged? Is it a wedding? Is it happening yet?
0: Yeah, don't leave it another 12 months. It's only going to get more intense, isn't it?
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1: Happy Tuesday morning to you.
0: Joining us next is Jaden Forster, our entertainment reporter. You can find him at Celebrity Lane on Instagram. And next Monday is the MTV VMAs.
1: Already?
0: Yeah, usually quite a provocative night. There's always lots of big moments that come out of that. And one for Taylor Swift is rumoured to be happening.
1: Okay.
0: Find out what that is soon.
1: Excited to find out what that is. First, though, local news with Jenny Lenman is on the way. And four sea lions, including a pup, are the latest to test positive to bird flu here in South Australia. She's got more details at 7:30.
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11: Still accident and breakdown free around the place this morning. Roadworks are continuing though on Strathalbyn Road at Chunga, Mount Barker Road, Totnes, also South Road, Cape Jervis, and Manham Road at Manham as well. 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
12: Hello, I'm Jenny Lenman. Four sea lions, including a pup, are the latest to test positive to bird flu here in South Australia. More than 900 Creston terns also died in a mass mortality event at the Pages off KI. And a magpie at Hindmarsh Island has tested positive. Authorities are urging residents to avoid, record and report. That's for dead and unwell birds and animals. The no jab, no play debate has resurfaced following Alex Santic's election as SA Liberal president. The policy was introduced under the former state Liberal government in 2020, applying to childcare, family daycare, kindergartens and other early childhood services. Senator Antic faces scrutiny over his opposition to vaccine mandates and his recent federal bill targeting the policy. Federal Liberal Barker MP Tony Passon agrees that vaccination should be a personal decision. Online shopping and competition from suburban shopping centres is being blamed for a drop in foot traffic in Adelaide CBD. Figures are down by almost 17 million visits since 2023. A Central Market camera store owner from the Adelaide Hills, Paul Bully, says it feels like a ghost town. Visitation numbers from January to July this year also down from the same period last year. The McLaren District's Footy Club is hosting a celebration tonight as they reflect on a history-making Saturday. The A's and B's and both Colts sides won their premierships, marking the first time in Great Southern history that one club claimed all four flags. A-grade co-captain Alex Moyle says the community connection at the club is undeniable.
13: I think it helps having a lot of people with it, a lot of community support, and the amount of people we have around our huddle, and even when we run out onto the ground before the first bounce, like just so many people that get around it and love it, and it's fantastic.
12: And that's the latest.
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15: Hi, I'm Phoebe Humphrey. The Treasurer has described recent violence across New South Wales as horrific. Four people died, including a child, in separate incidents in the state over the weekend, while an 11-year-old boy is in hospital after being shot overnight. Jim Chalmers telling the ABC he's thinking of all Australians affected by family or domestic violence.
16: Well, it's absolutely horrific. I think the weekend's events and the events overnight have been heartbreaking for everyone involved. You know, as a dad of an 11-year-old boy, I can only imagine the heartbreak.
15: Two-thirds of Aussies support cutting migration numbers. The latest news poll also reveals 52% of voters consider immigration to be a mix of benefit and harm for Australians. And it's been a night of celebrations for Nick Daicos after winning his first ever Brownlow medal. The Collingwood superstar finishing on a record 47 votes. He's told Seven he didn't make it home last night after accepting the award.
17: That is true. Got a little bit of rest, but it's nice to spend the night with friends and family.
15: In sport, thousands of Brisbane fans are set to watch players train for the final time in Queensland before heading to Melbourne for the AFL Grand Final. While the Dockers will hold their main session tomorrow, skipper Alex Pearce telling Seven he's trying to stay focused as excitement builds in the West.
18: I try to focus in on what we've done each week throughout the season and things we can control.
15: And Sam Walker remains a chance to play for the Roosters in Friday night's prelim clash against the Dolphins. The star playmaker could play his first game since injuring his ankle in round 26. That's the latest news and sport.
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1: Expect patches of frost around this morning. That's ahead of a sunny day. 21 the top for Murray Bridge, 20 for Adelaide, 19 for Strathalbyn and Mount Barker, 18 for Victor Harbour, and 15 the top for Mount Lofty today. Tomorrow, it's looking warmer and a mostly sunny day ahead.
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1: We're here thanks to Encounter Lutheran College on the South Coast, where your child's journey begins with a flying start. Whoosh. Leads to a bright future.
0: I'm pulling away.
1: Haven't nailed that one today, but that's all right.
0: Not today, that's okay. What the students of Year 4 at Encounter Lutheran College are nailing is growing habitats.
1: Oh.
0: They've been planting, they've been getting their Gardening Australia on.
1: Great.
0: As a part of their learning, researching the needs of native organisms and considering which plants can help provide food, shelter and habitat for animals.
1: Beautiful.
0: Planting them within grounds.
1: Okay, so not like a school garden or like out in the paddocks and stuff?
0: Oh, out in that big paddock they've got that they run around and do all sorts of stuff in, yeah.
1: Love that. Oh, I see. Some pickies on their socials if you want to.
0: Very nice.
1: Very good stuff. Encounter are not only busy bees, they're great at keeping everyone up to date with what they're doing.
0: They're the ones that are keeping the bees busy.
1: Yes. So true.
0: The plants for them.
1: So true. Well done, Encounter. You've nailed it again.
0: Up next on the show, we are joined by another busy bee in the world of celebrity news. His name's Jaden Forster. He's our entertainment reporter.
1: He always keeps us across what is going on in that world. Excited to hear what's happening this week.
0: Oh, something for Taylor Swift, this lady on Monday, perhaps. We'll find out next.

0: Craig and Chels, Tuesday morning on Power FM. It is 19 minutes till we hit 8 o'clock.
1: Hello. Happy Tuesday morning. I just feel like I needed to add some energy.
0: A little pep up.
1: Yeah,
0: it hasn't worked. Am I not given enough energy?
1: You are.
0: Oh,
1: I'm not. Yeah, okay. I'm still feeling the effects of the weekend.
0: Inject some from Jaden Forster, entertainment reporter.
1: Wording, but yeah, like.
0: Inject some energy. How else do you do it?
1: I don't know.
0: Ingest?
1: No.
0: All right.
2: What's trending? For the love of Pete, what's trending?
3: Hey, look, everybody, I'm trending.
4: Trending with Jaden Forster.
1: Is he still on the phone after that? Jaden, hello?
5: Yeah, still here, guys.
1: Oh,
5: good morning.
1: And how are you this morning?
5: I'm very well, thank you. Better than you guys by the sound of it.
0: He's had his energy drink. He's kicked in. He's locked in.
5: Exactly.
1: We're better now.
5: Go.
1: We're better now that you're here. Hey, can you, Jaden, tell us a little bit about what Rebel Wilson, the Rebel's up to this week?
5: Well, back in court yet again here in Sydney, all around this movie of hers, The Dev, which, I mean, unfortunately, we've spent more time talking about this one being in the courtroom than we have actually being in the cinema. So I guess that's just the unfortunate reality of the situation. But, yeah, of course, Rebel, we know she had a defamation case already that she was fighting. She won that one. The case was dismissed. That was brought by the actress Charlotte McInnes, the judge finding there that Rebel had not defamed her when she claimed that she walked back that complaint about the bath incident to advance her career. But this is there's still an appeal, by the way, with that one playing out. So we'll watch with interest to see what happens there. But this one, though, is the next case to play out in court. Another defamation case. This time it's brought by the producers of the movie over Rebel's claims of embezzlement and inappropriate behaviour, including that same bath incident. But they're also suing Rebel for alleged sabotaging her own movie, claiming that she threatened a local distributor and hired that PR firm, allegedly, to launch a smear campaign against Amanda Ghost, who was, of course, the producer involved in that bath incident. So very serious allegations being tested in court. The first witness was on the stand yesterday, quizzed by Rebel's legal team, who basically argued that the whole dispute was sparked by these producers pushing to increase their fees. The producer denied that version of events. So back in court again today with Amanda Ghost, that producer, and others to take the stand, and then other things to follow.
1: Absolutely keep us up to date with that.
0: And my question is everyone actually going to go and watch the movie because of all this drama?
5: Well, that's the interesting element to it all. I mean, it was only in the cinema, or really hasn't been in the cinemas, to be perfectly honest with you. I mean, it had its debut overseas at the film festival and then very short-lived time here, but it basically didn't really do that well in terms of people actually going to watch it here. So I think that's probably the real shame in all of this, is that it was basically a good movie, or going to be a great movie, looks like a great movie and had a lot of great local talent in it and working on it, but unfortunately it's sort of been tarred by all of this other murky and dirty stuff that's playing out around it, unfortunately.
0: Yeah, more eyeballs on the court case than the movie itself, it seems.
1: Absolutely.
5: Yeah, indeed.
1: Now, someone who is always making headlines, especially in the past year, to Taylor Swift. Is she up for some awards on Monday?
5: Absolutely. Set to make history yet again. This time the MTV VMA is rolling around Monday our time. Not really many more awards or accolades she can potentially win, but there will be one, the first ever artist director honours at the VMA. So this is for her work as a director on the music videos. So it's sort of a new award, I guess, to celebrate artists whose work behind the scenes basically helps to do wonderful things in front of the camera, effectively. So this is a new honour. It's an important one because it puts her up there as the most decorated or awarded artist in VMA. May's history. Beyonce has the crown at the moment with 30 wins, so she'll pass Beyonce. And the funny thing is, she could actually soar even higher because she's the second most nominated artist at the VMAs on Monday. She has 11 nominations, Madonna leading the charge with 13. And it's funny because both of them are actually up for two of the same awards, being Artist of the Year and Video of the Year. So fierce competition come Monday at the VMAs.
1: Interesting.
0: It's always a shocking awards ceremony. Something always happens. And did you say, Taylor Swift could pass Beyonce?
5: I did indeed, yeah. So Beyonce's currently on 30. Taylor will go to 31 on Monday and then possibly even more.
0: Far out. Does anyone have tabs on where Kanye is?
1: Can we just
0: make sure?
5: not sure where Kanye's at, but Eminem is actually the next one down, or the leader of the male camp, effectively. Yeah. He's got 15, I think it is. So a little bit far behind the girls.
1: Yeah, right. Oh, very good. Well, I'm sure you'll keep us up to date with it and we'll check that out Monday. And keep an eye on your socials too, at Celebrity Lane. No doubts the updates will be there.
5: As always, they sure will, guys.
0: Thanks, Jaden. 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
1: Happy Tuesday. Hey, sometimes when people get to catch snippets of the show and then they miss other parts of the show, for example, we had the lovely Narelle on the show yesterday.
0: Oh, yeah.
1: Like, if you missed that chat, you can always catch up with it on our podcast on the iHeart app. You just type in Craig and Chels and bam, there we are.
0: Yeah, it's a great app and it's got heaps of other podcasts as well. In fact, one that I love to listen to, Happy Families, the Happy Families podcast. Have you heard of this one?
1: Yeah, is this the parental guy?
0: Yeah, and it's like 15 minutes. They keep it short because they know like parents are super busy, so yeah. They just jump in. And what I love about these guys, so it's Dr. Justin Coulson and his partner, his wife Kylie, and they're so real and raw about what's going on in their lives.
1: I've actually listened to a bit of this. Not that I'm a parent yet, but I was just like interested when I was teaching and such.
0: Yeah, so it's a real good look into how they're trying to, you know, navigate parenthood because it's different for all of us, but there's a lot of commonalities too. So if you want some advice and some, you know, full of heart kind of podcast, go and check it out. 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
1: How good is that? It's free.
0: Yeah.
1: What can you get for free?
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1: Happiest of Tuesdays, nearly 8 o'clock. You know what that means.
0: Chickens. They are going to head on into the studio. They'll cluck up a tune. If you can tell us the title and artist of that tune, a meat pack from Murraybridge Meats awaits you.
1: Ooh, how good. We're going to get to that after local news with Jenny. And the Transport Department is working to fix a massive pothole on Manham's Ridley Road. She's got more details at eight.
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8: 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And Reedy Creek Road, Palomana as well. 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
9: Hello, I'm Jenny Lenman. The Transport Department's working to fix a massive pothole on Manham's Ridley Road. Local road safety advocate Paul Smith has been calling for a permanent fix to the region's dangerous roads, calling Australia the newest third world country. After featuring on 7 News on Friday, temporary works were conducted over the weekend, but he went back out yesterday to take another look.
10: This is even worse than it was the first time I saw it now. You hear that on a bike, you're dead.
9: That was on his Jubba photography page on Facebook. The department says they're still working on it. The RAA claims local drivers have saved $55 million on petrol simply by using real-time fuel price apps. 33% of drivers surveyed have used apps more often since the Middle East conflict, with the average motorist saving 10 cents a litre by shopping around. Under beefed-up state laws, retailers must update price or availability info within 30 minutes. The maximum penalty is now $20,000. OTR Littlehampton, United Strathalbyn and Caroonda Fuel Stop have all been fined in the past for failing to report fuel as unavailable under the real-time pricing scheme. A P-plater has lost his licence for 6 months after allegedly cruising at 145 k's an hour in a 100 zone on the freeway. The 20-year-old was stopped in Mount Barker on Sunday. Patrols impounded the sedan. He'll be called into court in future on aggravated excessive speed charges and for breaching the conditions of his provisional licence. And affordable housing's taking shape in Yankalilla, with 14 modular units craned into place at a new community site. The $5.7 million project's being built at the Club Florio grounds off Main South Road, with one-bedroom homes, private courtyards, parking and shared gardens. They're being developed by non-for-profit Cottage Homes for older people on limited incomes. The first tenants are expected to move in by Christmas. And that's the latest in local news.
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12: Hi, I'm Phoebe Humphrey. Anthony Albanese has issued an urgent plea for global guardrails on AI. The PM is in New York for the United Nations General Assembly, releasing a statement with 21 other world leaders, warning the technology poses security and safety risks. The opposition isn't sure about a Senate inquiry that's recommended the government take control of the 000 service from Telstra. It's done so following a series of network outages, but Liberal Senator James Patterson has told Nine he'd prefer the government simply make sure the current system works.
13: To put pressure on the telcos to deliver those services that Australians rightly expect and deserve.
12: Major TV networks in the US are refusing to cover daily press events with Donald Trump in solidarity with CNN, which has been banned from the White House. The president has barred CNN, Politico and MS Now from the White House grounds. And a new study shows a link between poor outcomes in kids whose parents are risky gamblers. The ANU research finding the kids are more likely to have poor physical and mental health. In sport, Collingwood's Nick Dacos has created history in bagging his first ever Brownlow medal. The 23-year-old polling a record 47 votes, 11 clear of runner-up Bailey Smith. He's told Seven he owes a lot of his success to brother Josh and to the Pies.
14: It's been a hell of a ride. It's been a really exciting 5 years and I feel like we're in the window to attack again and we've got some really good youth, so I'm so grateful.
12: And Paul Gallen is coming out of boxing retirement to fight former Storm player Nelson Asofa Solomona in November. That's the latest news and sport.
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1: Expect patches of frost around this morning. That's ahead of a sunny day. 21 the top for Murray Bridge. 20 for Adelaide. 19 for Strathalbyn and Mount Barker. 18 for Victor Harbour. 15 the top for Mount Lofty today. Tomorrow, it's looking warmer and a mostly sunny day ahead.
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0: 6 minutes past eight, Tuesday morning.
1: Happy Tuesday. Hey, next Tuesday, You could see us in person out and about.
0: I was just thinking, if you ever want to see how the sausage is made, and by the sausage I mean this radio show.
1: Yeah.
0: You could come and see it live. Also, kids are going to be on school holidays, so you could get up early, come and see us.
1: So true. We are going to be also seeing how something is kind of run. The behind the scenes look at the track work at the Murray Bridge race course, because the Carlton Draft, like the cup is on this weekend, the Gold Cup. So Tuesday is kind of like a bit of a training day. So you can head down there, have breakfast, and then see the star horses kind of doing their final workouts ahead of the race.
0: Oh, this is so cool. They've got free bacon and egg breakfast. A barista coffee is going to be there. You can get the hot tips from the top trainers and jockeys. This just sounds like if you've got the kids, You've already had Saturday, Sunday, Monday, you're exhausted. Tuesday morning sorted for you.
1: Exactly right. And I've not really seen anything like this before, so I am super excited to see the behind the scenes. We'll bring all the action here live on the show too. And of course, like you said, if you can head down, we'd love to see you there.
0: Thomas Farms Murray Bridge Racecourse. We'll see you there next Tuesday morning.
1: Absolutely. Hey, speaking of next, up next, the chickens are about to make their way into the stewed.
0: Yeah, how well do you know your music and would you be able to figure out what it is if it was clucked by chickens? That is the question we ask.
1: Okay. Meat Pack, thanks to Murray Bridge Meats, is on the line if you can figure out the title and artist of the tune that they cluck up.
0: We'll be playing straight after Sergeant Slick, Gimme, Gimme, Gimme. It's 8 past 8 on Power FM.

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1: Hello, Saturday night? Was that you? Oh, wait, no. It's Tuesday, which means it's Chicken Tuesday.
0: Yeehaw! It's Chicken Tuesday. All right, chickens, get on innie. Hello.
1: They had a big weekend supporting sport, it seems like. A bit quiet this morning.
0: Some interesting... Oh, I didn't know you went for that team.
1: Aw, chicken-sized scarves are cute.
0: Yeah,

0: Ooh, short and sweet today, Jiggins.
1: And an interesting one too.
0: Yeah, it's a nice moderate tempo. I wouldn't say super upbeat.
1: Yeah.
0: Not super slow either, though.
1: Should we do it one more time?
0: Yeah.
1: I mean, it is very quick. 1-300-137-317 is our number if you know the title and artist of that chicken tune.
2: Bok, bok.

0: Ooh, it's sounding a bit familiar now, actually.
1: Yeah, the more you hear it.
0: Yeah, I think so.
1: Hopefully you've heard it enough. 1300 137 317. If you know today's chicken tune, title and artist is what we're looking for.
0: You could win a meat pack, all thanks to Murray Bridge Meats. It's a beautiful prize.
1: Oh, it is. Actually, Daniel and Bradley on the weekend, they said how good the packs were that they had. So
0: good.
1: Win
0: Give
1: one
0: us a
1: for
0: call.
1: Yourself.

0: 16 past 8 with Craig and Chels on Power FM. It's Tuesday morning.
1: Happy Tuesday morning. It's everyone's favourite Tuesday game.
0: Yee-haw! It's Chicken Tuesday.
1: Well, it's at least the chicken's favourite Tuesday.
0: Wow. Yeah.
1: That's for sure.
0: Do they ever play on any other day?
1: Chickens? They're giving you a look as if there's someone else.
0: No. Oh,
1: as if there's another station.
0: Another station or something.
1: Mm.
0: Do Chicken Thursday somewhere
1: else.
0: Maybe.
1: It's not quite the
0: Thursday tunes.
1: It's not the same, is it? Yeah.
0: Well, all you got to do is tell us the title and artist of the tune that they're clucking up, and if you can do that, we will give you, thanks to Murray Bridge Meats, a meat pack.
1: So good. They do an incredible job, and if you want to just pop in and see what they do anyway, 97 Adelaide Road.

0: It's where you can find them. The Murray Bridge's only independent butcher.
1: Yeah, 97 Adelaide Road is where they do their best work.
0: So true. So true.
1: All right, let's hear that chicken tune one more time.
2: Bop, bop.

0: Seems nice and catchy.
1: Mm.
0: What is it, though? That is the question.
1: Well, hopefully someone can tell us on 1300 137 317. That's our number. Who have we got this morning and where are you from?
2: This is Stacey from Monado.
0: Hello, Stacey from Monado. Do you think you might know the title and artist of the chicken tune?
2: Yes, I believe it's Self Aware by Temper City.
1: Well done. It's a pretty fresh one too. You managed to pick it.
2: I don't know. I think I just hear it all the time and it just clicks straight away.
0: That's so fair. It did, like, it popped off on the socials for a while. Now we spin it up here. So, yeah, it's definitely circulating.
1: Have these chickens been scrolling TikTok? Is that where they found it?
2: Yeah, probably.
0: TikTok, I think
1: I would be interested to see what's on their algorithm.
0: Mm.
2: Oh, I mean, me too.
1: Obviously, some of it's new music, but what else would be on their feed?
0: Chicken feed.
2: Yeah, literally.
0: Yeah.
1: Well done, Stacey. That meat pack is all yours.
2: Amazing. Thank you so much.
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1: Happiest of Tuesday mornings to you. It's not just any Tuesday, Craig.
0: No, it's Tuesday. It's the 22nd. It is a Tuesday and it is World Rhino Day plus National Elephant Appreciation Day.
1: Oh, there's only one way we could possibly celebrate that.
0: Now we got to have a chat to Monado Safari Park, and Beth is going to join us and give us an insight into the incredible worlds of elephants and rhinos and also what you can do these school holidays.
1: Oh, amazing. We will get to that after local news with Jenny. And celebrations are continuing at the McLaren District's Footy Club following a historic day at the Great Southern Grand Final. She's got more details at 8:30.
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8: Reports of a smash on the Stodd Highway at Swan Reach. Otherwise, it's all looking fairly good around the place. Roadworks continuing today, Mount Barker Road, Hundorf, Leamington Road in Mount Barker, and South Road at Cape Jervis as well. 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
9: Hello, I'm Jenny Lenman. The state's bird flu toll's risen again, with four sea lions testing positive. They'd been found at the Pages off Kangaroo Island, where 900 birds have died in a mass mortality event too. A magpie at Hindmarsh Island, also one of the latest casualties of H5. Questions are being raised about the future of SA's no jab, no play policy, especially for the Liberal Party, after the election of Alex Antic as their state president. The former Marshall state government introduced the rules in 2020 to prevent children from attending early childhood services if they're not up to date with vaccines, unless they have an approved exemption. Senator Antic is against financial penalties or social punishment for not vaccinating kids. His federal colleague Tony Passon from Barkers also weighed in, saying while he's pro-vaccine, it should be a personal decision. A blow for retailers, with foot traffic in Adelaide's CBD down by nearly 17 million visits since 2023. Business owner Paul Bully from Bridgewaters told Adelaide Now he's noticed a significant decline in foot traffic at his central market photography shop, Camera House, since 2020, calling retail and hospitality precincts ghost towns. And celebrations are continuing at the McLaren District's footy club following a historic day at the Great Southern Grand Final. The Eagles became the first club to record wins for all four premierships, ranging from the junior Colts to the seniors. A-grade co-captain Alex Moyle says it's reward for effort across all grades.
10: Especially for the B-grade too. They've made the Grand Final for quite a fair few years and have just missed out at the last beat. So it's really good, and we're celebrating more the quad flags more than just the A-grade flag.
9: And that's the latest in local news.
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3: Hi, I'm Phoebe Humphrey. The federal government is again ruling out another cut to the fuel excise as the price of petrol hits new highs. The opposition is calling on Labor to back its plan to slash the tobacco excise to fund a cut to the fuel levy whenever oil hits $100 a barrel. But Jim Chalmers has told News 24 it's not on the table at the moment.
11: Yeah, it's not something that we've been discussing or considering, and that's because we think a better way to provide cost of living help is via income tax cuts, which those same Liberals and Nationals voted against in the Parliament.
3: Charges have been laid after a shooting in Sydney that's left an 11-year-old boy in hospital. Three 18-year-olds were arrested. One has been charged. And Nick Daicos has fronted the public after his record-breaking victory at last night's Brownlow medal count. The Collingwood star finished on 47 votes, 11 ahead of Bailey Smith in second place. He's told Seven he was very relieved to have won the award after all the hype in the lead-up.
12: To get it done was, it meant a lot to the family, and they were super stoked for me.
3: In sports, Sam Walker's teammates are confident he's fit and ready to return for the Chooks for this weekend's NRL prelim against the Dolphins. The 24-year-old suffered an ankle injury in round 26, but Victor Radley has told Nine he'll be back.
13: So I think he will be 100% fit. During that game, I feel like he'll be fine, and I think it'll be more after the game, he'll pull up sore, but then he's got a week anyway.
3: And Formula One races will be shorter next season. The F1 Commission has agreed to reduce races from 305 Ks to 290 in 2027. That's the latest news and sport.
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1: Expect patches of frost around this morning. That's ahead of a sunny day. 21 the top for Murray Bridge, 20 for Adelaide, 19 for Strathalbyn and Mount Barker, 18 for Victor Harbour, 15 the top for Mount Lofty today. Tomorrow, it's looking warmer and a mostly sunny day ahead.
2: Murraylands, Adelaide Hills and South Coast. Allow me to introduce Mount Barker's tiredest man and the woman who puts the in madam. This is Craig and Chels.
0: On a Tuesday morning. Yes, here we are. It's 24 minutes away from nine.
1: Happy Tuesday. We're here thanks to Encounter Lutheran College. We can thrive, connect and belong on the South Coast.
0: Three great pillars and staples exactly of Encounter right. Lutheran College. Today, what's on the list today? Well, for the year 10s, their immunisations.
1: Yeah.
0: Pinch number two.
1: A little bit of a dreaded day for the year 10s, but you've got to have
0: it. Yeah. Particularly as we were saying the other day in news, that around Australia, flu cases are spiking at the moment.
1: Yeah.
0: Hopefully about to hit their cap and go down, but yeah, still not good. Good to be, inoculated, so to speak.
1: I've never heard that word.
0: Inoculated, yes.
1: Yep. There you go.
0: You're good.
1: When you talk about Encounter, you learn something. Always.
0: I feel like we do every half hour.
1: Yeah, I think so.
0: Every hour, I should say. Well, we're always learning on this show.
1: Exactly right.
0: And next,
1: I'm excited to learn because it's World Rhino Day.
0: Yeah.
1: Yeah.
0: And also National Elephant Appreciation Day.
1: Those being on the same day feels great.
0: Yeah. Or are they fighting for attention?
1: I feel like they'd be friends. Don't you get that vibe?
0: Yeah. They're in the grey clan.
1: And there's only one way we can properly celebrate this day, I feel.
0: Oh, of course. We have to talk to someone from Monado Safari Park. So we're going to get Beth on the line shortly, find out more about rhinos, elephants, and, of course, what you can do these school holidays, because they are coming up pretty damn quick.
1: Very quickly. I'm so excited to hear more about it.
0: We'll do it straight after Ed Sheeran, Craig and Chels on Power FM. You see?

0: and Chelsea with you Tuesday morning on Power FM. It's about 19 minutes away from 9.
1: Happiest Tuesday morning to you. And Craig, would you do everyone the honour of telling them what day it is today?
0: It is World Rhino Day.
1: Ooh.
0: And National Elephant Appreciation Day as well. Landing on the same day. How good, yes.
1: That's an awful impression.
0: And look, seeing as they're both in our backyard, we thought we should learn a little bit more about them with Beth Pohl, who is the curator and acting director for Monado Safari Park. Beth, good morning.
2: Good morning.
1: Morning, Beth. Thanks so much for joining us. Now, as we said, today is World Rhino Day and you guys are celebrating it at the park. Could you tell us what's happening there today?
2: Well, our rhino, our white rhino, will be having a special enrichment day during their keeper talk at 12:15.
1: Great.
2: And we do have a rhino experience.
1: Ooh.
2: To be found if you get here quick. First come, first serve.
1: Oh.
2: So I think we always love celebrating our rhino. They're our logo and have always been important in the history of Monado Safari Park.
1: Oh, incredible. So there's literally something hidden at the park right now.
2: Yes, there's a rhino experience voucher hidden somewhere around Monado Safari Park. So good luck finding that in 5,000 acres.
1: And,
2: but yeah, we have some clues on Facebook and Instagram. So
0: I love that.
2: Look out for those before you come to the park and help celebrate World Rhino Day with us.
1: That's so exciting.
0: And like you said, it is the logo, so it's a big celebration. Just quickly though, southern white rhinos and black rhinos, you've got both. What's the easiest way to tell them apart?
2: The southern whites are quite a bit bigger and they have this really broad mouth. So they're grazers. They eat grass and that wide mouth helps them get as much food in their mouth as they can. And black rhinos are browsers, so they eat leaves off of bushes and trees. So they have this lovely little prehensile tip to their upper lip, and that helps them grasp leaves.
0: That's right. Yeah. The southern rights are like the carp along the river going nom, nom, nom, nom along the bottom.
2: Yeah.
0: Yeah.
1: I think I'm built like the first rhino mouth. Yeah. Now, it is also National Elephant Appreciation Day. Could you give us a little update on how they're enjoying life at the park?
2: They are definitely enjoying life. We're really happy that they now have their precinct open. So the public areas open, people can get out and spend as much time as they want to watch our Ellies. And we have Putra Moss, who's currently in Most, which is a very heavy hormonal period for males, and they get grumpy. so he'll be towards the back.
1: Yeah.
2: And then we also have our two girls that have been together, not since they got here, but
0: they're besties now.
2: Yeah, Tangmo and Permai. And we also have Pak Boon and Burma, who are sharing similar space, but they still have what we call a soft fence between them.
1: Okay.
2: So they kind of enjoy each other's company, but not quite enough to put them together.
0: It's such a, we love watching from the outside because we know this is going to take a while for this whole herd to come together and all, you know, work out all the relationship issues, but it's really good to hear that you're doing the hard work to make that happen.
1: Exactly right.
2: Yeah, the elephant team's great and they've done, you know, made a lot of great strides in the short time we've actually had elephants, and we're looking forward to seeing how all that develops. So today, we don't have any special enrichment for Ellies, but when the keepers go out, which is often throughout the day, to move elephants or work with them, they do wear a headphone, headpiece, so that they can talk to the public and tell them what they're doing. They're also, at this point, the Ellies are loving, apparently, their water holes.
0: Yes.
2: The weather's nice. And so that's always great fun to watch them playing and soaking themselves in our water holes.
1: I love that. Now, Beth, for people like myself who haven't been for a few years, plus school holidays being just a couple days away, what are some things people absolutely need to come and check out?
2: Well, we have a great installation of art sculptures.
1: Ooh.
2: And that art trail is part of our school holiday experience. So there's 12 artworks and sculptures inspired by wildlife throughout the park. Some of them you can see when you get off buses and in those general areas of congregation, but some of them you have to get out on the walking tracks to see. So that's another beautiful thing about here. You can get off the bus, you can walk to the next bus stop, get back on the bus, you can do all the walking trails. It's up to you. And the last thing we have is the Minarda Great Race. So Ooh. We have a beautiful mural created by one of our vets here at Minarda.
0: I know the one.
2: And yes, and you have to answer 5 questions about the artwork, and then you can complete that challenge. You have a chance to win a $100 Zoo's SA retail voucher.
0: Oh, very nice.
1: Very
2: and we have a very nice gift shop here, so
0: yes.
2: I strongly encourage you.
1: Absolutely.
0: Yeah, definitely.
1: Lots to do, yeah.
0: And even just going to the Visitor Information Centre, great little playground there. It's a great place to go these school holidays. So make sure you add it to the list of places to see these school holidays, Minarda Safari Park, and you can book in at minardosafari.com.au. Beth, thanks for your time and getting us up to date with everything.
2: Great. Thank you, Craig and Chelsea.
1: No worries. Thank you. So good to hear what's going on.
0: Yeah, really good. They do such good work there. It's Club Nouveau now. Lean on Me. How about this?
1: I've had this one for a while.
0: On a Tuesday morning. Craig and Chelsea, yeah, on Power FM.

0: Morgan.
1: Craig and Chelsea's
0: Perfect 300.
2: Yeah. Added that in line.
0: We need a few more of those strikes. Yeah.
2: That's two.
0: No, like not now. In the game. In the game. Yeah, yeah. See, with the help of Bridge Bowl, they are up at Morris Road here in Murray Bridge. We are trying to bowl a perfect game, which means we need to get 12 strikes in a row.
1: It's not the easiest of feats, but we have certainly, in the 3 weeks we've been going, we're into week four now, we've made some progress.
0: Yeah.
1: I think it's fair to say.
0: Yeah, I think so. And we are back there today in just over 2.5 hours, I think it is, at 11:30.
1: Right about then.
0: And we would love to see you there if maybe you're on early school holidays, maybe on your lunch break.
1: Actually, speaking of school holidays.
0: Yeah.
1: As it does come up, we would like, if you need an activity, if you can get your kids to decorate something that says like Craig and Chels 300 bowling, or, you know, like some sort of like little poster or something, and then come down and cheer us on next week.
0: Yeah.
1: That would be amazing.
0: That would be very cool.
1: Yeah.
0: Absolutely.
1: I reckon even maybe if I'm feeling generous, one of the kids, if they come along, could do one of my frames.
0: Great.
1: Yep.
0: Okay.
1: I'll put my trust in someone.
0: So you would risk a 300 for that?
1: Yeah, I will.
0: They can use the ramp.
1: I will. Yeah, they can use the ramp.
0: No, but we would love to see you there. We'll be there today and, of course, yeah, we'll be there next week when school holidays are on too. And if you head there on a weekend, glow bowling is something you might want to do as well.
1: Oh, yes.
0: With the UV lighting, make sure you wear some bright clothing. It always looks very cool. It adds a bit of an exciting element to it.
1: Not to mention, open 7 days a week, and they've got bumper bowling for the kids, which we are not using.
0: We're not using bumpers.
1: You know, there's been gutter balls. But also, the adults have full bar facilities. What a great place to spend a bit of time these school holidays or any time coming up.
0: Absolutely. Bridge Bowl, whether you're trying to get a 300 or not, make sure you head there.
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0: Michelle's on Power FM Tuesday morning. Hope you are well.
1: Happiest of Tuesdays to you. Hope you're having a great day, whatever you're up to.
0: Yeah, you can always give us a call too, 1300 137 317. Just got one before the end of the show. This is Craig and Chels. Hello.
2: Hey, Craig. Chels, it's David.
0: Hey, hello, David. How are you?
2: It's my birthday today, actually.
0: Today?
1: Is it?
0: Happy birthday.
1: Happy birthday to David. I'm so glad we got the same thing. How exciting. Have you got any plans yet for today or for the week ahead?
2: Just a day off recycling and then 8 ball this afternoon.
1: Well, we hope you have a fantastic day and really enjoy 8 ball later.
2: Thank you.
0: Oh, you're so welcome.
1: That's so wholesome. Yeah. Well, it's going to be a great day, everyone, because it's David's birthday.
0: Yeah, exactly. So, which means he loves his bowling too, so maybe we're going to bowl the perfect 300 today.
1: Maybe David's our lucky charm for today. There you go. Hey, we will be back tomorrow and we'll give you all those updates on how bowling goes. If you are around 11:30 Bridge Bowl, we might see you there.
0: Now, usually you can expect Richard Pascoe, the Adelaide Tech guy, on a Wednesday. He's actually not with us tomorrow. He's got some other commitments. So we're going to talk about tech going wrong.
1: And that sounds fitting, doesn't it?
0: Yeah, and it's actually, I've noted a couple of things recently that have happened in my life. So, if something has happened to you where the tech's done the wrong thing, keep an eye on our socials and let us know your stories.
1: Absolutely. Oh, we'll whiff back tomorrow. What was invented first? My turn to quiz you.
0: Can't wait, actually. You're very good at guessing and I am not. So we're going to turn that around tomorrow morning.
1: Yeah, well, maybe I just need to improve being the host of the game. So we'll see how it goes. Whatever you get up to for the rest of the day, I hope it's a great one.
0: Katie Wright, Dynamite coming up from 10 with the right stuff. The Wall of Sound to take you there. We'll see you tomorrow from 6.
1: Bye.
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10: Hello, I'm Jenny Lenman. Road crews have started working on fixing potholes near Manham after a motorcyclist called out the state of the road. Paul Smith has been appealing to the government to fix the potholes at Ridley Road and other areas in the region. He said on his Jubba Photography Facebook page that the patch-up work they did on the weekend just doesn't cut it.
11: How many people are going to have cars damaged, or how many people have to die before you'll start taking us serious? These band-aid patches that you do on our roads aren't cutting it whatsoever. Do something about it.
10: Workers were out there again yesterday. It seems we're a thrifty bunch when it comes to tracking down the cheapest fuel. Figures from the RAA show South Aussie drivers are saving $55 million a year using real-time petrol price monitoring apps. Service stations face fines of up to $5,000 for an expiation or up to $20,000 if a case goes to court. A number of local servos have been fined in the past for failing to list LPG as unavailable in SA's real-time fuel system. That includes United's Strathalbyn, Corunda Fuel Stop and OTR Littlehampton. A 20-year-old man has been charged with aggravated excessive speed and for breaching his provisional conditions. Police allege the P-plater was going 145 k's an hour in a 100 zone on the freeway on Sunday. His car's been impounded and he's lost his licence for the next 6 months. And 14 new affordable homes are being built in Yankalilla to help older residents struggling with rising rents. Modular units have been craned into place as part of a $5.7 million cottage homes project at the Club Fleurieu grounds. The one-bedroom homes will be self-contained with private courtyards and shared gardens. The first residents are expected to move in by Christmas. And now you're up to date with the latest in local news.
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12: Hi, I'm Phoebe Humphrey. Collingwood's Nick Dacos has paid tribute to his brother Josh while accepting his first ever Brownlow. The Pie star polled a record 47 votes, 11 ahead of Geelong's Bailey Smith. The 23-year-old telling Seven the enormity is still sinking in.
13: I truly am a bit lost for words, to be honest, to be up here. It's a massive honour for me and I'm so grateful, so thank you guys.
12: A senior minister hasn't ruled out the government taking control of the 000 service from Telstra after a string of network outages. Employment Minister Amanda Rishworth has told Nine they'll think about the recommendation from a Senate inquiry.
14: The minister has indicated that she will consider the Senate report recommendations, but we can't wait. We need to get on with action now and make sure that Telstra is doing its job.
12: And One Nation's plan to let Aussies redirect some of their super contributions to their take-home pay appears popular, especially with young voters. Almost three-quarters of the under-40s who responded to a Compass poll were in favour of Pauline Hanson's policy. In sport, there's talk Lions coach Chris Fagan could pull the pin if Brisbane make it a three-peat on Saturday. Fagan was already tipped to walk away when his contract expires at the end of next year, which would mark a decade at the helm. The Lions hold their final training session in Queensland today before flying down to Melbourne, while Lachie Neale will front the AFL tribunal, fighting to overturn a one-match ban for striking Jack Ginnivan during the weekend's win over the Hawks.
15: Obviously, he's an unbelievable player and was massive for us in the prelim, so hopefully he gets off.
12: Teammate Zach Bailey there on Nine.
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1: Expect patches of frost around this morning. That's ahead of a sunny day. 21 the top for Murray Bridge, 20 for Adelaide, 19 for Strathalbyn and Mount Barker, 18 for Victor Harbour, and 15 the top for Mount Lofty today. Tomorrow it's looking warmer and a mostly sunny day ahead.
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